0: you might as well have defined blue to a blind man. At last I said, Lincoln, you can never make a lawyer if you do not understand what demonstrate means. And I left my situation in Springfield, went home to my father's house, and stayed there till I could give any propositions in the 6 books of Euclid at sight. I then found out what demonstrate means and went back to my law studies.
1: He's kind of made of different stuff in a way, right? So he's...
2: Well, he is Honest Abe, right?
1: Right, exactly. Honest Abe. And he became a kind of lifelong enthusiast.
2: What does it say about Lincoln that, in your estimate, that he went to geometry and not these other more traditional sources?
1: I think... Okay, I'm just going to keep on doing my like amateur psychology of Lincoln. Remember this thing I said that geometry doesn't rest on authority. It doesn't rest on it's in the book, therefore it's correct. It rests on here's the rules. You build it up yourself. That's very much Lincoln's personality. Like you build it yourself, the self-made person, right? I mean, he's not from a patrician background like the earlier American leaders we talk about, like Jefferson, right? So I do think the idea of I built this myself is like very much in keeping with Lincoln's character. And I think that's what geometry offers you. It offers you that ability to sort of build it up from scratch and say, I know this is right and I know this is sound because I made it and I trust myself.
2: You're very covetous of the word therefore. Talk to me a bit about why geometrists are, in your words, kind of the only ones who can actually
1: Okay, use it. But you struck on another of my pet peeves because we're geometers, not geometrists.
2: Sorry. I said geometer.
1: No, it's okay. Yes, and it's because, I mean, you do see that, right? I mean, definitely this is something that a problem that mathematicians have. You read an article in the newspaper that will say it proves something, or will say, especially it's a tell, right? This word, therefore, it must be that, oh, if you believe this, then therefore you must believe that. And for those of us who live in the world of proofs, who live in the world of rigor, who live in the world of deduction, we're like, I know what therefore means. And it doesn't mean that. Like you're saying therefore because you mean there's something I really want you to believe and there's something I really want to say. And if I sort of say therefore, I'm saying it with sort of a more ringing force. But it's not a proof. And by the way, when I say that, I have to always hurry to point out that I am not saying that I wish the stuff that was in the opinion page of the newspaper were proofs of a Euclidean nature. I mean, that would be horrible. First of all, most of the issues that we care about are not subject to proofs like that. And second of all, it would be like, it would be very long.
2: A bit cumbersome to read.
1: So I think it's not so much, this is always a big question because people will say, why are students learning to do proofs? Why do we spend this year in America? It's in the 9th grade. I don't know when it is in Canada. Why do we spend this year training students to do proofs? Are there proofs in real life? Mostly no. I'm going to be honest. I hope we won't get in trouble for saying that. But what there are is a lot of non-proofs wearing the clothes of proofs. A lot of non-proofs that have words like therefore in them or words like must or words like prove. And I think once you really know what a proof is, once you've really felt one click together, you become kind of impervious to the fake proofs. You're able to distinguish a non-proof from a real proof. And I think that's kind of what Lincoln wanted. He wanted to have that ability. I promise you, it wasn't like he went into court and was giving Euclidean deductions and drawing diagrams on an easel, like in the middle of the court. But it meant that once you really know what it is, you're much less likely to be tricked by others or by yourself. What Lincoln took from Euclid was the idea that if you were careful, you could erect a tall, rock-solid building of belief and agreement by rigorous deductive steps, story by story, on a foundation of axioms no one could doubt, or, if you like, truths one holds to be self-evident. I hear the echoes of Euclid in Lincoln's most famous speech, the Gettysburg Address, where he characterizes the United States as dedicated to the proposition that all men are created equal. A proposition is the term Euclid uses for a fact that follows logically from the self-evident axioms, one you simply cannot rationally deny. Lincoln wasn't the first American president to look for a basis of democratic politics in Euclidean terms. That was the math-loving Thomas Jefferson. Jefferson had studied Euclid at William and Mary as a young man and esteemed geometry highly ever afterward. In 1810,

0: division, but I do weigh more than 85 pounds.
1: Yeah, that's right. So how you been?
2: Mathematicians have their own version of the Bacon number. It's the Erdős number, the number of steps away from co-authoring a paper with the prolific Hungarian mathematician, Paul Erdős. For example, Albert Einstein has an Erdős number of 2, since he co-authored with Ernst Strauss, who co-authored with Erdős. But only a very select few have an Erdős Bacon number, linked both to a paper published by Erdős and a movie starring Kevin Bacon. Jordan Ellenberg's Erdős number is 3.
3: I wrote a paper in 2001 about modular forms with Chris Skinner, who as a Bell Labs intern in 1993 wrote a paper about zeta functions with Andrew Odlyzko, who wrote 3 papers with Erdős between 1979 and 1987. My Bacon number is 2, thanks to being in Gifted with Octavia Spencer, who played Big Customer opposite Kevin Bacon's Jorge in the 2005 Queen Latifah vehicle Beauty Shop. So my Erdős Bacon number is 3 plus 2, or 5.
2: With that 5, Jordan Ellenberg joins Stephen Hawking, Colin Firth, Elon Musk, and just a handful of others. Besides the prestige, Ellenberg appreciates the geometry of his Erdős Bacon number. That when you think of 2 movie stars or 2 mathematicians and the distance from one to another, you're thinking geometrically. And otherwise scattered and meaningless relationships can also be ordered into shape. Here's the second part of my conversation with Jordan Ellenberg.
3: Rita Dove is a Pulitzer Prize-winning poet, a former poet laureate of the United States, and the Commonwealth Professor of English at the University of Virginia, where Thomas Jefferson and James Joseph Sylvester both thought deep mathematical thoughts in their day. But in the early 1960s, she was a nerdy kid in Akron, Ohio. Her father was an industrial chemist, the first Black research chemist at Goodyear Tire. Most great poets never write even one math poem, but Dove wrote 2. Geometry. I prove a theorem and the house expands. The windows jerk free to hover near the ceiling floats away with a sigh. As the walls clear themselves of everything but transparency, the scent of carnations leaves with them. I am out in the open. And above, the windows have hinged into butterflies, sunlight glinting where they've intersected. They are going to some point, true and unproven. There's something special about geometry, something that makes it worth writing poems about. Everywhere else in the school curriculum, you must, in the end, defer to the teacher's authority or a textbook's. When it comes to who fought in the French and Indian Wars or what the principal products of Portugal are. In geometry, you make your own knowledge. The power is in your hands. The Pythagorean theorem isn't true because Pythagoras said it was. It's true because we can, ourselves, prove that it's true. Behold. But truth and proof are not the same thing. That's where Dove's poem ends, with the point true but unproven. Proof is an essential tool for us, the measure of our certainty, just as it was for Lincoln. But it is not the point. The point is to understand things. We want not just the facts, but the souls of the facts. It's at the moment of understanding that the walls go transparent, the ceiling flies off, and we're doing geometry.
2: I want to read you part of an article from the Washington Post way back in 1987. It was about you winning a competition called the USA Math Olympiad. This is what you had to say about math way back in 1987. I always think of it as a zoo. There are a million different mathematical objects. They are like animals. Some are like each other and some are unlike. The amazing thing is it all connects. Something or anything you prove with trigonometry is just as true if you do it with algebra. I think it's kind of amazing, actually, if you think of it from an emotional point of view. I don't think a lot, or perhaps most people listening to our conversation would have an emotional point of view about mathematics. So what is it that's emotional about it for you?
4: So first of all, I am curious because what 16-year-old me wrote makes perfect sense to 50-year-old me, but does it make sense to you? I'm curious. Or do you read that and you're like, what the hell is that kid talking about? Is he drunk? I'm curious how that reads.
2: No, it reads in a wondrous way, actually. To talk about math in an emotional point of view at 16. Wow. Like, I want to know more. I'd like to interview that kid.
4: I have a 16-year-old. 16-year-olds are filled with emotions. Trust me, I know this very well. I mean, it's and we can forget this when we emphasize the formal and the rigorous side of the subject. Although it's incredibly important and it's one of the things that sort of makes math special and makes it different from other endeavors. We must never forget that math is made of people. I mean, it's a human activity that human beings do for human reasons. And everything that people do, they have feelings about. Right? Like the desire to prove something is a desire. Like you feel frustration, you feel eagerness, like you feel, okay, maybe it's more like 95% frustration, 5% eagerness in your actual life as a researcher. That's life in science. But, you know, as a teacher, let me say this. Okay, so I teach math, right? I teach at the University of Wisconsin. I'm in front of students all the time. The biggest human challenge we have as teachers, and this is going to sound sort of silly, but it really is important, is that we know math very well. Okay, that sounds like that should be good, right? I mean, and it is good, but we know math very well and our students do not. And in order to be an effective teacher, you have to kind of imagine yourself into the mind of not knowing it. That can be very hard, actually, if you know it very well and you've known it for a long time. Actually, I'm going through this right now because I have a 16-year-old. I'm teaching him how to drive. It's hard to explain how to drive, right? Because you just know.
2: It's so intuitive.
4: Right. It's actually hard to put yourself into the mindset of not knowing how to drive. And in the same sense, it's hard for me to put myself into the mindset of not knowing geometry or not knowing calculus or something like that.
2: Do you still think of math as a zoo?
4: Yes, absolutely. I mean, and I think it's actually, maybe I was only just dimly grasping it then, but, you know, Henri Poincaré, he's one of the great geometers and is a central figure in my book. And also, just an incredible creator of aphorisms. I mean, if this guy could be on Twitter, it would be like incredible because he was like so good with these like little pithy sayings that he would come up with. So he has this remark that is sort of resounded through the history of mathematics ever since, where he says mathematics is the art of calling different things by the same name. Beautiful, beautiful, because it has that ironic tang that we love, right? It's like, wait, I thought mathematicians were supposed to be super precise and call everything exactly what it is. Like, well, yes, we do, but at the same time, it's also incredibly important to know what distinctions not to make. And in a way, what we do at the zoo is like that, right? On the one hand, if you need to know exactly what subspecies of tiger that is, you can find that information. It's there on the little placard. But you also, when you think about animals, you can say, okay, there's this tiger and there's that tiger. And sometimes you just need to know that it's a tiger. In any given moment, there's certain distinctions that are important to make. And certain distinctions that are unimportant is kind of how we think about animals and other kinds of menageries. And it's how we think about math, too.
2: Well, it's funny. Actually, it's a good way to get into this next topic I want to tackle with you, which you foreshadowed, which is how we teach kids about math. Because I think one of the points you were making about math is that we make the mistake of saying if kids don't understand it, it's probably their fault.
4: Okay, well, I do have a little bit of a heterodox view about this. So I'll say this. I don't think that the goal of math teaching should be for every school kid to love math, which I think plenty of my colleagues would say, like, that's the goal. Like, we have to find a way for them to experience the love of math that people like me do, people in my profession and people who teach math at the K-12 level do. And I guess I don't believe in that because I think it's authentically like kind of weird how much I love math. Like I think that that's,
2: it's rare.
4: In the same way that there's people who like, you know, I also like super, super love like ultra salty, like Swedish, like herring roe spread, like on a cracker. And like, I know the people who love it. And like, not everybody loves it. And that's okay. But what depresses me about what's happening in math education is not if kids are like, I don't care about math that much. I don't love it. Okay, you don't love it. Fine. What is sad is if kids are like, I can't do this. I'm like congenitally incapable of do this. Kids who are trained to be like, this is just impossible for me. I think that's just almost never the case. And I do think we've trained a lot of children to believe that about themselves. And that's pretty bad.
2: And yet you point out that one of the biggest problems in how we educate children in math is that we often tell them that math is easy. What's wrong with doing that?
4: Because it's not. That's the reason. Math is actually very hard. And there is a fine line. I am definitely not going to sit here and tell people how to do it because I am not a K-12 teacher. But even in college, we have the same issue. I think we need to find a way, and it takes a lot of emotional intelligence, like it's not an easy thing, to say, to send the message that it's hard, but it's a hard thing that you can do, that people in general can do. Like, we do hard things. We do hard things all the time. Just like learning to like be an adult and live life is hard, but people do it. Mm-hmm. Raising a child is incredibly hard, right? Nobody would say it's easy to like somehow have a kid like survive from like infancy to like, you know, through 5 years old. And yet look around you, like everybody's doing it. And we don't tell people it's going to be easy. We don't. We tell people it's hard, but there's going to be something in it for you. It's worthwhile and it's possible for you. And I think with work, we can send that message. But if we say it's easy, I do think it's really dangerous because and I had to unlearn this, by the way, it comes naturally to us, partly because if you know it really well, it is easy for you. Like, what if I said to my kid, like, okay, driving's easy. You just get on the highway and go. Just, you know, I do this every day. Like, it's easy. Just like, okay, I might be like a smear on the pavement right now, if that's what I told him. No. And I think that if you tell a child, this is simple, this is easy, and then they encounter the fact that it is manifestly not simple or easy, what are they going to think? Are they going to think my teacher lied to me? No, because kids trust teachers. They're going to think, Oh, I'm stupid. The problem's with me. This is easy and I couldn't immediately do it. So therefore this whole enterprise, I'm out. And we do send that message and I think it's incredibly bad.
2: Here's something that we heard about recently. The Florida Department of Education recently declared that it had rejected several math textbooks because they included what they called, quote unquote, critical race theory. The department didn't offer any details about what was in these math textbooks, but here's Florida's lieutenant governor appearing on Fox and Friends. Cue tape.
5: I knew it was being taught in school, but you know that there's an ideology here that they're trying to indoctrinate our children when it's tucked into math books.
6: Indeed, Rachel, and good morning. And you're right. What we've seen is obviously a systematic attempt by these publishers to infiltrate our children's education by embedding topics such as critical race theory, things that have nothing to do with math.
5: Right. So they're seeing like math problems that, you know, have gender issues involved and CRT in it. What's been the reaction of parents from Florida on this?
6: Especially in those youngest grades when kids are most impressionable. We have to make sure that our kids are free from indoctrination, that we're not embedding this ideology. And I think that parents really want to make sure that in Florida, their kids are going to be taught, not indoctrinated.
2: So, of course, we have no way of knowing what's actually in those books because the department didn't give any examples. But this is not the first political controversy over math education. There was a conflict over the so-called Common Core math a few years ago. And before that, it was a debate between liberals and conservatives over new math in the mid-20th century. Why is teaching math so politically contentious?
4: First of all, let me say this. I'm not going to like say anything about the textbooks Florida is using or not using because I have not seen them. I don't know what's in them. Like, you know, I have my own biases, but I will say this. Okay, we have an amazing collection at the University of Wisconsin of historical math textbooks, of basically like books that were used in Wisconsin from about 1910 until the present. And like three full bookcases of math textbooks. And looking at these books, just standing there and picking them off the shelf and looking at them, what you realize is that every single controversy about math education that exists, we have been having for 100 years or more. Every single approach. You know, so for instance, okay, I'll give you an example. You know, Common Core, which is very controversial, one of the things that people really didn't like is like, okay, I mean, there's a lot of different stuff that makes up Common Core. But one thing is like, okay, we're going to sort of have a part of the classroom time be students trying to develop ideas about what's the case, like trying to sort of, rather than being told, here's the method, do it. Here's another method, do it. Here's another method, do it. Being told, like, okay, here's a bunch of answers. Can you sort of figure out, can you sort of try to understand like what relates them, like what the commonalities are? Can you sort of like, you know, the so-called discovery teaching. I'm not even going to weigh in on whether or not that's like a good idea and for which grade.

0: people who just suddenly realize that a word that they've been using all their life, they don't actually know what it means. And like Lincoln, they have that drive to actually address it and actually try to like work out what they mean by it. And that is salutary. I love that about people. It's our best selves when we're doing that.
1: How do you, as a child, a child prodigy and a Harvard educated mathematician, how do you approach the question?
0: Well, I would approach it. I always say, and this is something I even

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1: This is what summer basketball sounds like in

That is some of the NAC Orchestra performing some of Robert Schumann's Second Symphony from their Juno-nominated album, Clara Robert Johannes Lyrical Echoes. Over the past 11 seasons, Alexander Shelley has toured the orchestra across Canada and Europe, brought them to Carnegie Hall, recorded 13 albums, commissioned over 50 new works, including premiering Philip Glass's 13th Symphony, Truth in Our Time. But that's only half the story, because the projects Alexander brought were often groundbreaking and incredibly original. He would pair Canadian composers with choreographers. He would blend photography, film, visual art, and poetry into pieces. And he was also able to tell stories

But the thread across the program was that response to the notion of political truth and change. So we had Philip Glass's symphony, we had Kongold's violin concerto, which Wolfgang Erich Kongold left Austria. He was a Jew. He went and made his home in Southern California. And he always hoped to return, but he got stuck there with the rise of fascism. He originally went because he was such a brilliant film composer, and he defined the sound of Hollywood. And what he said apparently was, when the Nazis rose to power and fascism took over Europe, I'm not going to write anything more for the stage. I'm just going to write film music until they're gone. And the violin concerto was the first work that he completed after the fall of Nazism. And it feels like a rushing in of oxygen and

0: So it was a response to the scales falling from the eyes. Shostakovich, at around exactly the same time, was commissioned by the Stalin regime to write a celebratory Ninth Symphony to celebrate Russia's great victory.
1: They hated it.
0: And he couldn't do it. He couldn't do what they were asking. They wanted a huge orchestra and chorus, and he wrote for a compact orchestra, and it

0: So it's his response to that. And then we open with a piece by Nicole Lisée, the great Canadian, living Canadian composer, who's nuts and amazing. And I just think she's just one of the unique voices of our world. And she wrote a piece called Zeiss After Dark. It's just 3 minutes long, which is based on the scene from Barry Lyndon where it was lit with just three candles. And it plays with the idea of a camera as, you know, a camera as something stenographic, which of course has changed in our world now too. I mean, it takes me 3 seconds to take a picture of us on an AI chatbot and to do whatever I want with
1: So
0: visual things are no longer stenographic either. There was a small window of time in human history I could say, well, I've got a picture of that, it must be real.
1: It's gone.
2: That's a little of the National Arts Center Orchestra's take on Canadian composer Nicole Lisée's work, Zeiss After Dark, from their 2024 Truth in Our Time album. And what you're hearing right now is some of the second movement to Philip Glass's 13th Symphony, Truth in Our Time, commissioned by the National Arts Center Orchestra in Ottawa. You're in the middle of Tom's conversation with Alexander Shelley, the orchestra's music director, who has just stepped down from that role after 11 years. And this piece by Philip Glass was part of a whole program of music by the orchestra looking at the theme of truth back in 2022. That program also included works by Shostakovich, Korngold, and the contemporary Canadian composer Nicole Lisée. So this idea of looking at themes, looking at ideas to guide music programming is very important to Alexander. Instead of simply picking big popular composers like Beethoven and Mozart, they're guaranteed to attract crowds, Alexander looks at it differently and instead chooses to build concerts around ideas or topics and stories. Why he does that? Well, that is where Alexander Shelley and Tom Power's conversation picks up.
1: Is that a way going forward to combat this idea that, I mean, orchestras are facing all over the world, which is, you know, dwindling audiences, aging audiences?
0: Hey, that's not true all over the world.
1: It's certainly not true. Well,
0: come now. Speaking of misinformation,
1: I got to tell you, most of the conductors I speak to and classical musicians all over the world tell me that the things that drive audiences are Mozart, Beethoven.
0: You see, I think Brahms, that's lazy. I just think it's lazy. And I think that what it's doing is...
1: Or pops.
0: Yeah.
1: Or film scores. Now, this is not the part of the conversation where I denigrate that at all.
0: Not at all.
1: Yeah. Are you saying that's I'd love to hear more about you saying that's lazy. And is programming around ideas a potential way forward to escape that?
0: Well, that's why I do it. It's not lazy in a malevolent sense. And it's not lazy in the sense that those are all wonderful artists and wonderful music.
1: Yeah.
0: I love Mozart and Tchaikovsky and Beethoven. I love pops. And that's great.
1: Yeah. And you play Beethoven 5, people are going to come out, you know?
0: Yeah, sure. Yeah. I think maybe the more interesting way of framing it is, what is it that is contained in those works that so immediately speaks to people, that is contained in other works where it would be helpful to frame the moment for them such that they can then access those works too? Because in a Brahms symphony, which won't sell as many tickets immediately, I know there is as much human fulfillment and spiritual fulfillment to be found, as much beauty, as much joy, tranquility, expression, meaning, as there is in a Beethoven symphony.

0: play Schumann's
1: violin. If he doesn't storm out.
0: If he doesn't storm out as usual. For listeners who don't know James, this is just because he is the nicest man in the world.
1: Yeah, we've had him on the show a few times. He's the kindest, most lovely man in the entire world.
0: He's playing Schumann's violin concerto. We had him a few seasons ago perform Brahms' double concerto with a dear friend of mine, one of the great cellists of the world, Nicola Altstedt, a Franco-German cellist. And then we have Canadian mezzo-soprano Alex Hetherington singing four of Clara Schumann's beautiful songs that we've had orchestrated by Canadian composers. And so it is a final roll of the dice with that project beautiful. In concert, and we'll record it, and that'll come out whenever it comes out.
1: And then you're done.
0: Then I'm done.
1: Well, my congratulations to you.
0: Thank you. And thank you for this conversation. What a joy.
1: A joy for me too. And just given that this is the CBC and the Crown Corporation, I think I can say this. Thanks for everything. Thanks for everything for Canada.
0: And
1: thanks for I mean, some of the stories you told me. I've talked, you didn't have to go so deep. You didn't have to go out into the hockey rink. You didn't have to go sit in the sweat lodge. And I think it's just a beautiful thing for a country that you weren't born in, a country that you came to. Mm. Your dedication to it is such a beautiful thing.
0: Well, and as it's the CBC, may I just say thank you as well.
1: You're welcome. Thank you for coming in.

It's really bad timing if you were hoping for more Q, because that is it for today. But there's more Q, of course. Tomorrow on the show, not one but two of the front men of the Canadian band 3 Days Grace will be here. Adam Gontier and Matt Walst. We'll talk about Adam's return to the band after his initial resignation 13 years ago, and about how it feels being the only Canadian band with 2 songs over 1 billion streams. If you want to get in touch with the show in

0: to it with these ridges, and then that started to fill with fluid.
1: Still, she went about her business. Remember, this is happening before the case in New York and before the case in Florida. So Johanna's freaked out, but she doesn't know what to make of it. She hopes it'll just go away.

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1: Je m'appelle Leïla et vous êtes à l'écoute de ce formidable avec Florence K sur les ondes de CBC Musique.

0: That was Sous les Draps or Under the Covers by Marianne Gavin and Veda. You know those days when the world just feels like a bit too much? When your to-do list is endless, your phone won't stop buzzing, and all you want to do is crawl back into bed? And if you get to share that space with someone you love, even better. And that's what ends our show today. C'est Formidable is your weekly hour of francophone music on CBC Music and CBC Radio. I'm Florence K. And I love to share my favorite francophone songs with you every week. Un immense merci à ma merveilleuse équipe, producer Pete Maury, senior producer Sonia Arab, and executive producer Mark MacArthur. Merci d'avoir été avec moi et à la semaine prochaine. Thank you for being with us, and I'll see you next week.
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4: As wildfires rage in northwestern Ontario, we'll reach a guide at a wilderness lodge who tells us about evacuating the area as the smoke descended, and a provincial politician who describes the impact of the fire and the response to it.

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2: When there's a dog in need, Brady Oliveira and Alex Blumberg are hitting the ground running. 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
3: From CBC News, The World This Hour, I'm Neil Herland. After a slow start, wildfire season in Canada is picking up. Hundreds of fires are currently burning across the country, including nearly 130 in northwestern Ontario. As Karen Pauls reports, evacuation orders are in place for several remote areas.
4: Dark smoke and flames billow over the tree line of the Collins First Nation, home to about 40 people.
5: The community members just had minutes to get out and jump on their boats and get across the lake to safety.
4: Alvin Fiddler is Grand Chief of Nishna.

deeply afraid that my unconventional gap year was so supremely irresponsible. I overcompensated by taking on so much extra responsibility. I essentially became a stay-at-home mom. Turns out all that was standing in the way of the adventure that I wanted to find was my own fear. I look back on that year in Spain, and it's filled with the memories

her time in Calgary, Wickenheiser graduated from the peewee to bantam to midget level for players 15 to 17. She was placed on a new team, still all boys, but she was playing well. They were 15 solid games into the season, followed by great success at a tournament

0: Tell me stories I sense they haven't told anyone in a long time, maybe ever. Stories about math. Sometimes sad stories. A math teacher rubbing a kid's ego in the mud for no reason but meanness. Sometimes the story is happier. An experience of abrupt illumination that burst open a child's mind, an experience the grown-up wanted to find a path back to, but never quite could. Actually, this one is kind of sad too. Often, these stories are about geometry. It seems to stand out in people's high school memories, like a weird, loud, out-of-scale note in a chorus. There are people who hate it, who tell me geometry was the moment math stopped making sense to them. Others tell me it was the only part of math that made sense to them. Somehow, it's primal, built into our bodies. From the second we exit hollering from the womb, we're reckoning where things are and what they look like. When South American mystics and their non-South American imitators drink ayahuasca, the sacred hallucinogenic tea, the first thing that happens, okay, the first thing that happens after the uncontrollable vomiting, is the perception of pure geometric form. Repeating two-dimensional patterns like the latticework in a classical mosque, or full three-dimensional visions of hexahedral cells clustered into pulsating honeycombs. Geometry is still there when the rest of our reasoning mind is stripped away.
1: You describe geometry not just as a branch of math, but an actual way of thinking. What does that way of thinking entail?
0: I think people don't appreciate how much it's woven into our ordinary way of thinking that we do when we're not in the classroom, when we're not like working problems with a pencil and paper. But to make that claim, I suppose I should say that my interpretation of what counts as geometry is very broad. You might not be surprised to hear. The word literally means like the measurement of the world, right? Like, okay, I'm not going to try to speak Greek to you guys, but like geos and metros, right? Earth and measure. And I would say whenever we talk about distance, whenever we talk about sort of two things being close to each other, like, oh, a close relative. Okay, if you think about your family tree already, when you talk about a close relative versus a distant relative, that's a geometric way of thinking about your family. When you describe it as a tree, when you draw a picture, you're drawing a fundamentally geometric diagram that takes these familial relationships that you have and geometrizes them, sort of makes a picture, like draws a shape that your family forms. When you talk about something you do on the radio a lot, right, the two sides of an argument, already you're sort of imposing a geometric metaphor. And I actually think being conscious of that is very useful because often you say to yourself, wait, like, why does it have two sides? Like, lots of figures have different numbers of sides, not just two. If you sort of interrogate these metaphors a little bit and think more seriously about what they say, I think that can be a very valuable practice.
1: Just walk me through that utility. Why, you know, help me as an interviewer if I'm talking about a two-way argument. Why is that useful?
0: So I would say that often, nobody ever asked me this before. Everybody always just accepts this as face value. You're going to make me go through my paces, which is awesome.
1: I'll try.
0: So let me spin it out a little bit. Let me improvise on that. What I would say is that if you sort of somewhat thoughtlessly say the two sides of the argument, what are you doing? First of all, as I said, you're saying there are only two sides. So you may be missing something, right? You may be missing an approach that you haven't thought of. But thing two is, I think if your metaphor is, oh, it's like the two sides of a stop sign, the front and the back, you're saying something very specific about the relationship of those two positions, that they are opposite of each other, that whatever is true of one is false of the other, and whatever is true of the other is false of the one. And most interesting social or political or intellectual or literary or philosophical arguments are not actually like that, right? The two sides of the argument, if you like, maybe in opposition, but they're not literally mirror images of one another, which is what you might think of, which is that what the metaphor applied to carelessly might lead you to think.
1: In your book, you write that geometry is not just a way of measuring ourselves or measuring, but it's a form of honesty. What's so honest about geometry?
0: Yeah, and that's another feature. And if I often say, and I put this in the book, that geometry is the cilantro of math. Like, people are not neutral about it. There's people who love it and people who hate it. And if you talk to people about it, which, you know, going around giving talks and talking to people about math, people, I mean, you know, they come to me with their math stories. It's like, I'm like the therapist, and like they've been waiting like 20 years to like,

0: Only ones who can actually.
1: Okay, but you struck on another of my pet peeves because we're geometers, not geometers.
0: Sorry, sorry, sorry, sorry. I said geometer.
1: No, no, it's okay. Yes, and it's because, I mean, you do see that, right? I mean, definitely this is something that a problem that mathematicians have. You read an article in the newspaper that will say it proves something, or will say, especially it's a tell, right? This word, therefore, it must be that, oh, if you believe this, then therefore you must believe that. And for those of us who live in the world of proofs, who live in the world of rigor, who live in the world of deduction, we're like, I know what therefore means. And it doesn't mean that. Like, you're saying therefore because you mean there's something I really want you to believe and there's something I really want to say. And if I sort of say therefore, I'm saying it with sort of a more ringing force. But it's not a proof. And by the way, when I say that, I have to always hurry to point out that I am not saying that I wish the stuff that was in the opinion page of the newspaper were proofs of a Euclidean nature. I mean, that would be horrible. First of all, most of the issues that we care about are not subject to proofs like that. And second of all, it would be like, it would be very long.
0: A bit cumbersome to read.
1: So I think it's not so much, this is always a big question because people will say, why are students learning to do proofs? Why do we spend this year in America? It's in the ninth grade. I don't know when it is in Canada. Why do we spend this year training students to do proofs? Are there proofs in real life? Mostly no. I'm going to be honest. I hope we won't get in trouble for saying that. But what there are is a lot of non-proofs wearing the clothes of proofs. A lot of non-proofs that have words like therefore in them, or words like must, or words like prove. And I think once you really know what a proof is, once you've really felt one click together, you become kind of impervious to the fake proofs. You're able to distinguish a non-proof from a real proof. And I think that's kind of what Lincoln wanted. He wanted to have that ability. I promise you, it wasn't like he went into court and was giving Euclidean deductions and drawing diagrams on an easel, like in the middle of the court. But it meant that once you really know what it is, you're much less likely to be tricked by others or by yourself. What Lincoln took from Euclid was the idea that if you were careful, you could erect a tall, rock-solid building of belief and agreement by rigorous deductive steps, story by story, on a foundation of axioms no one could doubt, or, if you like, truths one holds to be self-evident. I hear the echoes of Euclid in Lincoln's most famous speech, the Gettysburg Address, where he characterizes the United States as dedicated to the proposition that all men are created equal. A proposition is the term Euclid uses for a fact that follows logically from the self-evident axioms, one you simply cannot rationally deny. Lincoln wasn't the first American president to look for a basis of democratic politics in Euclidean terms. That was the math-loving Thomas Jefferson. Jefferson had studied Euclid at William & Mary as a young man and esteemed geometry highly ever afterward. In 1812, retired from politics, Jefferson wrote to his predecessor in the presidency, John Adams, "I have given up newspapers in exchange for Tacitus and Thucydides, for Newton and Euclid, and I find myself much the happier." Here we see a real difference between the two geometer presidents. For Jefferson, Euclid was part of the classical education required of a cultivated patrician, of a piece with the Greek and Roman historians and the scientists of the Enlightenment. Not so for Lincoln, the self-educated rustic. For Lincoln, unlike Jefferson, the Euclidean style isn't something belonging to the gentleman or the possessor of a formal education, because Lincoln was neither. It's a hand-hewn log cabin of the mind. Built properly, it can withstand any challenge. And anybody in the country Lincoln conceived can have one.
0: Here's an easier question. If Lincoln was drawn to geometry because of propositions, proofs, persuasion, what about you? Do you remember a moment or a memory that something kind of just clicked, so to speak, and brought you to that place?
1: Here's one. And it sort of comes back to this idea of making knowledge yourself. This is when I was a pretty small kid, but I knew my multiplication tables, or I knew like some of them. And I was just kind of like lying on the floor, like looking at whatever around the house and like, You know, my parents had a stereo. This is the 70s. I'm dating myself here. So I was a kid in the 70s. So everybody had like wood paneled stuff.

0: electrically. And otherwise scattered and meaningless relationships can also be ordered into shape. Here's the second part of my conversation with Jordan Ellenberg.
1: Rita Dove is a Pulitzer Prize-winning poet, a former poet laureate of the United States, and the Commonwealth Professor of English at the University of Virginia, where Thomas Jefferson and James Joseph Sylvester both thought deep mathematical thoughts in their day. But in the early 1960s, she was a nerdy kid in Akron, Ohio. Her father was an industrial chemist, the first Black research chemist at Goodyear Tire. Most great poets never write even one math poem, but Dove wrote two. Geometry. I prove a theorem and the house expands. The windows jerk free to hover near the ceiling. The ceiling floats away with a sigh. As the walls clear themselves of everything but transparency, the scent of carnations leaves with them. I am out in the open. And above, the windows have hinged into butterflies, sunlight glinting where they've intersected. They are going to some point, true and unproven. There's something special about geometry, something that makes it worth writing poems about. Everywhere else in the school curriculum, you must, in the end, defer to the teacher's authority or a textbook's. When it comes to who fought in the French and Indian Wars or what the principal products of Portugal are. In geometry, you make your own knowledge. The power is in your hands. The Pythagorean theorem isn't true because Pythagoras said it was. It's true because we can, ourselves, prove that it's true. Behold. But truth and proof are not the same thing. That's where Dove's poem ends, with the point true but unproven. Proof is an essential tool for us, the measure of our certainty, just as it was for Lincoln. But it is not the point. The point is to understand things. We want not just the facts, but the souls of the facts. It's at the moment of understanding that the walls go transparent, the ceiling flies off, and we're doing geometry.
0: I want to read you part of an article from the Washington Post way back in 1987. It was about you winning a competition called the USA Math Olympiad. This is what you had to say about math way back in 1987. I always think of it as a zoo. There are a million different mathematical objects. They are like animals. Some are like each other and some are unalike. The amazing thing is it all connects. Something or anything you prove with trigonometry is just as true if you do it with algebra. I think it's kind of amazing, actually, if you think of it from an emotional point of view. I don't think a lot, or perhaps most people listening to our conversation would have an emotional point of view about mathematics. So what is it that's emotional about it for you?
1: So first of all, I am curious because what 16-year-old me wrote makes perfect sense to 50-year-old me, but does it make sense to you? I'm curious. Or do you read that and you're like, what the hell is that kid talking about? Is he drunk? I'm curious how that reads.
0: No, it reads in a wondrous way, actually. To talk about math in an emotional point of view at 16, wow, like, I want to know more. I'd like to interview that kid.
1: I have a 16-year-old. 16-year-olds are filled with emotions. Trust me, I know this very well. I mean, and we can forget this when we emphasize the formal and the rigorous side of the subject. Although it's incredibly important and it's one of the things that sort of makes math special and makes it different from other endeavors. We must never forget that math is made of people. I mean, it's a human activity that human beings do for human reasons, and everything that people do, they have feelings about, right? Like the desire to prove something is a desire. Like you feel frustration, you feel eagerness, like you feel, okay, maybe it's more like 95% frustration, 5% eagerness in your actual life as a researcher. That's life in science. But, you know, as a teacher, let me say this. Okay, so I teach math, right? I teach at the University of Wisconsin. I'm in front of students all the time. The biggest human challenge we have as teachers, and this is going to sound sort of silly, but it really is important, is that we know math very well. Okay, that sounds like that should be good, right? I mean, and it is good, but we know math very well and our students do not. And in order to be an effective teacher, you have to kind of imagine yourself into the mind of not knowing it. That can be very hard, actually, if you know it.

0: very well and you've known it for a long time. Actually, I'm going through this right now because I'm teaching my, I said I have a 16-year-old. I'm teaching him how to drive. It's hard to explain how to drive, right? Because you just know.
1: It's so intuitive.
0: Right. It's actually hard to put yourself into the mindset of not knowing how to drive. And in the same sense, it's hard for me to put myself into the mindset of not knowing geometry or not knowing calculus or something like that.
1: Do you still think of math as a zoo?
0: Yes, absolutely. I mean, it's and I think it's actually, maybe I was only just dimly grasping it then, but, you know, Henri Poincaré, who's one of the great geometers and is a central figure in my book, and also just an incredible creator of aphorisms. I mean, if this guy could be on Twitter, it would be like incredible because he was like so good with these like little pithy sayings that he would come up with. So he has this remark that is sort of resounded through the history of mathematics ever since, where he says mathematics is the art of calling different things by the same name. Beautiful, beautiful, because it has that ironic tang that we love, right? It's like, wait, I thought mathematicians were supposed to be super precise and call everything exactly what it is. Like, well, yes, we do. But at the same time, it's also incredibly important to know what distinctions not to make. And in a way, what we do at the zoo is like that, right? On the one hand, if you need to know exactly what subspecies of tiger that is, you can find that information. It's there on the little placard. But you also, when you think about animals, you can say, okay, there's this tiger and there's that tiger. And sometimes you just need to know that it's a tiger. In any given moment, there's certain distinctions that are important to make and certain distinctions that are unimportant is kind of how we think about animals and other kinds of menageries. And it's how we think about math too.
1: Well, it's funny. Actually, it's a good way to get into this next topic I want to tackle with you, which you foreshadowed, which is how we teach kids about math. Because I think one of the points you were making about math is that we make the mistake of saying if kids don't understand it, it's probably their fault.
0: Okay, well, I do have a little bit of a heterodox view about this. So I'll say this. I don't think that the goal of math teaching should be for every school kid to love math, which I think plenty of my colleagues would say, like, that's the goal. Like, we have to find a way for them to experience the love of math that people like me do, people in my profession and people who teach math at the K-12 level do. And I guess I don't believe in that because I think it's authentically like kind of weird how much I love math. Like I think that that's,
1: it's rare.
0: In the same way that there's people who like, you know, I also like super, super love like ultra salty, like Swedish, like herring roe spread, like on a cracker. And like, I know the people who love it. And like, not everybody loves it. And that's okay. But what depresses me about what's happening in math education is not if kids are like, I don't care about math that much. I don't love it. Okay, you don't love it. Fine. What is sad is if kids are like, I can't do this. I'm like congenitally incapable of do this. Kids who are trained to be like, this is just impossible for me. I think that's just almost never the case. And I do think we've trained a lot of children to believe that about themselves. And that's pretty bad.
1: And yet you point out that one of the biggest problems in how we educate children in math is that we often tell them that math is easy. What's wrong with doing that?
0: Because it's not. That's the reason. Math is actually very hard. And there is a fine line. I am definitely not going to sit here and tell people how to do it because I am not a K-12 teacher. But even in college, we have the same issue. I think we need to find a way, and it takes a lot of emotional intelligence, like it's not an easy thing, to send the message that it's hard, but it's a hard thing that you can do, that people in general can do. Like, we do hard things. We do hard things all the time. Just like learning to like be an adult and live life is hard, but people do it. Mm-hmm. Raising a child is incredibly hard, right? Nobody would say it's easy to like somehow have a kid like survive from like infancy to like, you know, through 5 years old. And yet, look around you, like everybody's doing it. And we don't tell people it's going to be easy. We don't. We tell people it's hard, but there's going to be something in it for you. It's worthwhile and it's possible for you. And I think with work, we can send that message. But if we say it's easy, I do think it's really dangerous because and I had to unlearn this, by the way. It comes naturally to us, partly because if you know it really well, it is easy for you. Like, what if I said to my kid, like, okay, driving's easy. You just get on the highway and go. Just, you know, I do this every day. Like, it's easy. Just like, okay, I might be like a smear on the pavement right now if that's what I told him. No. And I think that if you tell a child, this is simple, this is easy, and then they encounter the fact that it is manifestly not simple,

0: are easy. What are they going to think? Are they going to think my teacher lied to me? No, because kids trust teachers. They're going to think, mm-hmm. oh, I'm stupid. The problem's with me. This is easy and I couldn't immediately do it. So therefore, this whole enterprise, I'm out. And we do send that message, and I think it's incredibly bad.
1: Here's something that we heard about recently. The Florida Department of Education recently declared that it had rejected several math textbooks because they included what they called, quote unquote, critical race theory. The department didn't offer any details about what was in these math textbooks, but here's Florida's lieutenant governor appearing on Fox and Friends. Cue tape.
2: I knew it was being taught in school, but you know that there's an ideology here that they're trying to indoctrinate our children when it's tucked into math books.
3: Indeed, Rachel, and good morning. And you're right. What we've seen is obviously a systematic attempt by these publishers to infiltrate our children's education by embedding topics such as critical race theory, things that have nothing to do with math.
2: Right. So they're seeing like math problems that, you know, have gender issues involved and CRT in it. What's been the reaction of parents from Florida on this?
3: Especially in those youngest grades when kids are most impressionable. We have to make sure that our kids are free from indoctrination, that we're not embedding this ideology. And I think that parents really want to make sure that in Florida, their kids are going to be taught, not indoctrinated.
1: So, of course, we have no way of knowing what's actually in those books because the department didn't give any examples. But this is not the first political controversy over math education. There was a conflict over the so-called Common Core math a few years ago. And before that, it was a debate between liberals and conservatives over new math in the mid-20th century. Why is teaching math so politically contentious?
0: First of all, let me say this. I'm not going to like say anything about the textbooks Florida is using or not using because I have not seen them. I don't know what's in them. Like, you know, I have my own biases, but I will say this. Okay, we have an amazing collection at the University of Wisconsin of historical math textbooks, of basically like books that were used in Wisconsin from about 1910 until the present. And like three full bookcases of math textbooks. And looking at these books, just standing there and picking them off the shelf and looking at them, what you realize is that every single controversy about math education that exists, we have been having for 100 years or more. Every single approach. You know, so for instance, okay, I'll give you an example. You know, Common Core, which is very controversial. One of the things that people really didn't like is like, okay, I mean, there's a lot of different stuff that makes up Common Core. But one thing is like, okay, we're going to sort of have a part of the classroom time be students trying to develop ideas about what's the case, like trying to sort of, rather than being told, here's the method, do it. Here's another method, do it. Here's another method, do it. Being told, like, okay, here's a bunch of answers. Can you sort of figure out, can you sort of try to understand like what relates them, like what the commonalities are? Can you sort of like, you know, the so-called discovery teaching. I'm not even going to weigh in on whether or not that's like a good idea and for which grades, et cetera, et cetera. I'm just going to say that, you know, while researching this book, I found a geometry textbook from 1860 that uses the exact same approach where there's no instruction at all, just a list of problems. And it's like, okay, try to do these like 180 problems in this order. Think about each one in the light of the ones you did before and discover for yourself the principles of geometry. Oh, wow. Nothing is new. Nothing is new. If you want to say like, what is this like new thing where math textbooks try to have questions that touch directly on questions of social import, you can find this in like textbooks from the 1930s. I've seen them. I mean, it's just, we go around, around and around in circles, like are having the same arguments again and again. And there's probably like no way to stop doing that. But you asked, why do we have this argument about specifically about math? And I would say, I mean, first of all, to some extent, I can promise you there's like huge curricular issues about how we teach about the Civil War in history class, what books, which authors we read in English class, et cetera, et cetera. But I do think math is special because of this feature. I'm going to sort of bring us back to where we started. It has a certain prestige and it has this certain freedom from authority. The idea that math is kind of threatening because it enables students to draw their own conclusions that authorities cannot overrule, that's very old. In fact, okay, are you ready? There's like, you go back to the 17th century. I feel like you want to interrupt the train, but the train is rolling and then I'm going to let you talk.
1: Please keep going.
0: Okay. You can go back to the 17th century and there's an amazing book written in defense of Newton called Geometry, No Friend to Infidelity. So people were like writing whole books being like, I

0: was an advocate of equality in education. He served on the council of the Girls Public Day School Company, which financed secondary education for women. The power of geometry in this telling is that a two-dimensional being can infer, by pure thought, the properties of a higher world he can't directly observe. The principles of geometry, far from enforcing an oppressive social order, are a way out of it for those able to accept the reality of the world beyond. The geometry we know can be used to endorse conventional ways, but the geometry we don't yet know is a threat. In 17th century Italy, the Jesuits stamped out mathematicians' attempts to develop a rigorous theory of infinitesimals and compute the areas and volumes of previously inaccessible figures. If it went beyond Euclid, it was suspect. Geometry, especially new geometry, offers a locus of authority that rivals the established order. In this way, it can be a destabilizing force and a radical measure.
1: Hey babe, does a straw have one or two holes?
2: Technically, there's one there and there's one there. So that's two, but always one hole that continues all the way through.
3: Because you want to know, I have the unpopular opinion. I think it's one hole. I think it's one hole. Zero.
4: One hole.
5: It's two holes.
6: One hole.
7: Look, you're telling me, if I cut a hole in the bottom of this cup, right, and I drop this through there, it went through two holes? Or is it one hole?
2: Two.
5: It's one hole.
4: There's two holes, the bottom of the straw and the top. Top hole, that's bottom hole.
8: You tackle the problem very early in your book of how many holes there are in a straw. I have my own opinions about this, which I feel best not to share. but I'm curious first if we could begin with kind of an overview. What is that problem? What is the question we're really asking there?
0: I mean, the question is just what it says. How many holes are there in a straw? And then amazingly, I learned that you can find a huge amount of dispute over that question, including some immensely entertaining YouTube of like just people arguing about how many holes there are and getting like more and more irate and upset and like really into it. And I love this as a teacher. I love this because to me, I'm like, why are people so upset? Like, why do they get so into it? And I would claim that it's because on some level, they understand that there's some actually mathematical deep issue here. It's because there is an issue that people are like not willing to like let go of it and find themselves really, really arguing about it.
8: When you say issue, an issue of ambiguity or something beyond that?
0: Yeah, an issue of realizing. I mean, maybe let me put it this way. When you see an argument between two people, one of whom says, and the two most popular positions are, look, there's this one hole in the straw and it goes all the way through. And somebody else who says, well, there's obviously two holes. There's the top hole and the bottom hole. It makes you realize that even a word as simple as hole, you don't really know what it means. We're sort of in the position, I'm going to dignify these like random dudes who argue on YouTube. They're like Abraham Lincoln, right? They're like people who just suddenly realize that a word that they've been using all their life, they don't actually know what it means. And like Lincoln, they have that drive to actually address it and actually try to like work out what they mean by it. And that is salutary. I love that about people. It's our best selves when we're doing that.
8: How do you as a child, prodigy and a Harvard educated mathematician, how do you approach the question?
0: Well, I would approach it. I always say, and this is something I even like tell my grad students, I tell like people I teach, I'm like, you know, when you're faced with like a math problem that you don't understand, one thing you could do is try to make the problem easier and see if you can understand it then. But another thing you can do, which is like a little paradoxical, but very useful, is make the problem harder and see how your understanding of it changes.
8: So how do you do that?
0: I like to say, okay, how many holes are there in a pair of pants? That's more complicated. That's a more complicated shape than a straw. But I think sometimes making the problem harder and making it more general allows you to sort of see more general features that you couldn't see from the original problem. So for a pair of pants, there's actually still some people who will say there's just one hole. There's a sort of the whole interior of the pants. A lot of people will say there's three holes. There's the waist and there's the two legs. But this is like me being the dad and being like, oh, look at my clever kids. This is what my daughter said when I asked her this. She's like, well, there's two holes because the waist hole is just like the combination of the two leg holes.
8: That is clever.
0: And that's actually kind of a deep insight. If you think the straw has one hole, I think you kind of have to think the pants have two holes. But that brings you to this sort of very amazing revolutionary thing that happened in geometry in the beginning of the 20th century, and Poincaré

0: us in the US, then it becomes almost silly to foreground so much your far-reaching demand. But me as a democratic socialist, a lot of people in the democratic socialist America have this far-reaching goal of socialization that we're not afraid to talk about, as it is relevant as it comes up.
1: Do you worry, though, that by talking about that, you might freak some people out?
0: I think, Michael Harrington, the founder of DSA, used to say something to the effect that socialists and radicals as a whole had to walk a tightrope.
1: That was part of my conversation with Bhaskar Sankara, president of The Nation magazine and author of books such as The Socialist Manifesto, The Case for Radical Politics in an Era of Extreme Inequality. If you want to listen to the full episode, you can find Front Burner wherever you get your podcasts or on YouTube. I'm Jamie Poisson. Thank you so much for listening.

0: And Lita is watching those roads for us.
1: Oh, yeah. And watching the people take off on their road trips. A lot of people, of course, heading down onto the 25 through the LaFontaine Tunnel. So we already have a busy patch there of about 20 minutes. So it's not too bad. But it's rather quiet, though, coming in from the west, coming in from the east, and also North Shore.

0: Lower and South Shore of Montreal.
1: Thanks very much, Lita. And speaking of hitting the road, we're going to take a look at the auto market when we come back. As prices start to come down and supply improves and demand cools, is now the time to buy? We're going to look into it with an industry expert. Stay with us on Daybreak this morning. I'm your guest host of the program for the summer, Douglas Gelovin. Good morning.

0: He wants the couple, both in their 80s, to be remembered for the love they shared.
1: And I really hope that when people mourn them, they mourn the fact that if there was ever a definition of love and longevity, that's who they think of.
0: Edmonton police are still investigating. Tour hopes the results, when they come, will bring closure. Morgan Black, CBC News, Edmonton.
2: That is the latest national and international news from World Report. I'm Marcia Young.

0: Good morning, folks. It's 10 minutes now past 6 o'clock. I'm Peter Dalzie, and you're listening to Quebec AM. Welcome to the program. Blue skies, sunshine outside of Rue Saint-Jean Studios, where I'm speaking to you from this morning in Quebec City. And it's going to be, from what I understand, a pretty relatively sunny day, but a cool day, a cooler day across much of the province there. Had a bit of a rainfall yesterday, and we're seeing temperatures dip a little bit for the highs today. Temperatures just on the tip of the 20s, if I can put it that way. 22s, 24s, 21s, albeit still with a chance of showers out there, but quite low. Pretty much across the board there. Looking at some current conditions right now. 16 degrees in Quebec City at this hour. Looking at some sun, some light rain, 16 over in Sherbrooke. Light rain in 16 in Hoyne and Val-d'Or. Mostly cloudy in 16 degrees there, as I mentioned there. Temperatures, slowly rising this morning, and you can expect again there some light, some overcast as well, some sunlight with overcast. Parts of the province being overcast, and again, chance of showers. So we'll have a full look at your regional weather coming up a little bit later in this half hour on the show. Coming up next on the program, with the recent heat wave that hit southern Quebec, you may have tried to spend the day by a lake, and that's easier said than done in this province. According to a recent study, 40% of the lakes in this province are entirely private and don't offer any public access. We're going to have more on that. And first, there was a keyboard and then a touchscreen. Now OpenAI is working on a smartphone with no screen at all. Trying to wrap my head around that. Francis Sims, our tech columnist, will be by with a look at exactly what that means, a phone without an actual screen. So stay tuned for that conversation. First, though, Charles Caron joins me in studio with a look what's going on in news. Good morning, Charles.
1: Good morning, Peter. First of all, Quebec Provincial Police will be working more closely with Indigenous forces to fight organized crimes. Quebec and Ottawa announced $2 million in fundings for joint investigations to combat organized crime activity in Indigenous communities. William Moffat is the Listigouche Police Chief. He says the announcement gives him renewed hope. The funding will allow up to 8 Indigenous police forces to integrate into various specialized SQ and intelligence units. Authorities have targeted certain regions for operations, including the Abitibi, the North Shore, the Gaspé Peninsula, the city of Saguenay and Quebec City, and communities south of Montreal. Christine Fréchette says she plans to continue adding talented women to her party's roster of candidates ahead of the coming election. The CAQ leader unveiled a pair of political hopefuls yesterday, including the sister of a woman who was killed in an apparent case of intimate partner violence. Rachel Renaud is the sister of Gabi Renaud, who was killed last year. The provincial government passed a bill named after Gabi last month, aimed at protecting victims of domestic violence. The other new candidate is Julie-Andrée Numenville, a political advisor to the Minister of Social Solidarity and Community Action. CAQ leader Fréchette said she's proud that they are both joining the coalition. And that was a quick look at your headlines this morning.
0: Thank you, Shal. Shal with more headlines and weather throughout the show today. And of course, you can expect your next full regional newscast coming up at 6:30 with Sean Lyons in the news chair this morning. It's 13 now past the hour. Well, when you look at an aerial map of the province of Quebec, there is a lot of blue between the St. Lawrence River, rivers, and lakes. It seems like finding a place to go out on the water would be part of our DNA. But a new study is reflecting how difficult it actually is to access these waterways, many of which are either fenced up or privately owned. Two geography professors from University of Montreal and UQAM surveyed 48,000 kilometers of shoreline. Breakaway host Alison Brunette spoke with one of the co-authors of the study, Rodolphe Gonzalez, and she reached him in Lac-Mégantic, where he was spending time on vacation by the lake.
2: The first idea we had with Sébastien is that, freshwater is about everywhere on the Quebec territory, about a tenth of the whole

0: the Berthe Sea of Quebec is actually fresh water. But the experience of enjoying that water doesn't seem to match that number. So what we looked at is trying to put figures and numbers on that feeling. So what we did is we took all the lakes that are within the inhabited Quebec and drivable, so we like a lake where we could drive, and we took all these lakes and tried to measure, or actually did measure, all the shoreline length of all the cadastral lots around these lakes and river, and what we found, and also find the property tenure of these lots. So either private or public, federal, provincial, municipal, and then trying to find if that these specific lots are actually able to accommodate people. And so what we did is just that. We did statistics with all this, and we found that less than 2% of lakeshores across Quebec are actually accessible by the public.
1: That really seems like not very much. I want to sort of narrow this down. You looked at some access to lakes near city centers. For example, in a 90-kilometer radius around Quebec City, there are 183 of those lakes that are physically accessible. How many of them can the public actually enjoy?
0: I don't have the number in front of me, but very, very little. It's just a fraction of that number. And what we see across Quebec is, across the province of Quebec, is that for 40% of lakes, the access is completely impossible. The lake is completely privatized around it. 40% is getting really close to half of the lakes, and that gives you an idea about the state of the situation across the province.
1: Yeah, I mean, it's very frustrating for many people, and it's something that should be, I mean, especially when the weather gets so hot. I mean, some people have even called this a public health situation. What is driving this limited access to lakes and rivers in this province, especially when it's not something you see so much in many other provinces?
0: Yeah, that's right. I'm not sure about other provinces, but I know of other examples in other countries. And yeah, what's driving it? I think what's driving it is a lack of decision making on the provincial side for decades and decades. And what happened is that the property market took over, and the territory has been sold lot by lot, and without a big decisions from any politician. What happened is that little by little the territory has been privatized for the most part.
1: And legally, lakes and rivers are public property, but I mean, does that mean that, I mean, is there a way to access them if people technically, legally are allowed to swim in the lake? What are some of the options? Are there options?
0: Yeah, that's the big paradox. The water is actually public. It's a common, but it depends on whether you can access it or not. So for these 40% lakes I'm talking about, there is no other ways than being parachuted or catapulted on the lake itself to actually be on the water. And then it's impossible to get back on the shore because you would be trespassing. So the ways to do it is through, well, of course, we'll know it, like public beaches and accesses for boats, ramps for boats. But a lot of them are being associated to fees to access public water.
1: Yeah, we're seeing that a lot. And I mean, it's when you talk about sort of this lack of public access, I'm thinking there maybe is a business opportunity here if you want to start catapulting people into the lake or parachuting. Not very practical, though. So is there anything that can be done at this point now to, like, I mean, if it's all been sold off and it's private property, is it sort of too late to do anything about it?
0: Well, the phenomenon is very mature and very advanced, but it's never too late, of course. With a will, there's a way. At this point, for Sébastien and I, are just looking at what's happening, what's the state.

0: of the matter, because we knew there was something going on. We didn't have any numbers. So now we have numbers to contribute to a national debate. So that's what we tried to do this time around. But in the meantime, there are people who are working on bringing up ideas of solutions on the issue. And actually, l'Alliance pour l'accès à la nature, which brings together about a dozen, I think, organizations working on the public access to nature, are proposing concrete measures, including quite a few measures. I would encourage you to look at them. But at this point, what we are trying to do is contribute a state of the situation to the national debate.
1: And I mean, one of those solutions I would have thought might have been for private landowners to just allow access. We see that certainly for trails, snowmobile trails, sometimes you see that happening. But André Bélanger, the general manager of La Fondation Rivière, spoke with CBC's Émilie Vallière. He said that current civil liability laws in Quebec actually discourage landowners from allowing public access because they can be held responsible for access or for accidents rather on their property. Have a listen.
2: Right now, the civil responsibility resides on the owner. Compared to Ontario, where if you're an owner and you let someone walk on your field and he trips and he hurts himself, this person cannot sue you or cannot claim money from you because you haven't done anything bad. If you put a fence or anything like that, it's different. So we're not even there in Quebec.
3: In your opinion, do you feel that the local landowners are open to allowing public access to the shorelines?
2: It's not always the notion of being privatized. We don't want to pinpoint on the private owners. I think they are willing to share on certain conditions. One is keeping peace. The other is clean your boat and do not bring any invasive species. And the third one, how do we make that without that their property loses value? And this is probably the thing that is the most difficult to figure out for the moment.
1: So that was Monsieur André Bélanger, General Manager of La Fondation Rivière. Bélanger also proposes a national summit involving landowners to develop a sustainable vision for restoring access to nature that respects private property rights. What do you make of those suggestions?
0: Yeah, I think it's a very good point. And for this kind of very complex situation, working on short-term goals and long-term goals are probably the way to look at it. So what Mr. Bélanger is talking about is a very good first step. But at the same time, what we think is also that it's a societal issue that should be talked about and debated for a long-term solution. So short-term solutions are very good, but we also need to put it within a debate and a consideration of what we do with a common like water, which is so important in Quebec culture and territory.
4: That is Rodolphe Gonzalez. He's a professor in the Department of Geography at Université du Québec à Montréal. He's speaking there with Breakaway host Alison Brunette. It's 6:23 on this Thursday morning, July 16. Thank you for being with us. I'm Peter Talzi in the host chair here on Quebec AM. Imagine a smartphone with no screen or keyboard, just a microphone, speaker, camera, and an AI agent. That's the vision for a new secret device OpenAI is developing, and it's led to a lawsuit against the company from Apple. Francis Sims covers tech issues for us, and he's here with more on what we know about the device and the lawsuit. Francis, welcome back to the program.
5: Yeah, good morning.
4: So before we get into it, tell us about this this device. It's hard to imagine in my mind's eye what a screenless, keyboardless AI agent phone would look like. Well, what are we talking about here?
5: Yeah, so we'll start with the problem, which is the fact that OpenAI has 900 million people every week using their system. But the challenge is that they have to go through a device to get to them, right? An iPhone or a computer or a Samsung Android device. And they want to change that. What they've done is they've basically bought the company that was owned by Jony Ive, who was the lead designer at Apple. He was the one that

0: some people say, saved Apple from bankruptcy with his great designs. So they paid $6 billion. And together, Jony Ive and OpenAI team have come up with a device that is screenless. It's a pocket-sized device that's effectively like a companion. Think of, if you watch Star Trek, maybe something that pins to your shirt, mm-hmm. like they have in the show. And it watches the world with you. It listens to the world with you. And you just take it everywhere you go. And so you can imagine, you know, somebody from Quebec coming on onto a sign that's English, and maybe they don't read English. Well, the device could read it for you and translate it for you in real time. That's what they're betting on. They're betting on that with a device like this, in the beginning, people might want to have this plus a phone, but eventually people will get used to not necessarily looking at their screen to do things like to send emails, right? Or to send a text message to maybe telling their partner they're running late from work. And they'd be more willing to do this by talking to the device. And that over time, this thing could eventually replace the phone.
1: So why we're talking about them wanting to do this now, and this is simply because you talked about these 900 million users. What's the issue there of developing this hardware to get past what exactly?
0: Yeah, so the fact is that OpenAI is about $180 billion in the hole, right? That's how much that they borrowed from investors to build things like data centers and train their models. That's a lot of money, and the monthly subscription fees, like if some people pay the $20 or the $40 a month, whatever it is, to pay for ChatGPT, it's not enough. They've done deals with the Pentagon, still not enough. They've even played with the idea of allowing people to create adult content on their platform, still not enough. Meanwhile, Apple has built one of the most successful products ever. I think they've made over $1 trillion on their iPhone and related products. So OpenAI bets that they can carve off just a little tiny bit of that from Apple. And they do it in a way where there's no screen, which means that it would be about half the cost, because the screen is a large part of the cost of a device. And it's the thing that drains the battery life. So you can imagine having something on your shirt. The battery lasts for a phone that lasts for a week or 2 weeks. Well, that they think could be a game changer. And so their thinking is that they're onto something, and they could potentially dethrone Apple.
1: As we're looking towards, you know, people having dumb phones, and we're seeing this push to have, you know, kids not being able to access social media. I'm talking about minors, at least in this country.
0: Yeah.
1: And people are looking at the, you know, some of the effects, the negative effects of social media and too much tech and getting rid of lots of wearables to a certain extent, or at least phone-wise. Do you see perhaps a disconnect from the population here, or do you see this being sort of the next big thing in terms of technology?
0: Yeah, so I worked at BlackBerry in the days where we all thought that the mechanical keyboard was going to last forever. And then iPhone came along and convinced everybody you don't need the keyboard, and now almost every phone in the world looks like an iPhone. So I think they're on to something, and I think all of Silicon Valley is moving in this direction, because as we want kids to disconnect from social media, you can imagine them having a device that they wear to school that can help them to contact you in an emergency. There might not even be a screen on that. They can just talk to it. Well, that would potentially get them off of social media. So I think their thinking is that more people would be, once they position and sell it in the right way, lots of people will potentially see it as a benefit, and definitely a lower cost device. We're not sure if they're going to be right or not, but definitely they potentially could be onto something, which is why Apple sees it as a threat.
1: Yeah. And so Apple, I guess they have to get over this lawsuit. To explain that to us.
0: Yeah, 41-page lawsuit where over 400 people from Apple moved over to OpenAI. You can imagine it's very insular, that community in Silicon Valley. And so Apple's saying that all those 40 people that left stole trade secrets, and they have quotes from people saying, oh, I didn't know I was allowed to take these things with me, or I can still access the network. Apple ultimately wants to slow OpenAI down. But they may not stop them from building this. OpenAI wants to have this product out early next year, is what we hear. If Apple could slow them down by a year or two, then maybe Apple could release the product first. And I think that's ultimately what they're trying to do. Whether or not they'll be successful with the lawsuit, they'll definitely be successful at getting them stuck in the mud. And that will slow OpenAI's release down. And OpenAI may not be able to IPO. They want to go public. That may delay that as well, which means that they won't be able to raise as much

0: course, claims have not yet been proved in court. Quebec drivers are going to be getting a new choice when it comes to buying electric vehicles. First wave of affordable Chinese electric vehicles unveiled at a private event in Montreal's Old Port yesterday. Chinese carmaker Dongfeng showcased two models that will be made available after certification. Gabriel Guindy explains.
1: Car owner Sablon Joseph says he's slightly regretting the purchase of his new vehicle. The motorist bought his first ever electric car 2 months ago, but he says with Chinese EVs now in Canada, he might have jumped the gun. I don't think it's a secret to anybody. Chinese products are affordable, not only in the automotive sector, but in every sector, he says. The Vigo and Nami Box 01 cars presented by Dongfeng will cost between $25,000 to $35,000. A February Léger poll asked Canadians if they support Chinese electric vehicles coming into the market. 72% of Quebecers surveyed were in favor. Automotive journalist Benoit Charette says Dongfeng is testing the North American market in regions where EVs are popular, like in Quebec.
2: Their real goal is to, of course, enter the United States. Now we've opened the door in Canada.
1: Once certification is complete, details will follow about where and what price Quebecers can buy the vehicles. Gabriel Guindy, CBC News, Montreal.
0: And finally, Montreal's Just for Laughs Comedy Festival is now underway. This is the second year under the event's new owners. President Sylvain Parent-Bédard says organizers continuing to rebuild customer confidence and to modernize the business model, including transforming JFL into a year-round comedy showcase in the digital space. Now, as for this summer's IRL Festival, Bédard says there's going to be a lot to take in, including a rare appearance by David Letterman, performances by both huge international stars and local talent. But he says one highlight is going to be the open-air free shows and innovations at the Place des Festivals.
3: We transform it on under kind of the biggest cabaret in the world. Table and chair are going to be there. And for sure, the last show with Weird Al Yankovic, my goodness. We have booked it a year and a half ago. Wow. Because we knew that it was going on tour.
0: This year's event runs until July the 26th. And that was your CBC News.
4: Thanks, Sean. I'm Peter Tardy. You're listening to Quebec AM on this Thursday morning, July 16th. Thank you for being with us, starting your day with us here on the program, wherever you are across the province. Coming up next in this half hour, we are talking about the Strait of Hormuz. It is one of the most strategic, dangerous waterways as well right now in the world. Two Quebec-owned cargo ships have been caught in the middle for 5 months now in this conflict that's pitted the U.S. and Israel against Iran. In a minute, we'll hear why people aboard those ships, why those ships still haven't been allowed to leave, and why those people remain stuck there, but also what happens next. First, though, a look what's going on out there weather-wise. Starting out in the northwest for both Val-d'Or and Rouyn-Noranda, 21 degrees on the thermometer today for the high. Expect some sunlight and a 40% chance of showers. For Mont-Tremblant, 22 and a 40% chance of rain with a risk of thunderstorms. Same forecast for Sherbrooke. Trois-Rivières, 24 for the high with a 60% chance of showers and risk of thunderstorms. Quebec City, the high sits at 21 today with a 40% chance of rain. Expect some sunlight. 19 with some sun and cloud in Baie-Saint-Paul today, again with that 30% chance of showers. In Saguenay, a high of 20, again with a 60% chance of showers there. Expect some sun and cloud. Cloudy, rainy, and 12 for Chibougamau. 20 and 30% chance of showers in Rimouski. In New Carlisle, expect some sun and cloud with a high of 22. Same forecast for Percé as well as Gaspé. Over to the North Shore, Baie-Comeau, mix of sun and cloud and 20 for the high. 15 meantime for the high in Sept-Îles with some sun and cloud and a 40% chance of rain. 17 with some sun and cloud in Natashquan. 16 and a 30% chance of showers over in Chèvre. For Havre-Aubert on the Mags, 20 degrees and a risk of thunderstorms. You'll get some sunlight and a 60% chance of showers. Meantime, in Blanc-Sablon, you're looking at a high of 12 with a 30% chance of showers. 12 in showers as well over in Fermont, and 14 in rain over in Chefferville. For Coudjouapic, 11 with some rain or drizzle. 6 in rain or drizzle in Coudjouac, Saluit, mainly sunny, and 11 and 21 and mainly sunny over in Inukjuak. It's almost 20 minutes now to the hour, to 7 o'clock. Again, I'm Peter Talzino, chair this morning on Quebec AM. Well, two ships owned by a company here in Quebec are still stuck in the Persian Gulf. They've been there for almost 5 months since the U.S. and Israel first launched strikes against Iran. Now, with the conflict heating up again, it's even more unclear when they'll be able to navigate to safer waters. Pascal Larose is vice president and general manager of Transport des Gagnés, and he joins me on the line. Mr.

0: Lajos, welcome to the program.
1: Good morning, Peter.
0: So how are you feeling, knowing that these ships are still stuck, unable to get through the Strait of Hormuz, and we're looking at 5 months now that they've been there?
1: Yeah, we're obviously a little bit anxious, like everybody, but looking forward to seek a window where the tension will ease a little bit, so we can get out of there.
0: And what are you hearing from the people aboard?
1: The people on, let's say that we did a crew change about 3 weeks ago. So the people joined the ship back in November. So they were obviously stuck over there for the entire period. Their contract was ending at the end of June. And obviously they were a little bit tired. So we decided to do a full crew change. So now it's been almost 3 weeks to a month that we have those people. They know what's going to happen. Yeah. They know that when they've embarked, that the intention was to eventually being in 2 days, 2 weeks, 2 months to cross that strait and go back to normal business.
0: Again, you know, we heard about the Strait of Hormuz reopening and then closing. Ships have been fired upon, from what I understand, at least in open waters there near Oman. I mean, what's the mood like?
1: It's really, we just, you know, we don't know what we don't know. Things are changing every day. I must say that we were really close to exit last week, but we were just unlucky, and on the 7th, July 7th, there was a kind of an attack or an increase in tension, and we had to abort this transit. And now we're speaking with insurance, speaking with clients also, because there's a cargo on board, to decide what will happen. Are we going to unload the cargo and try to find business within the Persian Gulf, or are we just going to wait? We are right now within this analysis.
0: Have there been close calls? I mean, I'm trying to figure out how, you know, knowing that there are mines in the Gulf, like, how do you even think about where to anchor? Do you have to move at some point? As you know, ships, you know, kind of imagine move around, and you know, there's wind, there's waves, but then you've got patrols and that type of thing. I mean, I can't imagine what that must be like.
1: Actually, within the Persian Gulf himself, it's not that bad. Just to explain briefly the situation on the ground, there's three routes possible to exit the strait. One being in the north, which is close to the Iranian coastline, and it's controlled directly by the Iranian, and you need the Iranian approval to go through there. So obviously, you need to be a friend of Iran to use that route. So it's not an option for us. The normal route, which was the route used for a decade, which is in a strait in the middle of the strait, is supposed to be mine. So it's kind of a danger area. So nobody have used that route since the beginning of the conflict, because we just don't know. And the other route is on the south. And it is the recommended route by the U.S. Navy. It's clear of mine. But right now, the Iranian, they do have they have the capacity, let's say, to target ship on that route. Mm-hmm. And in fact, they did. Over the last week, there was seven confirmed hit on various ships. So yeah, we're just waiting to see how it's going to turn out on the southern route.
0: What's it been like to coordinate with the U.S. military on this to try to leave the strait? But at the same time, I mean, you've got these developments. It feels like this conflict, or at least conversations surrounding it, between at least from what we gather online and in media from the Trump administration, it's, you know, changing by, if not by the week, by the day, and in some cases by the hour.
1: Yeah, the U.S. provided and is still providing a lot of valuable information, you know, exact coordinate of route, the exact places of possible mine. They are giving us, like, a, you know, good window to try to exit. So we do have a fluent communication with them, either by email or by phone. At this point, you know, there's, let's say, two messages. One is that the U.S. is saying that it's open, and the other one, the Iranian saying it's closed. So it's every

0: company is making his own assessment, his own call, and right now we came to the conclusion that at this point it's physically open, but it's just too dangerous.
1: When you've got a ship that's stuck like this for months on end, what does that do in terms of maintenance? Do you have to do anything special? Like, what's the state of the ship, for example, you know, sitting that long in water?
0: Yeah, we, on the maintenance, you know, it's like a small industry, a ship. So on the maintenance sides, I'll say we were okay. The engine is running fine. The equipment is running fine. On the logistical point of view, that's also fine because we went to shore or to some ports, from time to time for various reasons, for mainly business reasons. And we were able to put some water and to water, food, and fuel on the ship. So on that point of view, that's fine. Yeah.
1: And so, in terms of getting those supplies on board, as you mentioned, their fuel, but food. I mean, how's that been? How are you doing that? Are things helicoptered in? Or
0: no. Babe, we thought about that honestly.
1: Yeah.
0: We've kind of explored various options, but the one that we did, which is the most common one, is you just go at port, and there's multiple services over there that can provide you what you need. There are sometimes some lineup to go at port, but mm-hmm. I'll say over the for the first 2 months, this was quite difficult to go at port. But right now, within the Persian Gulf, it's not that bad. It's manageable, so it's not a big issue or a big factor for us.
1: When you think now the Strait of Hormuz, when you think of this route, I think that was standard for so many people in the world, so many companies and sailors, you know, people working on ships. What do you think about it now? Like, how do you see this whole conflict from your perspective where you are, but also what you've been hearing, I guess, from the crew that got off the boat? But as you see this conflict extend, as you look at the political conversation surrounding this, like, what are you thinking and feeling?
0: I think we'll see how it's going to turn out, but for sure someone will need to establish a clear governance, because I think this is what is lacking right now. Who's in control? So before, basically, there was nobody in control because it was a free navigation zone. So you were just, you know, passing through, and that's it. Even no coordination. So with the current situation, is someone gonna take the lead? Who's gonna take the lead? And the idea also is to ensure safety. So this is really what is missing. And I'll be honest with you, if there's no, let's say we exit and we will one day or another, we will not go back to this area until there's a clear governance, clear process to go through this area.
1: What do you think that's going to mean? I mean, if you're having this conversation and those thoughts, I imagine other companies across the world are. I mean, what do you think that does for whether it is shipping or world trade or whatever?
0: Yeah, you're perfectly right. We are in daily contact with various companies, mainly in Europe, and I think we're all thinking the same thing. Honestly, I believe that this will just increase prices, because if you establish whatever, you know, if you establish a governance this probably mean that they're going to be fee, and ultimately this fee will reflect on goods that we're carrying. So this is our assessment, and it's the same thing for insurance. Right now it's crazy to get an insurance quote to be in the Persian Gulf, and to exit, it's even more crazy.
1: Yeah, explain that to us for people that aren't familiar with this, how this kind of stuff works. Like, to be able to send a ship there with crew, obviously, as you mentioned, their insurance has to come into this. How does that play out in all of this?
0: Yeah, but normally when you go to a war zone or a zone that is more dangerous, you do have to get extra insurance, but the it's not funny, but the weird thing with the Persian Gulf is we were stuck and a war and a zone that became war and with no way to exit. So this was kind of the first time.

0: time that you had no choice of taking their insurance because you cannot exit. So everybody had to take those extra insurance, which is obviously an extra fee. And now if you want to exit, there's another extra insurance, let's put it that way, just for the transit, which is only 12 hours, wow. By the way. So, and every time, and it's a daily quota. So, if we want to exit tomorrow, the price will be X. If we want to exit within 2 days, the price will be either X plus one or X minus one.
1: I imagine that price fluctuates based on what's, you know, being said, or I guess in media, or how sort of the political tension is at a certain extent, what's being said between both countries, or at least between countries part of this conflict.
0: You're perfectly right. It's changing every day. I don't know if they have depend on what's gonna be written on Truth Social or that kind of stuff, but it's daily rate.
1: The cargo that's on that ship now, the cost that it you would have sold it for, I mean, the value of that cargo, how much has it gone up now? 5 months later, after all of these costs have been incurred, and it's not even home yet, but you've had to spend all of this extra money just to make sure that the ship stays afloat.
0: Well, the cargo is up to the client. So basically, the cargo is insured. And honestly, I don't know the full value of the cargo because it's the client that need to insure part of his cargo. We also have insurance for that, but it's not the big issue here for cargo wise. So right now, you're right. There's cargo on board, and it's I think it's the challenge here. What do we, our client are ready to just wait like us, because there's a cost for them also to have a cargo on a ship doing nothing, not arriving at destination.
1: How expensive has this been, this entire
0: adventure?
1: This adventure, if you can put it that way.
0: Yeah.
1: For Gob Dinganyi.
0: A lot. We'll see the final number at the end, but it's clearly over $1 million. And the main reason is because those ships were supposed to go in the Arctic Circle for replenishment of community and industry. And we decide, so our contingency plan, we had to charter two other ships that we were not supposed to do. So there's a huge cost of chartering those kind of ships, because you have to bring those ships to Montreal. You have to, there's a lot of administration. You have to, there's a lot of inspection. You don't know the ship, so you have to, basically take care of the ship. And as we speak, we've chartered those two ships. One of them is already in the Arab and the North, and the other one is loading right now, and she'll head north within the next week. So that's the major cost that we've encountered, on top of obviously a little bit lack of revenue and various fee, airplane to bring people in, out, that kind of stuff.
1: I imagine the best news is that the people managed to stay safe despite all of this fighting going on, all of this bombing, and as you mentioned, their targeting of ships. So keeping that in mind, Pascal Larose, wishing you and your team the best of luck moving forward. Obviously, an incredible situation to be in, and of course, we're going to keep tabs and follow up on what happens next.
0: Good. Thank you.
1: Thank you. Appreciate your time. Pascal Larose, their Vice President, General Manager of Transport de Gagné. It's 6:53. You're listening to Quebec AM on this Thursday morning, July 16th. Well, Lionel Messi is heading back to the World Cup final. The soccer superstar helped propel Argentina to a dramatic 2-1 win over England yesterday. The defending champions will meet Spain in Sunday's final in New Jersey. Veteran sports broadcaster Arash Madani shared his reaction to the upcoming match with the CBC's Ian Hennemansing.
2: And I don't think a lot of us had that on the bingo card when this tournament began. And even as this tournament went on, Argentina getting by the skin of their teeth over and over again. Late in game heroics, the drama that continued against England. And then, there are so many people who said France was by far the best team in this tournament. And then Spain with outright domination after they had defended their way into the semifinals.

0: final and then turned it on to get to the final. Sunday should be a treat to powerhouse countries, to powerhouse soccer nations, to soccer nations with a ton of history.
1: This was the first World Cup to feature 48 teams. We had three host countries. Were those numbers a success?
0: Yeah, I mean, look, I think if you ask most people, the show that the Canadians put on as hosts was terrific. The Americans did what you expected the Americans to do, rally around a tournament and hosting and the rest. And the images that came from Mexico at the Azteca in Mexico City and Guadalajara and the rest were terrific. It's amazing how amidst all the controversy and all the things that swirl around an event like this, it's amazing what happens when the competition begins and where it goes. And now I think, Ian, the real question as a country is, when you look ahead, the 2038 World Cup could very well return to North America. And as Canadians, do we want to invest to try and bring some matches back here if there is going to be another joint North American bid? You think about the images that went on in Vancouver and in Toronto. This event will cost taxpayers hundreds of millions of dollars, a few hundred million dollars. But as a country, do we want this? As a country, do we want this to be part of our persona? And I think people who are involved with the tournament, who got wrapped up in the tournament, may say yes. There's obviously going to be detractors. But Canada as a host showed itself so well for the world to see as a destination point of, wow, that's what happens there. We held our own with the best when it came to hosting.
2: It's veteran sports broadcaster Arash Madani there speaking with the CBC's Ian Hanemansen. They're looking back over this upcoming match there between Argentina and Spain, but ultimately the World Cup and everything that came with it. Looking back over this past, so it's been a month now of soccer. Can you imagine that? A month that we've had our eyes glued on television sets. The world has been looking towards, of course, Canada, the U.S., and Mexico hosting this major tournament. That only happens every 4 years, albeit. It is almost 6:57. Time now for Liquid's Happening in News Headlines. Charles Caron joins me in studio this morning. Good morning, Charles.
3: Good morning, Peter. A new demographic forecast suggests Quebec's population won't grow evenly over the next quarter of a century. It says regions like the Laurentians and Drummondville will keep growing while Montreal population is expected to decline. Affordability, access to nature, and proximity to Montreal are listed as the main drivers for the shift to small towns. Tara Daystar and her family moved from Virginia to Saint-Agathe a year ago. Daystar says their son has always adjusted well and they found the slower pace they were looking for. And that was a quick look at your headlines this morning.
2: Thank you, Shell. Of course, we've got lots more Quebec AM coming your way after your national news, which is coming up in just about a minute or so. We will be talking about the Quebec government launching a new initiative to make culinary tourism one of the province's top tourism priorities. And in the next hour, we'll hear about a new self-guided tour in the township that sheds lights on some of the lesser-known women who helped shape the region. The tour includes stops at museums and street corners across the townships from Stanstead all the way up to Danville. We'll find out more about some of the women highlighted on the tour. So stay tuned for that. And should you wait until you buy your next car, we'll find out why vehicle prices are easing and whether the road is clear for even further decline. So stay tuned for those conversations coming up after the news, which will be here in any minute.

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0: Quebec AM on this Thursday, July 16th. Welcome back to the show. Seen a bit of sweaters out there and some pants. Not that people don't usually wear them, but usually you're used to seeing shorts and t-shirts and flip-flops, and I've seen people a little bit more dressed up this morning. The hoodies and the socks, and just to get you a bit of a sense there of just how cooler it is today compared to yesterday out there. We're looking at temperatures right now, at least in Quebec City, where I'm speaking to you from. 17 right now on the thermometer. Things not going to warm up much more than that today. We're looking at a high of 21 for Quebec City. Pretty much the same across the board. Their temperatures in the low 20s. Chance of precipitation pretty much all over the place. They're anywhere between 30 and 60%. So a bit overcast, a bit of sunlight, but not the warmest of days. A bit of a reprieve from the heat, so to speak. You're looking at 14 right now in Bagotville. You got sun, though, cloudy in 8, so a bit cool out in Chibougamau. You got clouds there. Partly cloudy in Gaspé, 18, so a bit warmer out in the eastern part of the province, and that translates even to the Mags, where you got a high of 19 right now, and mainly sunny elsewhere across the board. I'm seeing some sun as well out in the eastern part there on the North Shore. Eastern part of the province. We'll tell you about your weather coming up later in this half hour on the program with Charles Caron. First, though, a look at what's happening in this half hour. We're talking about tens of thousands of dollars granted to the ARQ, that's l'Association des Restaurateurs de Québec, that will allow for consultations with restaurateurs and producers and tourism stakeholders, as well as regional partners, to develop a clear picture of gourmet tourism restaurants in Quebec, ultimately trying to bring in culinary tourism, make that more of an offer in the greater Quebec City area, as well as looking towards the province eventually. So we're talking about that in this half hour. Of course, lots more coming up throughout the program. First, though, I mentioned Charles Caron with a look at weather, but he's here first with a look at news headlines. Welcome back, Charles.
1: Okay, thank you, Peter. First of all, Ottawa will support 63 companies in Quebec using artificial intelligence tools. The federal government will dole out nearly $14 million in zero-interest loans. Minister of AI and Digital Innovations Ivan Solomon said the goal is to help them transform their idea into reality. He says it shows projects that are creating jobs with the tools, not eliminating them. Solomon says the companies will be looking abroad to build and innovate if the government wasn't supporting this project. And secondly, a man who fell down a manhole on a work site 3 years ago is now suing the government. Stéphane Quentin says it happened during his first day on the road work job along Highway 73 in Scott in 2023. The lawsuit claimed Quentin was doing some prep work on the median strip when he stepped into an uncovered manhole hidden by tall grass. He fell 8 meters to the bottom, suffering several fractures. The suits lay out a harrowing ordeal, with Quentin unable to alert his colleague from above. He crawled about 100 meters down the draining tunnel, finally coming out where he was rescued. The lawsuit alleges a previous inspection has detected the hole had no cover, but nothing was done. Quentin is claiming damages for life-altering injuries and post-traumatic stress. The allegations have not been proven in court. And this was a quick look at your headlines this morning.
0: Thank you, Shal. And more news coming your way in about 17 minutes' time here on the program with Sean Lyons in the news chair at 7:30. Well, the Quebec government wants to make culinary tourism a pillar of the province's tourism industry. The Association Restauration Québec will receive $33,000 to kick off the initiative by better defining and mapping restaurants that offer distinctive local food experiences. Martin Vézina is the association's vice president of public and government affairs, and he joins me on the line this morning. Mr. Vézina, welcome back to the program.
2: Hi, good morning.
0: So what is the government trying to accomplish with this new culinary tourism initiative?
2: It's not only the government, it's our association. What we want to do is to, as you say, mapping or identify which restaurants offer an experience that can promote our culinary identity to tourists. It can be tourists from Quebec, from Canada, or even, and also international. But what we need to do now is how we define a culinary tourism restaurant or gourmet tourist restaurant in Quebec. Because, you know, our industry, it's a problem in some ways. It's that we have so many segments of our industry. It can be a multinational fast food that can are a restaurant to a Michelin star restaurant. So what we need with the stakeholder, what we want to do is to define what are a restaurant that offer an experience to the tourists.
0: Pardon me. I understand that the association will be consulting with restaurant owners.

0: and producers and tourism operators, but you're also looking at regional partners there. What are you hoping to learn from all of these different conversations? Sort of the regional needs, the regional realities, where people are coming from?
1: Yes, we will visit five regions. It will be Montreal, Quebec City, Charlevoix, Laurentide, and Bas-Saint-Laurent. And yes, we want to identify maybe what are different between these regions and what are maybe the entity or what are that what they are doing different than other regions. So that's why we are going to five regions to do the workshop and to do the consultations, so we can identify which kind of restaurant can be defined as a gourmet restaurant. And that's what we will do. A gourmet restaurant, which ground we think that maybe the definition will be, it's the different what for which food are produced in these regions. They're in Charlevoix, there's the lamb that are they are certified, they have a guides that they need to follow for their produce. So they need to think about that and what we can do to promote this kind of food also in our restaurants. Yeah. And there's also all the identity that we have as Quebecers, that it can be more that it can be poutine, but it can be also giblotte and sorel tracy.
0: Yeah.
1: So we need to define which it is, and we need to think about it. So to identify afterwards the restaurant and maybe with the regional association, say, hey, for the tourist that comes here, hey, check this guide and you will see which restaurants give you the experience to discover the Quebec restaurant scene.
0: Yeah, and I was going to say, to a certain extent, I mean, some products as well. I mean, you mentioned lamb, which people might associate to more of a perhaps a fancier culinary experience. But I mean, you've got the Maïs de Neuville, for example, that's got its own appellation d'origine géographique, if I'm not mistaken, there. Its own sort of geographic trademark, if I can put it that way, making it, specific to that region. And so as you're looking between regions, I mean, it's not just a question of the food that's on the plate, it's highlighting Quebec culture. So what are you trying to get from these different regions? I mean, you're dealing specifically with restaurants, but then you've also got producers. How do they kind of mix together?
1: But for the producers, it will be more to know which produce they offer, what are the difference, which produce or food that they create or that they farms, so that needs to be elevated and needs to be known to the tourists to know what Quebec does and you cannot find anywhere else. So that's one thing. But they also when I say identity, there are also the skills from the restaurant worker. We want to promote our food scene, which is very good, and we want to know that to elsewhere, to say, come to Quebec, you will find something gourmet that you will not find everywhere else. So we need to work with partners from the industry, from those industries that knows producers and they know some identity or historical fact on our food. We will work with them. For the association, we are the federator of all this. We want to create this definition. So afterward, we go to each region and we say, we have a new definition that you can follow, and with that you will identify the restaurants in your tourist guide. But also for the association, we can now identify which restaurant we need to help develop afterwards, maybe because they want to be bigger, because they are popular, they want to be bigger. So we can ask government which action we can do to develop this kind of restaurant that offer an experience to tourists.
0: At the same time, how do you make sure that you don't leave anybody behind, that some people don't get picked over others, and that everybody sort of gets a fair shot at this?
1: That will be the work also from the regional tourism association that are better than us to identify which restaurant, but we want to provide them with a definition so they can do that. To choose, maybe not choose, but to maybe discriminate in a simple ways, to not have maybe McDonald's

0: in the tourist guide.
1: I can appreciate maybe that.
0: It's we know that, but it in some ways there are some restaurants that maybe is not.
1: I understand
0: a gourmet restaurant in our tourist guide, but they don't have any definition on what says no. Maybe you cannot do it. So that's why. And for the major food companies or the fast food or the chain restaurants, they have also maybe we will try work with them with for elsewhere, maybe for more the local customers.
1: I have to say, like, I feel like anybody who's been on a road trip in this province, who's driven anywhere in this province, especially in the summer, but sometimes as well throughout the rest of the year, you know, la patate, you know, the small couscous to me is testament to roadside culinary experiences. I can't say that I personally, you know, personally speaking, I can't say I've ever had really a bad experience. And I'm wondering if that type of tradition is part of it as well, just highlighting these one-offs that just exist randomly there, but obviously part of an overarching group of, you know, roadside, you know, stops or a special sandwich going to a certain place in a dépanneur, or it could be, you know, a mom and pop shop that's in the Mauricie somewhere. Or, maybe there's a, you know, specific Gedze Omar somewhere that you just want to mention or that people can stop by, or at least mentioning a menu item to a certain extent.
0: Oh, yeah, absolutely right. Both the minister and I said exactly that yesterday when we released the news. It's the cantine, like you said, it's something part of our identity, and they provide some food that it's different. Yes, they are hot dogs, but you can have the Gedze Omar, Gedze Crevette. You can also find a poutine, that's something that is from us, from our identity. So yes, the cantine will be something that we'll need to talk about and see if it can enter to the definition. But we think first, maybe it will be the case. Mm-hmm. We want to just consult to see if everyone is on board to include the cantine. And that's why we do the consultation. We want everyone on board. So afterward, we say, okay, we are all understanding that mm-hmm. this is the definition for a gourmet restaurant.
1: Yeah.
0: And now we will work with that to better identify or help them.
1: Well, it's very interesting, and looking forward to finding out more, of course, as this conversation gets going, but also to sort of see that, how can I put it, that definition that will highlight the regions, depending on what it is that they offer. And, but also, you know, to a certain extent, even for Quebecers themselves, you mentioned the giblotte there in Sorel-Tracy. I've heard of it, but I've never had it, or at least been to a place that offered it. And so it'll be interesting to see, even for us, not just for tourists from other places, but for Quebecers themselves, to find out some of the unknowns that every other region has to offer.
0: That's right. That's what we just don't need. We have a good gastronomy. We have a great gastronomic scene, but we want to go beyond that. We just not to limit that to gastronomy or Michelin star chef mm-hmm. that are very good. We have a great cast of restaurants that has 2 stars with La Tanière, or 1 star like Mastar in Montreal. So they are great, but we want to go beyond that. We want to also focus to the food that we have on our plates, maybe mm-hmm. some discovery that can be done on something that we cannot find anywhere else, but also to learn, to let the tourists know our culture, our culinary cultures that maybe it doesn't Wonderful. Know, but it can be for maybe in 29, our past is not that great of a culinary scene, but we need to know that maybe it was just chicken, rotisserie chicken, or maybe it was just pâté chinois. Yeah. We need to know that because it's part of our culture.
1: Absolutely.
0: And maybe some tourists search that. They want to know, okay, I'm going to Quebec. I want to know, what are your food? On what is your culture? It's a mix of French, of English cuisine, and maybe American cuisine, and you have mix all of that. You use all of the parts of an animal to do your dishes to do.
1: Yeah.
0: So that's all we need to think about, and
1: Wonderful.
0: That's the message we want. It's just the gastronomy, because it's

0: simple. Gastronomy is a gourmet restaurant. That's it. But we want to go beyond that and recognize,
1: absolutely,
0: like I said before, canteen, but also other restaurants that offer an experience to customers.
1: Well, Martin, it's enough. Looking forward to finding out more about this and seeing what comes of it. Thank you for your time this morning. Really appreciate it.
0: Thank you.
1: That is Martin Vézina, their Vice President of Public and Government Affairs for the ARQ, l'Association Restauration Québec. It's time now for a quick look at sports. Here's Scott Regier.
2: Defending champion Argentina rallied to beat England 2-1 and reach the World Cup final. Trailing 1-0 going into the final 5 minutes of regulation time, Enzo Fernandez and substitute Lautaro Martinez scored for Argentina. Here is Martinez.
3: It's really hard to speak right now, but I'm going to try not to cry because I already cried a lot in the locker room. It's incredible. Just incredible, everything we've achieved. We kept pushing forward, and that is the greatest satisfaction we can have. We pulled off a very difficult match. Once we scored the first goal, with our fans pushing us, everything became easier, and we managed to get the second. And after that, it was pure joy.
2: So, it will be Argentina against Spain in the World Cup final on Sunday in New Jersey. Argentina, of course, led by Lionel Messi, the tournament's all-time leading scorer. Spain led by Lamine Yamal, with the best defense in this tournament. Argentina seeks its fourth title and aims to be the first back-to-back champion since Brazil back in 1958 and 1962. Major League Baseball's regular season resumes tonight as the Philadelphia Phillies host the New York Mets. Christian Scott will get the start for the Mets. The Phillies starter has not yet been named. The Jays are back in action tomorrow when they welcome the Chicago White Sox for a 3-game set. That's your look at sports. I'm Scott Regier.
1: Thanks, Scott. We've got some music for you now. This is Mindbath. Have a listen.

0: That was Mind Bath with a track called Sea Jasmine and a brand new album coming out in September, come September the 4th. It's almost 7:30. Sean Lyons is standing by with your news. After that, we're going to hear about a new self-guided tour in the townships that shed lights on some of the lesser-known women who helped shape the region. The tour includes stops at museums, but even street corners across the townships from Stansted all the way to Danville. We'll find out about some of the women highlighted on the tour. And we're going to talk about buying a new car. Should you wait to buy your next one? We'll find out why vehicle pricing is easing and whether the road is clear for even further declines.
1: This is CBC News. Good morning. It is 7.

0: for the event's new owners. JFL President Sylvain Parent-Bédard says the organizers are continuing to rebuild customer confidence after some troubled economic times, financial times at the JFL Festival, as well as to modernize the business model. That includes transforming JFL into a year-round comedy showcase in the digital space. As for this summer's In Real Life Festival, Bédard says there is going to be a lot to take in, including a rare performance, an appearance by David Letterman, performances as well by some huge international stars, but also local talent. However, he says a highlight is going to be open-air free shows and innovations being put on this year in the Place des Festivals.
1: We transform it on under kind of the biggest cabaret in the world. Table and chair are going to be there. And for sure, the last show with Weird Al Yankovic, my goodness. We have booked it a year and a half ago because we knew that he was going on tour. Get yourself an egg and
0: feed it. Have some more chicken, have some more. That Weird Al show, by the way, will be on July the 25th. The festival itself runs until July the 26th. Just eat it, just eat it. And that was your CBC News.
2: Thanks, Sean. I'm Peter Talzi. You're listening to Quebec AM. Thank you for tuning into the program, starting your morning with us here on the radio on this Thursday, July 16th. We've got lots coming up in this half hour. First off, we are going to talk about the townships. If you're heading there this summer, there's a new way to learn a little about the region's history, a self-guided tour highlighting the women that helped turn the eastern townships into what it is today. We're going to talk about that. And we're going to talk about buying cars. Auto Trader's latest price index shows vehicle prices are starting to ease. Affordability, though, remains a challenge for many Canadians. We're going to hear what is shaping the market. First, though, look what's going on out there weather-wise. Charles Caron joins me with a look at what you can expect today as you head out the door. Good morning, Charles.
3: Good morning, Peter. First of all, Val-d'Or and Rouyn-Noranda are having a mainly cloudy day with a 40% chance of showers this morning and a high of 21. Mont-Tremblant, Sherbrooke, Trois-Rivières will see a mix of sun and cloud with a 40% chance of showers and a risk of thunderstorm early in the afternoon. Trois-Rivières will have a high of 22. Quebec City and Rimouski will have a sunny morning, then a mix of sun and cloud with a 40% chance of showers later in the day, a high between 20 and 21. Saguenay will be mainly cloudy with a 60% chance of showers and a high of 20. Chibougamau will be mainly cloudy and have some rain beginning in the, between noon, a high of 12. In the Gaspé region, we'll see a mix of sun and cloud with a 30% chance of showers early in the morning. Carleton-sur-Mer and Bonaventure are having a high of 22. Baie-Comeau will be mainly sunny with a high of 20. And Sept-Îles will be mainly cloudy with a 40% chance of showers early in the morning. And temperatures study near a 15. Natashquan and Chevry will have a mix of sun and cloud and a high of 17. Chevry will have a 30% chance of showers this afternoon. Blanc-Sablon will be mainly cloudy with a 30% chance of showers and a high of 12. Fermont and Schefferville will have a rainy day and a high between 12 and 14. Demagues will have a mix of sun and cloud and a 60% chance of showers late this afternoon and a risk of thunder shower, high of 20. And finally, Baie-James will have a few showers ending this morning and then it will clear up for the rest of the day, a high of 18.
2: Thank you, Shal. It's almost 20 minutes now to 8 o'clock on this Thursday morning. Well, there's a new tour in the Eastern Townships. It aims to share the history of the region through a different lens. The Foundress's Route is a self-guided tour that focuses on the contribution of notable women in the community over the years. The tour, put together by the Chemin des Cantons and its partners, includes 13 stops across a dozen municipalities in the Eastern Townships, and it features women of all sorts of backgrounds, from former nurses and teachers to professional athletes and pioneers of women's health. For more on this, I'm joined by Rachel Lambie. She's on the board of directors of the Chemin des Cantons, and she's a curator at the Lac Brome Museum, one of the stops on this new tour, and she joins us on the line. Rachel, welcome to the program.
4: Good morning.
2: So what exactly is the Foundress's Route?
4: So it's a thematic route that's been organized in part by the Chemin des Cantons and by the, as you said, by the members. And it's a really neat one that takes the visitors through all 13 stops, which are across all of the regions touched by the Chemin des Cantons. So it really takes you through the whole area that's covered.
2: So quite a lot of distance. It's self-guided. How does that work?
4: So each stop has created a little biography. I think it was something like 500 words maximum of each woman. Self-picked by the stop as well. And so there's

0: a photo and a little bit about the person and what she did in the area, and or the group, if there are two groups involved as well. And then there's a little quiz that you can do, and they're calling it like a seal, but it's sort of like a brass rubbing, so you can collect the stamps from each stop.
1: Mm, bit of a, you go on a quest, a learning quest.
0: Exactly,
1: through
0: yeah.
1: the townships. So yeah, as you mentioned there, all of the Chemin des Cantons partners, they're asked to choose a notable woman to feature. And the stop at your museum follows, or I should say focuses rather, on the contributions of Catherine Matilda Day. Could you tell us a bit about who she was?
0: Absolutely. So she was, of course, very important, as all women who are featured in this tour are. But she was one of the first historians of the Eastern Townships. And she, when her husband died quite young, she had to find a way to fend for her family. And so she wound up writing this this passion project, essentially, of the history of the Eastern Townships, based around the history of her family and the Townsend family. And then she tried to sell them door to door. And unfortunately, the books didn't sell very well. But we still know her today because they did last. So we have her two books that really document that early time of our area of the Eastern Townships.
1: Are there some of the other women featured? Could you, without burning too much, because of course we want people to go out there and find this out for themselves, but a few other names perhaps that people might not know about that would be part of this?
0: Absolutely. So there's Marjorie Goodfellow out of Sherbrooke, and I know I haven't actually done the tour myself yet, but when I do, she's one that I'm really going to be interested to read about. She, I know, has quite a big influence with the archives there, and there's quite a lot happening in Sherbrooke. And also Elizabeth Fish Foster out of Waterloo, who was very involved in institutional and educational stuff out there. I can go on. There are only 13, but the last one I would say is also Florence Lamenda Mary. I may not have pronounced her middle name right, but she's of the Mary family out of Magog. And of course, the museum there is Mary House. So it's really one of the founding industry families in the Magog area.
1: So the tour, putting focus, emphasis on the contributions of Anglophone women in the community specifically. Mm-hmm. I mean, what are some of the ways you talked about, obviously, that this, you know, this history book, we mentioned Marjorie Goodfellow, who, you know, recently passed, but I mean, there's been a chair of English studies at Bishop's University in her name. So obviously we're talking about advocates. We're talking about people within the community recognizable. In a sense, how do you see their contributions to this day and how that may have shaped the region? Because we're talking about women, but across, and you know, massive, massive region, and there are different realities depending on where you head, whether it's Stansted or Danville.
0: Exactly. I think it's really about trying to put a focus on the contributions across the board. So as we've mentioned, there are so many different options. There's some nurses, there's some philanthropic groups, there's people involved in library development, school teachers, and it's really to shine a light on how broad these foundress, the ripples are from their legacies.
1: And I mentioned Marjorie Goodfellow, of course, can't not mention her name without mentioning, of course, townshippers. Why do you think it's important that people take part in this? What should be top of mind for people out there that are going to head on this tour?
0: It's nice that it was done by the stops themselves. So each stop got to pick a person that they thought, or a group that they thought was of utmost importance, and stories that haven't really been told in their spaces. And that it's really trying to get people not just to go to each stop and read about the woman in question or the women in question, but to also go and visit inside the building. So the tour itself is free. And the activity is free, but you're invited, should the space that you're visiting be open while you're there, to also go in and actually visit the museum or the organization that has done all the work to put this together. So it's a nice way to sort of blend those two, I would say.
1: And for yourself, I mean, to go through the archives and to find out more, and as you know, I imagine groups all over the place are doing so. Like, what's it like to see that history sort of come alive again, and to look at predecessors and people that came before, what they did, and perhaps, you know, thinking to a future legacy for women across the townships?
0: Oh, it's wonderful. It's something that I've been

0: been trying to do for a while, and it's really nice to have it done by more than just my organization. A few years ago, we went through and changed some of the descriptions on our objects to change the names to the women's actual names. Often when you're going through the archives or you're going through texts that have been written over the past few years, they're referred to as Mrs. their husband's name.
1: Right.
0: So like for the founder of the library in Knowlton has for years been referred to as Mrs. Nathaniel Pettis. Mm. And the library was opened in her husband's honor, but he had passed already. So like to erase her name completely is silly. And so I like that this is an opportunity to really give these women back their names and to really, you know, remember that they were more than just their husband's wives.
1: Rachel, appreciate you taking the time to explain this to us this morning. For people listening to us right now that are headed to your region, they want to find out more about this. I mean, obviously, perhaps check out online, but ultimately, I mean, that whole guide is there. We can find that. If you can just give us the address, perhaps online or what we should be Googling in there, just to make sure that the proper links come up.
0: Absolutely. So it's Chemin des Cantons, chemindescantons.qc.ca, or you can just look up Chemin des Bâtisseurs, and it's Bâtisseurs with the accents in the proper places.
1: For foundresses there. Again, yeah. Rachel Lambie, congratulations on this, and thank you so much for taking the time this morning.
0: Well, thank you so much for having me. Have a great day.
1: You as well. That is Rachel Lambie. She's a curator at the Lac Brome Museum, I should say, and on the board of directors of the Chemin des Cantons there. Again, the foundresses, Rue de Route des Bâtisseurs, and Chemin des Cantons, as she mentioned, plural, descantons.qc.ca for all the details. It's coming up to 10 minutes now to 8 o'clock on this Thursday morning. I'm Peter Taldzi again. You're listening to Quebec AM. And, of course, we got lots coming up in this half hour. Next, we're talking about cars. First, though, we're going to be looking towards residential denialism. The Assembly of First Nations says the federal government needs to do more to combat the rising hate and anti-Indigenous rhetoric in this country. At the FN general meeting in Ottawa, chiefs spoke about the impact of residential school denialism. It's often characterized as a form of propaganda that does not deny the existence of the school system, but rather downplays, excuses, misrepresents facts about the harms caused by it. The FN is calling for it to be criminalized as a form of hate crime. Here's Regional Chief of the British Columbia Assembly of First Nations, Terry Teagee, on the issue.
2: We are here not only to speak about Bill C-9, but also the exponential rise in anti-Indigenous rhetoric and hate speech that we're all experiencing across this country. In my region, in British Columbia, we've definitely experienced that. Many of our First Nations, not only by the general public, but also by elected officials. Certainly, across the country have noted the exponential rise in violence, hate speech, and anti-Indigenous rhetoric directly linked to the recognition of First Nations rights and title, especially in these recent court cases that have come out of British Columbia. Many of these actions have been linked to Indian residential school denialism. The denialism is not an academic debate. It's hate speech, and it is fact. It re-traumatizes survivors, harms entire communities, disrespects children who never made it home, denies historical facts, and undermines truth and reconciliation. If left unaddressed, this gap risks enabling harmful narratives that perpetuate racism, misinformation, and historical erasure of our history. Residential school denialism has also impacted communities directly who are working to uncover the truth about residential schools within their traditional territories.
1: That is Terry Teagee, Regional Chief of the British Columbia Assembly of First Nations. Now, NDP MP Leah Gazan tabled a private member's bill in Parliament last fall to criminalize residential school denialism. It's waiting for its second reading in the House of Commons.

0: Getting a new car, you may be wondering if now is a good time to buy. The latest Auto Trader Price Index suggests Canada's auto market is starting to settle down after years of high prices and supply shortages. But affordability is still a concern, with factors like gas prices and economic uncertainty shaping what Canadians are looking for. For more on the auto market, I'm joined by Baris Akurik. He's the Vice President of Insights and Intelligence at Auto Trader. Baris, welcome to the show.
1: Thanks for having me.
0: So first off, Auto Trader's latest data shows that average vehicle prices are coming down. What's driving that price drop?
1: Yeah, both new and used car prices are down on a year-over-year basis. So for new, we're looking at currently $63,000, and that's a 2.2% decline. And for used, we are looking at just over $36,000, and that is a 2.6% year-over-year decline. Multiple reasons behind the decline. Number one is the supply availability is compared to last year. There are more cars on the lots, both for new and used, which is obviously good news for consumers. And also, if you remember from last year, because of the tariffs, there was a consumer, some consumers accelerated their purchases with the expectation that there would be an increase in car prices. So the first half of last year was pretty strong. So we're overlapping that period where the demand is slightly lower this time around. So lower demand, higher supply, prices are reacting accordingly.
0: People, you know, hearing a 2.2 or 2.6 price drop, is that enough to make a car more affordable?
1: I mean, I think it depends on how you look at it. If you look at it on a year-over-year basis, yes, they're more affordable. But on the other hand, if you compare these prices to where they used to be before COVID, pre-COVID levels, they're still on the more expensive side. But that said, the market has evolved. You know, the inflation and larger vehicles are in the market, the electrification. So we don't think that we'll ever go back to those kind of prices anytime soon.
0: What about EVs? The government subsidy is out. What's happening with sales of electric vehicles?
1: Yeah, like government subsidies made a big impact on new EVs. Obviously, that, you know, incentives are back for new EVs. And then, you know, following that announcement, 2 weeks later, the Iran and U.S. war had just started, which has had an impact on gas prices, as we all know. And that's when we started to see an uptick in used EV demand. And this is what we were expecting to see, this uptick, because even going back to what's happening between Russia and Ukraine back in March of 2022, when the gas prices increased, we saw an exact same phenomena, and that's exactly what we are seeing. So in a nutshell, the EV market is pretty strong, both for new and used cars. And also when we look at the used EV prices, the supply is on the lower side and the demand is very strong, as we've talked about it. So the prices are slightly above last year's levels.
0: That being said, we've been hearing lots about these Chinese electric vehicles making their way into this country, a few 10,000 of them, if I'm not mistaken. Is that playing at all? Do you see that having a role in bringing the cost down?
1: Yeah, look, this year's the expectation is that there would be 49,000 cars would be coming from China. And last year, when we look at the new car sales from last year, around 1.9 million new cars were sold. So this makes up about 2.6% of all new car sales based on last year's number. So the number is small. So if your question is, are we going to see a big decline in new car prices? Probably that's not going to happen. But again, if you're looking for certain makes and vehicles, makes and models, then you might see some decreases throughout the time.
0: CUSMA negotiations are going on right now, and there are concerns that that could have an impact on vehicle prices. What are you seeing out there in the tea leaves?
1: Yeah, we just finalized a survey on this, and we reached out to car shoppers and ask them about their feelings and how they think about CUSMA and overall the market. And, you know, even without CUSMA and its impact, there seems to be a bit of, like, affordability is on top of mind. And CUSMA looks like CUSMA makes

0: consumers a bit anxious. And why is that? You know, as we've just talked about, you know, during COVID and during the tariff period last year, there was quite a bit of a you know, change in the market and prices. So the expectation is that if things go south with these renegotiations, hopefully that's not going to be the case. The expectation from the consumers is that that's going to have an impact on both used and new car prices. And when that happens, we see a change in how consumers behave. Some consumers buy sooner. Some consumers delay their purchases. Some consumers buy used instead of new. So that obviously has an impact on the overall market. So right now, though, by looking at the sales figures, by looking at demand and supply, we don't see a big change, but that's on top of consumers' minds.
1: Looking towards some advice and tips for people listening to us right now, they're thinking of buying either a used vehicle, perhaps a new vehicle. What should they be considering before making a decision?
0: Research, like understand the market. You know, we talked about the market at the, you know, aggregate level. Obviously, there's a lot of nuances. We talked about the differences in the EV market. And you know, going back to supply and availability, there's certain brands and make and models, there's a lot of availability. Certain brands, there's not a lot of availability. Certain brands are getting a lot of demand. Certain brands are not getting a lot of demand. So know what you're looking for at the make model level. Know your budget. And if you feel comfortable, go buy your car, because as I said, we don't believe that car prices are going to go back to pre-COVID levels.
1: And for people looking perhaps to sell their used vehicle because they're seeing a bit of an uptick in the price, or at least you talked about, yes, the price going down, but ultimately the sale price being higher than it was, is now a good time to sell?
0: Yeah, I mean, look, if you're trading in, obviously that plays a role, right? Because you're getting more bang for your vehicle. That helps. But again, it all depends on what kind of car that you're looking to buy. It depends on your, you know, individual situation. But again, there are cars available. There's demand out there. So if you're looking to sell your vehicle, assuming that you know the market, you understand the prices, I'm sure you'll be able to sell it.
1: Barış, appreciate the advice this morning. Thank you for this.
0: Thanks for having me.
1: That is Barış Akyurik. He is the Vice President of Insights and Intelligence at Auto Trader. We reached him in Toronto this morning. It's coming up to 8 o'clock. Your national news is just around the corner. Time now, though, first for a look at what's happening in regional news headlines. Charles Caron joins me in studio. Good morning, Charles.
2: Good morning, Peter. Well, speaking of cars, Quebec's drivers will be getting a new choice when buying electric vehicles. The first wave of affordable Chinese electric vehicles was unveiled at a private event in Montreal's Old Port. Chinese car maker Dongfeng showcased two models that will be made available after certifications. Once certification is complete, detail would follow about where and what prices Quebecers can buy the vehicle. And that was it for your quick headlines this morning.
1: Thank you, Shell. We've got, of course, another half hour of Quebec AM coming up on the other side of the news. Some of the province's Indigenous police forces will soon be joining provincial police and specialized units to fight against organized crime in their communities. Ottawa reached a deal with the province and Indigenous police forces to fund this new project. We're going to speak with Indigenous Affairs Minister and Domestic Security Minister Yann Lafrenière to find out what this means. That's coming up after the news. We'll also have your business news as well and lots more. So stay tuned. We'll be right back.

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1: Hi, I'm Jill Deacon, sitting in for Tom Power. When Adam Gontier left 3 Days Grace back in 2013, he couldn't have imagined where they'd be today. Adam and the band's other frontman, Matt Walst, are here to talk about sharing the spotlight and being the only Canadian band to have 2 songs with over 1 billion streams.
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2: Yana no is pizza out in house CBC, Egochibit Megwinchka, Nanako, the Bajmuch Bedodan, and they that you wish to show Chibiko, Nanako Gate, Dajumano, Chike, Magnanako, 8 Ducks, Nagamon, Ketchgoya, which Satan Higweg, Tumwagan Cheese, and Tinhawa, Yumuya Bitchkin, Nando Sait Morgan Chicken, Tinhaw, Ajibopatkin Meg, Takap Chenigan. 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

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Get my Marian Chiso, would they ditch a nishio, a good end is up at Sitka, when you check we take ya. 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A gag jits mega, winchgak.

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Going with Sigmina Dustaja, a good major boych guy here. It's the week cock and your Medwanoko. I EU is she summer games. I Nenako, I hear is Medwanochka, any pitch Medwanoch, a good she donanoch, a good she snuck to Saga, Usaga wash, just need to get a medwedo. 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

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Yeah, it's good Maganos of Hagano do a poichia. Egunan here, this big gets one, this it's good Maganos, Nanako is a jungia, get a do daganogia, okay, Eguno way, Jesus, it's good Maganoskia. A good doing do Saint Mego here, Nathania Happy Check, Egunan heads by him Haganogia, okay, More steed to stars when you know big was still, Nisos, Nian or Nest, Nishos, go over your stead. Okay, mean Magin here, a you work at stars on the gear. JG Magun Mex got the gear. This a you meal gear, Yana no Nest, go over your stead, Nish would still get. I go know why go we'd see them hack no dog, I went to the high, it was on beach gear. I go know why Jeet Nanoch gear. I know they did say we East Main. I don't know why. Me net to stay here. We are cultural week. I know it's by out again. Nista no big, Nista no niece. Get Nista no nested to discuss it again. We did say yes up to one. It's me dead again. I could not answer to Dagnus. I saw my old dark sits get good dust and these big stories. Speak here. I would take the spato Dagno gear. Then I go. I each one get it. The one gets one. I've been by Dagno. It's get high. A wap diwanoch, it's good maganoch, much a bonash gosh daganoko, give my gay hedgem daganoch, a else daganoch, a hit meat wap, a teepee making, get a hit and emma manash danoch, get it's good maganoch, get a hit mstigwitch get the knuckle, a schnauks a dog, get a puichos hagano dog. Gia hai, it's good to go into and how get to G. Bedado and Jeet. 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Gia get to go in and you gaksogosho bikokia. 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Gia get to go in and how good shagno do and Jeet get to you shado you. 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I had. 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I can just talk to guys go get she do not know. Check I knew how to get she do not know. Go here. I get the wind girls who live the jihka new door. A wench gap. I go know why. Go we diagnose the ditch. Go we eat East Main. I go know that nanos gap. Why here? A minute to stay here. Okay. April Sanus Shagun and her Genoptic or your eight to Dagnichka, Gehai Mino de Yabutu de Desha East Main. Egunot Sparta on her traditional, I hear, Emino Achiwedge, Ishinka Dagnot, traditional healer, Windy Hell. I July and Nishtanunisos against them the new bigot to Jesus de Gia. I got Sparta de Desha Wellness. E quen je we wap ma do ye ni agen ba we ten ogia dan speed ge watch ge dan is ji shiga je ne we te ge we do wap meg e go no Alfred Gilpin negens by him hagen ogia ye na no big stone ni sos ni ai ni sos ni stut stay ut star son e ko me go je bun bich ge we to da gno chain na ko ge chwan ge di to da gno ge is go ge ge de to go ni unten how I ha And it should dog yeah in another sweat lodge. I give my guy here. I have middle chan gear. It to diagnose school, it to go. I could get high is good and you ninako. I have. I could do a new guy here. Then it's speed gay school. Then head it that gear school. I have. Much gear. I have workshop diagnose gear. I can just knock and hey, get it to go into how I have. A while we diagnose it's good maganoch and.

dan de kai we be the majo when get you can enjoy the chicky hai when she hit with the chiok at the job at stado and tai to just me know at chido and then I got you on get to dog no get when they have a big sit go him had we have to get that piece down hat I go know how would they get east main I go know to do dog no chicky hai mingen hai nicht nur nicht aus sei at the discuss is it I will get be some. 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Yeah, would they that say, yeah, what marks do? I know that looks a traditional gathering. I know I July niche no now, get mag in this August and niche Jesus at get a good tight spa. I it's battle dagno. Would they that say, yeah, what marks do? 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I got new bus, I got them smash, got a great deal to dagno. Oh, I and a knock on the day,

0: Well, I mean, so it's mother good see the tax girl, then it's the my wop max touch, get it moon. Ask who gets moon best that you can see the tax girl. Okay, who gets it so much? Nana Jim, I get what does it was coming out to get. A good day, sir, Jewadnish and Gabahansu, this niche, the known days, Nam, the Norgan Jesus, the Jesus, speak with Shab, I could spatagon and heavy ops, Tidupskirt. It day, my men would you know, Skone, okay, Jewadnish and Gabahansu, this niche, the known. Even Jesus, that you know, you would get any task with those sides, but to win and have your school data to it, Chassibi, we mean G East Main, when G say, Ugadjits, the budget good tight, it won't be too bad too much. Without the wash coming out, which get with these Jewadnish and Gabahansu, that you have to stum non dishing, you know, the Norgan Jesus, that Jesus, and Chiana Nel Sab, it was but to win and have your school. Jedup Skaj, I get the, Jedup Daksh, Jedup Skaj, I get the, Washishkun, Mugmag, the Megot of Skadig, yeah. A good tay, ex coachings by snagging gear. You went snagabahanshik with itself, touch niche to Norgan Jay's stitch, neat touch niece hosts. A good spatagon and heavy off. Good day, that's it was on beach with Jebugmo, Mr. Sneesh Magoon, G say, Usarts by Yukskun. Yeah, him a man of Tatsagans by the Tagon again, G said it's a badge. Get it, it's moosh gear. With that Taji Shigaja. She wasn't snagabahanshik with itself, touch and stummed in on these good awesome deno hagan jay's stitch, he spins niche of shabbats, patagon and heavy off to the skirt. I was at the bona jamochia at the wash a skuchia. Nagabahanshik with itself, touch niche to know these snam deno hagan jay's stitch, neat as a big wish there. I was patagon and heavy off skuddy this year wash guy against his name skirt. When Jesus could yoke squin against the snaggins, he had smooch gear, who had a jet sabajia. A man of touchy detox gear, but mamma gay, said they wash cominaxia. Said Mamenaguchka scone has to be some spanox, so she wasn't snaggable hunch with its outish and stummed in no days could wash from dinner. Even Jesus stitching, I would scare his pinch in the ino shab. A good spot to win in the beobs, said the skies get the wash ish squin. It's good to wash them now and get a mugmag. I had to make out the scudge. Yeah, I could tie ex goes against by the dog and spat snag and she went and snag up a hunch. I could do it. It's niche to know. I can jay spits and I would need that. Yana now. I could spat the gun and have you obsk. Wouldn't how we mulias when she's good to me men which know ex going. Ask will be some span oak so. Oh my god, it's a badge. Give my good up. Daddy she got you. She snag and did you hit you much. Get you in them. She got you. Yeah. I got behind you with the tilts and stummed the noon, the ishni, I am the noon, and Jay Spitz, he spent niche the noon, the inch patagon, and a biopsk, and we humid exca, niche the noon, we sauce sides, but to be your get the skull get the wash ish when she wasn't snug up behind you with the tilts, niche the noon, and Jay Spitz, and I would need to ask a dosh shop, a good spatagon and happy ops. I got the tax care, would Mulias can edit tayog, every noon cheese, said the dogs at the skull get no aptagonot.
1: Wajek, Aguni, Lloyd Chichu, Agu CBC North, and Tame.
0: Uhemagmin and Ugan Chisha Jishigat, I could also have it to Jisco said, Oh, Megoni, but no be some demagis with Dachka, Kabet, Spitchka. Nishotchem Dachtum, the no mini shoskets, not the shoot stars on Ujit, Janoga, and Nushmino, Winbegui, Winbegui, Euch, Inuch.

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Under my guy, guys, sudden, Scomoniga, Hecotai, Gap, he stood here. I had Jano Gandhi's Nistan said he sits to take, get Jano did his snacks gamped in the beer of Bahi Shriek, get habits soon. I had Joe Chubico, get I had Edidu, Jiji, get I had the is but snag not so leer, de desemu mad sion, game I can have Yaskun Joe and Gaganop dignotia. Egwin Nanako Jagan Jew to Bugant and Hawaii, Genoga, the Jibin Buitoshik to go your Ugam Snosh Nanoch against Gamon. Agagni and Desu Dutch, I speak what to go you, I go eat Madwich.

0: Oh my God, Jeannie Pachano, Gaudi, Ditcher Chesibis, Hegde watch it. Nasabums Tiga, which thou I hear. I ewe don't you, Gahai, Gawi, Gah, come sneeze, Jesset, Agnadabit said, Ganesum's tea, I'm with them, Gah, and get a GI stitch, Giano, I hear. Dunnis of March Rick, Gah. Gas as we stand them to know upon Gah, Hegwin, Gah, Gay Dabit, Seasud, Gah, Emshin, he jet. I am a mushnikia, I would say it monio, gia, I would get the ino, a monogia. I am together, you say, it's good marshal dog and jay, I'm near wash you dog yet. Oh, my new job, she magan get Charles Luda, GM Hill, yea, you, Janie, Moma Gates, Bitwick.
1: We as a wheat moon, I was going to go up in the green, I got inspired, and I was named an open, because you make him go and do it, sight him, get him again, do his eight as goose, because as each stays in time, sneak is going here, historical record document saying, I know it's years ago, I stunch.
2: I'm
1: going to,
2: the bad morning, you day, then I got those guy here and for George. And we have to man and that the bedroom when I know it's a once to go shed I get the bedroom once I get the bedroom to Christmas. Do yeah, I hate studs. So Oxmany squashes to see and get the bed then my home community in Tajifji and he just Ningi wa ga ga shu shu zi si an an ga ga ba ji shpi zin da ga ba ji na no zin da tsa si bi chi zi da ita na go chi u shi ta an an u sin hi ga
1: zi ba shwai ma zi zi sni tsu zi go zi zi zi yim shi zi ga zi na an zi m sin hi ga ni zi zi tsa ita shi ma ga ni an den da go da wu chi bi zi
2: ki wa yim ta do a ga zi zi zi ba ku sa ita mun zi gui shu zi zi na shi tu ta shi ga den da ga wu chi zi ga den Think about JDHI, but then Scotia Moah and their ancestors. And had you, me, had you, Chien, and Agbok Saitwan, had the whisked a genius tucked Chienos, the bedroom one.
1: Yeah, I need you counselor. Then as you did, you got, we said you not told me you was gone. Yeah, you queen, you go and I you met you go. No squad, he snacks go and I say, and I got a healthcare system. I know
2: the bending of Jimmy is the more, but the good to answer, but Bisky was the same ago, he went to go into Greenia, Bugunzania, Robbie Matthew, Agmoska G. A. Mohiko, he went to Greenia, which that Gaya G.

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1: My James Bay Cree Cultural Education Center. That is as you did go improve in an essay was do you say you nest what me sway and I go with she and I never Jenna with she.
0: I'm going to Osaka got me man get on the James Bay Cree Cultural Education Center. I'm out on a man night, say the morning, you would say the morning. At the bedroom, which it's a year, go away, that's done, got no noise in the bedroom, or skit. And comes in hounds in the air, which Adams and Higgin induced that, no, I should say, children's books, or should say, the giant that's from St. Higgin. And did say, or did say, the moon, or jab, it's that. Mugwag about, Jadi yang gaya gaut sabhi wajah name senhegan gaya dah itu mana di Cree School Board jadi apa cerita ni jadi itu ketemu wajah wash tapi mak gaut osin tu itu macam name senhegan in the Toronto School Board nada mak British Columbia aku ni cina sekamu si gaut name senhegan aku ni sekamu tinjat ni tapi mian mak gaut si Ustayan and him, Sinhaman and he go up to go and did say, or Mogath Gay Gamson Haman, say the moon or wash it to do up this. By good say, or G mad though go up to Kinyak. I had Nasta and G. I may then. Agwas name of the bedroom store go, no shim shit. Then get bad snacks in the wash kit. Oh, Maggie up the man, I owe you up the man. So she no up then, that means that this is got a morgue notes, the shim notes. We all came out the bedroom or EO, Ethonio, EO, Emonio, that is just this get and the gout that's get and the gout. Can I get it? Then she goes she more on each he go. So I'll go on me. Got out the man, yeah, guy, that's the man. Like to gay and a mouth on the man and say the moon gave back the bedroom on him. He okay, that would say that would this in James Bay Cree Cultural. The bed they'll show you and ask you what I do, my eat and I know it's in Mukosa, the Pamorgan or join to show you it's at the bedroom which gave back good rejoins ever make it so quiet. I'll go to that then show you and I'm not so bad. So I thought I can honestly get a dick and action. I'd give in and I'd have it now on James Bay Cultural Education Center. The Venestation is just a beer. So I'm the no up one him guys should have said the Venestation is just a beer and I'm sure it's a bit snagging out show you. I'll scream if it's cost a dick. I'm the no up one and now that guy's sure it's a bit snagging out.
1: Gima says, as you mean, God says, it's intergenerational trauma, ain't I not say? Then I swapped them in, God, GI, and go, I'm bad ways of healing, geese, and I get it, and you go, and one GI, you eat studying in a residential school.
0: That's got the question, and sorry, we am not sorry, get that, but so on. Okay, I'm more here, what's so on. The bad me no put that in our gable. The badge me no at stag in our. But see, I'm all he go equa. So I quisk we are in his tomqua. Oh, it's he to equa. Ea go, Judge me no mad safe. So she was get you bets to go now on intergenerational trauma. My am I show me away when I he want. And Gaisha he go equa. 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
0: gada. I got that in scumming, yes, sir.
2: I got a nag a bit to a here genie Pachano, who did it get his beat, check the way she did him hag note. Umag Julian Taylor, Mohawk, gay carabine, it's gonna so they can walk you, they were cheat. Gil di ditch, you muya bicha, but you gil di ditch, Toronto, Moyo Nukmoon, Pathways, season Cadeo.

Yeah, we used to go to the show, which I guess I ask Mego J. Dugan and her badminton camp. I had softball tournament in by then. This to shop in this, she's a bio hat. Ujit go to stage. Yeah, I couldn't know Ujit by me do J. I provincials and G. Nitach. I had Nish to shop, Ginitach and Yan shop at the national dog. Yeah, would they teach a bill sask? I should get the J. here, Etown, who deck at Quebec. I couldn't let you meddle at all. We you guy here. She's called to stage get who must see scan of check within the heights by Medo Chia. Would the Oxy Sky Space in Gamedono Chia, FIFA, yeah, even in semi finals Gamedono, Suchimak Argentina, yeah, even G Gamedo, Nishuji out, England, Hagunica Guchado, yeah, even though I hear Bay Guchiaio, yeah, even a space between FIFA World Cup and Medwano, Chagagagno Height, Medwood, the Bajmon.

0: Eguno yayo CBC The Bajumon.
1: We magayo The Bajumon kaya ito koko eguno ji sa energy shiga sa kutos habet sa ji sa sa to magoni no bisam ni sa chem datin do minish to no kutos kaya it's not a shoot star son. When is the my head the batch money yeah which each EU which you know and you can squad EU you know do email to Canada get did you stay to sky to you we swear when you get couldn't I and I we swear when get I can space now when get much get I have when shona not get are we anwe tag not I have then how, guys, Nitskik went, Megochigan, the high, it's good masswood and they did a residential school scare. Ujimag Assembly of First Nations, second and you comes no slog, yeah, did you wheat stado? We get a get, did you high, could get seen with all, did you to diagnose your head, Megochin Stuido, yeah, did you chat out of walk, yeah. And my guy here, regional chief, would they did you British Columbia? With the Assembly of First Nations, I Terry Tigi hagen edit gya. I an eight na ngiba a anwe taganot to go on a jibet spoit. Mit an ochtgant and how I hear aggregation hamid when I ant mag I hit chbati uchabuyoga when I hear gya I hear chigoyoga I hear muska a win a bait a snagnage gya.
2: If left unaddressed, this gap risks enabling harmful narratives that perpetuate racism, misinformation, and historical erasure of our history.
1: Eko sweet kya. Gema gujic kya et nenigan squad out ino hegun and new I hear. Guys, the gunij kya ya gum we dog ya. And they have nga a snacks kya. Much a we an with them ya at each breach of one. Egun and her no gun and how ega chika ya magno dog and you went jij kya. And you can and them guys net go ye yo. Egut mag which breach again. Let's say here. I got Guiskia, did you de magnot gear EU? Mugnu H. Scana said gear, what gear Canada gear? Gamma Gujit gear Canada gear, a good snark said gear, says this gear, I hear, when a psui snark so gear, a anwetic, a new edgy, double edgy speech gear, her Holocaust, Gisinga did gear. Gear Gij, a jigger, and you can't go, you can eat the dog gear. Canada gear, we heavens by snark so gear, I gear, I hear. But it's not a girl, Sulia. I could know and she's Nistano, Gdoske, Nistano, Nisoske, it's dead, I hear. At Starsonia, and Tiji Mash Staganos in her. When she, we say we the dog, yeah. I, Udeki by, say, Quebec, he took cocky, and you know, he down here. And gear when I hear until O stab with that gear to royo. Okay, Uhemaga with Dagnosca, Udi de Chai Hagap, Tosnet, Udaxa, Zegotaga with Dagnosca, Udi de Chai Quebec City here. And Mago Skadigan Sulia, Hagotai here, Gerjo Chibuichent and how Yana no and Gija, EU, Itaunchia, I Maguna Sujia, Gigi Hai. We jab at Shima dog, yeah, Maguna Shoot and how Quebec and G Surgi Quebec, I sing us a dog. Give my guy and get Dex and do it say Dagnochia, Jagon. 답스군 마구치치가 마구네 슈치 에그튼 스웨제 게아제 베스게제 위자부 침도 더게지시 나구니치게제 게 위치웨도 에 인기바 니가 저거요 이사 치치토고 아이 게데지 미웨도 게마가이헤 인티게데지 아 제지 치치토고 게탄데 게제지 제지히토 더게제지 하이 칩스 다그노신 헤 아 웬기 바이 헤 I knew how you pass again, Gagan, do it tag Nigok, a pass again, Gimagan, when I hear a dawe, do you? 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

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They say wet nichger, did you snits go here? 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A good and new guy, sir, we took a yandam and tita once you magna shuchga. A good and jij here. Goodbye here. Even the Nas may would sit go out down orca, then a spiggle hegness a wheat go ya. Where mean I, the batch morning ya. Ujija here, Eugia, at Uchmakanjia, Ud Canada, Hegun and you, I hear. Timson Hosoods, I mamogia, a mamoga bush to go ya, a guy's in heat to go ya, O el scudgia. 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Is say here, so chimacin here, we can wait tagnochia, she. 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Umaga head, Mr. Childmakan guest in the Woodhouse Nipanek. Egune dead guy here. Uheget Childma, Chiwawitumgia, Uhet Chiwitum, Uheget Childma, which get his snack show is a jeep, but snicky and a new edgy shagagia. I had Dantia, I had. I ishiadogia, euch, shunkia, which gives you puts nominia, moat, did you take a moat, jabuna bachin ham, which gives you, we snagging you, is sweet um gear. Gagun and you guys, I'm what queer you, West Skagoki and Yuchigo, I hear. We show and call you bits, but snignoco. Esa, usan de he, a weepin' buitagno sabitsun. 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

0: alle Jolini, Nemskat Notin, CBC Nordkanst Mek.
1: Marion Tiso, Marion Tiso, who did the check out, but see what they did in you. I get her going a new way. We got two stage, yeah. You're going to hear you guy dabbits dog, yeah. I it's good magan ochkan head, and they get you to then they did you to Ustaganochka, meet you up, yeah. Gemma gay, Egony watch out with Shim with my dog, yeah. Udek, I am sure that you stitch, yeah, you know, stitch, and Gian Nishio. Gemma Marion, Marion, Egon and you guy here. Gawi, gay, Gawi take care. I, a good star dog and a Nako is Nagnegokia, you, did you two dog no coke at Goya, and take, did you sit good marshal dog, a wench, yeah, Egon, you, inu, ito, new, yeah. Umagnuja, but see Magan Gil Sheryl Wapachi, Hagun and Ha Gayim Hadu Yeo Marion, Momagage Bitmeg.
2: Waja Waja Skidibajit Muna done it dying than how it abbot singe. Model Jimhidan Nemska, Marion Isungason, Marion Chisel. I need abbot sing community activity organizer under Nishio Department.
3: Typeskat Subitain need abbot sing.
2: March 2025.
3: Ekan jisho go un jisho bdo steta si studeno zgon he ati jibe jwit mona psishna.
2: Mushke gnetet ma moya tot nishio otnamska I planeat gar activities throughout the month. So this week I will dananze wati wayat zgod mazeat TP polls making. We wati agnadados nizod washed or to keep our traditional cultural ayo digit match take ya. So yes to matio to ayo different activities.
3: Tosh make means you who get dabit seen who get which day you get to remember them like no do you don't
2: I would like to go to the Anige, Washian, what managed it, man. I am a witch who will be on there when Gabo is next. I don't know what meter that one here, but I'm still here to breed the harm, which is healing. So, Kago, you hope this kind of activities are better. That brings healing, Gabo, in the community, I don't know. I but in the harm in the bush, I guess, perhaps, that is it. Yot ayo land base so the head on matin there.
3: Tuana should stay tax today then get jijish could stay ka jijish me majam mika he we got inuiton maga jijish what you ka gosis psik when did get switch to market
2: ash ka bodet nokta he today's society is more like modern I guess so if we keep our traditional cultural alive, I guess, I would say just knife them.
3: So, what do you mean, Yayo, or do you mean, I don't make any of that?
2: When Hanson, but, Ashkandit August, I mean, March 2025, got started on Jibixin, but now that we have a full team, three Nichnan, Otnemska, Nishio, it's good. So, on this is the month of July. Old Nemskaris, I speed July 6 to 10. I got a traditional carving. I got a new guy.

0: in collaboration with Cree Nation of Nemska. So this week, TP pulse I don't matter in TP making. It can mean the following week, like ribbon skirt making. Mean traditional healer visit, that means a babweed. Mean canvas store making, hekaga, sibuglan teachings. I wish that Martin here had TP Pulse and Jish, Jishad and Nuish Naktanan, Bomshiad and has sibuglan teachings at the end of this month. I oga oga I dabit sin dega achun de I don I we don ga mamu a ju sabit sim do no ungashin ungunga I de gat to ji tiat da ba mug big show I he ni shio I dem in da all throughout the communities so to you he em bita no ko ni shio em bita da de gat which we at regional gathering events ne de land base Gehusa Mamuk Matka. So, Ash 2025, we split three Gagetisten Hayo land based programs. Hagawe four Hayo youth healing gathering, rites of passage gathering, Zidgun and Miss Tisney. What's it mean? Listen, busy Zidgun last year. So, Maitagan Hayt Nanot. Well, we cheat on that note. Get him jetted out when he's at the door at the mute seat card again. I took on and hand his shield.
1: I'm saying you just have pissed my nodder. My ghost needs a mug.
0: I'm saying I pissed my note. I your activities at dot card. So, I want to make your activities a post to it on social media. We encouraged parents to participate and bring their children. Yoga babshi shidan. We have elders ge which gets to the so head on mat. So agde humshti helchu bidai knowledge and wisdom and teachings from our elders. No book same on Gadadish, Moshad students is going here at the Dignity and the community. Moyo's going to have better that is for you guys, and I hope one day, Minga the Dodajish Moshad stood when it Nanako wins it.
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2: 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Oh, my guide Nigamon. I can know Jibetum, I can know Jibetu Elizabeth P. and Nigamon do the Magitechia Sallywood, Egudenda Wachidia. Okay, new mag Nigamon here, Nasimut Sita Coca, Nigamon Hagun and you hate this the modder together. Okay, we can you the human Ishimirits gonna sit here. Egun and you had Nigamon Moyo Bigway, and you got Nigamonio, Nasimut Sita Gunich, Mugmag. We would the Yumon, Ishimel, Edgy, a Ishnagamot, Momag's Betmap.

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Don't get the Jipiganok on your Meskinoga, Hagan Dwitaxit Gawenji, Mbuit, Uga Megoji.

spitayach gena say it's the detox backwards gesti okay and touch out it's the bitch get he scored his gandy snooch me second hag we with mothers get again hey and then and would see morgan I indeed it's a sub for everything that you speak to be again I a week and off the American issues and here and again. Then is backwards get a streak. Yeah, yeah. Again, then wind with oxygen going into G. I will start or get a squad. I should day or get, but a week would do for none of us. We is got picking on that. We detox can I sit so that you detox. I suck to we. Yeah, I go me here. Okay, yeah. We did this. We ate. Then they were. Was on beach. I was on beach community mute mat siwan hai in Tukwinagum. Was on beach hai mshinhijogum. Hagin yu cha dutko ayo kapitagin open house ay tspahtu dagin ogya. 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Okay, Nimage, Pistes Gazes Beduction Do, when Jeden de Gabadagan, I a good Eduction here, was Gaganish Nakska, did you bet say? We which Hagno Doga, when Jitge, we which dog, we which Gabu Stogno Do, when Jitge, Nadwit called me no at six senior Gimage here. Achuga, I wish Mutedo, I achuish Nakado, Mats, you know, Gaji. Yeah, just now should do an edgy which hagano take my gay. It's nigger did even breach in her happy stairs must the duction that it is not dash more dog when it's and do it go get which you see you new get it you which go bust dog no dog and it's not to was guy again get that pig I get that piece still did you bet stuck score when it's me idea gets got some snow soon. I'm sure and I have more no get okay get. Now, Jimmy, you'll be a quadrigum sweat, need Betsy Longchamp.

Some of you already have your tickets because you're headed out in the next couple of days to one of this summer's biggest blockbusters. There's a lot of anticipation about the Odyssey and how Homer's 3,000-year-old Greek epic is still the blueprint for great movies, Christopher Nolan's. So we will be talking about the Odyssey on tomorrow's show. For now, here's Andrew Bird with Sisyphus.

That's Animal I've Become from 2006. And this spring, it surpassed 1 billion plays on Spotify. That makes 3 Days Grace the first Canadian rock band with 2 songs with over 1 billion streams. They're also in the middle of a massive tour, and their new record is getting its fair share of plays as well. This is all really exciting for a band that went through a bit of an existential crisis a little over a decade ago. See, in early 2013, the band suddenly announced that guitarist and lead vocalist Adam Gontier had left 3 Days Grace to look after some health stuff. And then Matt Walst, the brother of another band member, stepped in. Not an easy gig for sure. But on the other hand, Matt had been watching the band at rehearsals since he was a kid. Flash forward to a few years ago, and something really unusual happened. Adam, the original

0: from their latest album, that's 3 Days Grace with Mayday. Before that, you heard Tom Power's conversation with singers Adam Gontier and Matt Walsh from the band. The band is playing a bunch of Canadian shows in Quebec and Ontario this week. Go to 3daysgrace.com for all their tour dates. Coming up on the show, if you've ever said goodbye to something comfortable to take a risk and pursue your dreams, or maybe you're currently weighing that decision, you're going to want to hear from photographer Masan Harriman. Masan left a cushy finance job to pursue photography. And now, the photos he took during the Black Lives Matter protests are some of the most recognizable in the world. One of them even got a cosign from Martin Luther King Jr.'s son. Masan Harriman on the power of an image, coming up on Q right after this.
1: Good morning. It is 10:30. I'm Sean Lyons with your news headlines. Montreal police are urging anyone who is either the subject of or witness to hate crimes based on a range of factors such as gender, religion, culture, or ethnicity should report those to the police right away. The call comes as the SPVM announces the arrest this week of two people involved in alleged attacks on the Jewish community in Montreal that happened in July in the Outremont section of the city. The province and the federal government are banding together to help provide more policing to fight organized crime in Indigenous communities around the province. The program was announced yesterday, involves partnerships between local police forces in First Nations communities around Quebec to team up with the SQ in order to fight those kinds of criminal activities. And an effort to get a shark research station up and running in the Maritimes, the Atlantic province, is running into hurdles. The people who founded it say the sharks are moving further north because of climate change, but federal regulations are making it tough to operate the stations. Weather forecast now, Montreal into the Laurentians, a mix of sun and cloud with a chance of showers later, highs from 22 to 25 degrees. The same thing in the Sherbrooke area, risk of thunderstorms as well later, and a high of 22. Sunshine giving way to a mix of sun and cloud with shower activity in Quebec City and 21. A mix of sun and cloud for Gaspé, 22 degrees, and skies clearing out, sunny after that in the Val d'Or area and 21 degrees.
0: Jill Deacon in for Tom Power. You're listening to Q. Not too long ago, Masan Harriman was working a job that just didn't feel right anymore. He had a career in recruitment in the finance industry, and he was doing really well. But despite the success, the connections, the lifestyle, Masan felt called to do something else. And if you've been online at all, you've probably come across that something else, because Masan Harriman photographs protests. And his images of the Black Lives Matter movement have gone viral after being shared by Martin Luther King III. His friends and supporters also include folks like Gigi Hadid.

0: in plain sight. And I had seen that many, many times before, but there's something about the stillness of that time that so much generational trauma climbed out of me. And the camera was the only vessel that I knew that I could do something about it. And I never thought it would lead me on the path to Oscar nominations and all the other things that have happened to me, but I listened to my inner voice. And if any of you are listening to this, it doesn't matter if you're a big banker, lawyer, doctor, whatever, if there is someone within you whispering, saying, pick up that pen, right? Pick up that camera, write that script, become the poet you always were, take those dancing lessons. For God's sake, life is fleeting. Listen to that voice within you.
1: And in your case, the voice may have been in you, but it was also in your wife at some level. Sometimes you need that little extra push. You were saying that she gave you the camera. What did she know about you that,
0: well,
1: that you weren't
0: recognizing? She fell in love. She fell in love with the parts of myself that I was ashamed of. As a neurodivergent person, I really struggled at school. I did not have good grades. And I thought my mind wasn't up to much. I'm a visual learner, obviously, but you know, in elite schooling systems, that's not always even recognized. And my wife looked into my eyes and said, I believe that you deserve to have a point of view. And she bought me a camera and I taught myself on YouTube because, again, neurodivergent people, we learn in our own way. And I found many dudes and ladies in their garages that have figured out the stuff that I needed to figure out. What's ISO? What's shutter speed? What lens should I use? So anyone that's listening to this, just go forth. And I always say I failed and I failed and I failed onto one day I may not have.
1: You know, one thing I related to this, you talk about in the documentary, I like that you talked about this imposter syndrome. Because you did have this, you know, relatively quick rise to success as a photographer, but you said, I didn't know, am I the right person? I remember I started comedy 20 years ago, and one sound guy, he's the sound guy. He works in this comedy club 5 days a week, hears tons of comedy. As I'm leaving the club full of self-doubt and imposter syndrome, he says to me, almost muttering it, he says, you should come back.
0: That's it.
1: That's it. That's it.
0: That's it.
1: Did you have something like that when you're taking these pictures? What makes you believe that you can take the next step because you are good enough to do that?
0: I think when I started seeing the reaction from regular people, kind of like the sound guy, you know, so when I started taking the protest images and they started going really viral online, that's one thing. But when I started getting DMs from people, some people who, you know, may have been on the far right side of things. And they're saying, you know, your image is making me ask, why do I hate someone that looks differently to me? Why do I hate someone that looks like you? When I see your images, it's making me ask questions I've never asked before. And for me, I was like, okay, well, this is more important than anything I've ever done in my life. If an image can make a man or woman ask themselves whether they are victims of social programming, ask themselves whether they live in an echo chamber of unconscious bias, right? That can make the world kinder and gentler. And that is what I'm dedicating my life to do, to use my art, my voice, my images, my films, to build bridges that have been broken by many of the systems that are supposed to protect us, like the police that killed George Floyd.
1: Touching on these images, you know, I mentioned Martin Luther King III out of the intro. And when you shot the Black Lives Matter protests in London during the pandemic, one of those photos goes viral in credit you give to Martin Luther King III. And it's a photo of a young person holding up a sign that says, why is ending racism a debate? I wanted to ask if you remember taking that picture in the moment and you, what compelled you to take that picture? And then did you also know that it would resonate with people?
0: I never knew it would resonate, but I did. It was outside the US Embassy in London. And I've become friends with the amazing woman, Darcy Bourne. She's a field hockey player for England, actually. And she almost didn't come. If you could look at the image, the paint is still drying from the words. And if she had taken the wrong bus or train, if I was, I don't know, distracted as I always get, seconds, anything could have happened, but we were there on the street in that moment. She

0: did him because he was a freedom fighter. But with a camera.
1: Yeah. Yeah.
0: Does that shape how you approach the world? Is your camera a weapon of some kind?
1: It's my sword and shield. Absolutely. It's my sword and shield. I just did a project for Black children with Down syndrome. And, you know, I've never seen this community be seen in this way before. And to see what that meant to the families, I've realized that an image is much, much more than just an image. It can be a way to pour the humanity of groups of people that for whatever reason has been ignored. It can be a way to, you know, I just photographed kids in Palestinian kids in Egypt last year who had just got out. And those images mean the world to me because I photographed them dancing, doing the dabka. You know, was teaching them photography course and they were smiling and safe. And that's there forever. No one can take that away. And so much has been taken from these children. So yes, my camera can be their shield, but it can also fight for them in a world that doesn't always see their humanity. And that's something I'm deeply proud to be able to continue to do.
0: Misan Harriman, thank you so much for what you do. And I'm excited to see what more comes out of your work and your passion for your art.
1: Thank you, sir. Thank you for having me.
2: Misan Harriman is a photographer and activist based in the UK. A new documentary called Shoot the People follows Misan as he travels around capturing global protest movements and the people behind them. You can watch it in theaters now, and it's streaming on Watermelon Plus.

Many do not have enough resources since it's likely there will be evacuations that need to be done by air. Several communities not accessible by road. Premier Doug Ford in Ontario says crews and aircraft are hard at work fighting more than 180 wildfires across northern Ontario. Meanwhile, a thick smoky haze continues to envelop the greater Toronto area as an orange level air quality warning remains in effect because of those fires. CBC Radio Canada says it's expanding its English

0: Airstream Mobile Recording Studio. 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Research, Patrick James Aslan. 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
1: Hi, this is David O'Connell from Milton, Ontario. Fun fact, Pope John Paul II once ordered 100 pairs of Doc Martens for his Vatican staff, including a pair of size 9s for himself.
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we you go dog city to wake out here and me out go yes I say at the psychom I'm going to get out down no dog city say a name shop discuss it go here me going to know be some could also the no ni shosh it dog yeah could also no ni shosh get the punish him in new I knew you out down no Okay, well, Dark City to be touch gonna knock which way I did to go get who hand I Ugan cheese. I Egno Yeo ham. The knock which one I get to do dagano and no discodosi spisha. Get the dugan I mini heps acid and how much carnival. Eight to dagnoshka. Gear I wap chig ya get the dugan you get to go you I. Jedu Tokoga, Osagiban, Nagumano, so doxes, Wapcha, Hagunoji's Relicin seeds, Bathauchga, Nagumudo, Egunoi, Spanakumunano, Ganishtanos, get it stuck and get a beach egg and dewey to make and Nagumano, Chekayoga, Mastiscano, Chege, and I know Sabbath to discuss there. Yabits Kodoshi, Spiska, the doxes, Egotaja, Tuxga, and Nagumanochga, Okay, Egunoji's Bathauchga, Street Hardies and Gaswichga. Okay, I don't know why. My sister can also we have a good time. Street hard. We did the check here. Women G, I don't know why you. 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I don't know. Yeah, happy birthday. 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Women G, yeah, and get down. 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Quigan says, Gaz Bahut Naganoch. Oh, my Jesus, sa piece that while we have no daughter, wench gear, Egno July, where can you say here? Megon even no be some hair quits, knished and only sauce it to Jesus, it, Egonish, Niano switch gear, Egot Master gear here. Jimmy Griega, did you we have good wench it? I a dame maggots gear, did you hire? Not go ye are but soon you gear, which Macana but soon you. 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

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She wasn't the Gabahans of the Chowtish Nishan on days named the Nogan Jay's position. I would need touch a big wish still, it's but to win and heavy up squab check and off tagging Good day, Muji Shiga, be some of Span Oak so. A Knana Jen and Gare, a G Shiga. Said my man a good skunk going. Okay, who they said she wasn't the Gabahans of the Chowtish Nishan. Egwin I by spin again I would just need to know now, it's Batugan and her and Duchigan, Biopsk, and we I whether it's a day get the date out get humid ex niche the no nines but to be yoga wap chair. Which magui mulias when she say get a washish guinea, which it upscuts, basta jewet and cigarette of touch niche to know and jays stitch neat as good or shab, Egus Batugan and heavy off squab check and off tagnos get a muji shigal, a quain a gabahan cigarette of touch niche to know and jays stitch, he smits niche to know nine, Spatugan and heavy off, and we are here. Whether did Sidere detox get humid ex niche to know ni sauce size, both to be yoga. A gaggy detox get the muliach, I get a day tie yoga. Oh, did you talk to the pskazge wapche, heck no apta gnoch.

0: Okay, now we can offer diagnosis. I have the guys knows me again and I get diagnosed in a he scored it. Would you make self food? I know you. I have what to go and then I do see it more than you get. Then that's the back of the detox. Yes, see, okay, would them get to get Odisha Jordan to get Quebec. Yana now didn't get under his code go Agnes with Tagno Poker. Okay, Eastman's detox go did the ship Ruan Narenda, Valdor Senator. East Main, Washkegnish, Lassar, Amos, Reserve Laverand Rui, Gildedisha, Weeminji, Radisson, Sneed, Sagney, Lake St. John, Hegote, Eastmanske, Tux, Nasse, Bakoji, Ditakske, Sti. Okay, new we are your Meskino guy here, and an Agastagnoko Yabaja here. Yabajka here. Evident and Nando Seat Moganska, Watakokia. Danu, new are your Meskino guy, Pignoko. We'd see them here again, and Nuchka, a Bishnokska is Scottish, Dekesh Nuchmishka, Gehe, Egotai, Genando, Skmegan, you hear him. Don't catch a pignock or Meskinokia. We are go Magno Dogia when Jigga is Sajga, Jiggy Boy Dogia, and the Mesknatka, who get Haiti tax Neske, I hear him. Egopted, he scored it, Gehe, Dish Nuchmishka. Egnoga we Yabajagden and I would sit Morganska to say here. Yeah, Nandu could just sit Megia. It's good guy here at Stubayuk.
1: Watch it, you shall stay the Nissan Gaston. I'll go see Big C, but don't can we have it done to the Meg?
0: Uma gay chase gus gay Mary Jolly. I would name Scott Egg there with Chidia. Okay, Egunu, I have Megoj gap, Mikatsu, had a doggy budget, Jimmy, wait, get mean gum here. We could study a jiji, he made Gemag jiji muhtedia. Where say Utai, who should the gorgeous gagotai, Nasumstig, I speed gantai, up Matsun scant, jiji, mute Matsi, okay, Unu Jabachimaginanga, Cheryl Wapachi, Jin the Wab Mergagotai, Muliaska, a tight, Momag's bet milk.
2: Waja Mary?
3: Waja.
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1: Tomato sauce?
0: Moje.
1: Gan mížem?
0: Aj. Apple sauce.
1: Oh.
0: All that.
1: Sweet then, I'm
0: like.
1: Start the gym, how the good Wednesday dot?
0: My. No one said I'm not a double coke. It's that. A big shit.
1: They have a bamboo issue in the windshield, they have a bamboo issue in it.
0: My address is not a nice.
1: Mae nas wahio jis pwy hi son. 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
1: the joy of such kids with one another one I have to be tiny such
0: and
1: see that's it
0: mm-hmm
1: look my ask you from then
0: my
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0: 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It's a lot of water.
1: It's a chip swim, isn't it?
0: Uh-huh. I got my cat. I got scissors, yeah. Hi. And this hat. Hi. Say yeah, so yeah.
1: Mm-hmm. So, Jimmy, I'm going to do it.
0: I'll do it. That yeah, shower and me go. We forgot. Because come over to the boy yeah.
1: John's gonna meet then. Me Jean. Me go just that day.
0: You banish the car can never. Oops. So good guy meet you and. There's so many people who go to me to that.
1: What do you think?
0: Yeah.
1: So, what do you think?

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0: I go to go in to go in. We go to jump down, Mary. My the guns is gone here. We but it's many day. We watch them at one when they best ask.
1: Oh yeah, jump! I'm sure. Watch ya.
2: Again, here Chase goes say Mary Jolly, who did this in Emscus, then they watch it. Yeah, I got to tell you, Mulia Chick that gun, the high hawks you want to get mega jay, we chag not get. Would you make aspects to Linty Cox, who did this at Canal, British Columbia, I got to watch it, the Guyoka, which in the Kumumad game, a UCB, who they can see to watch it. Yeah, I got some cut it to you and the Kumuno, so righty, Singadeo.

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1: 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Eguno I have So we got we scat with Chikayab Magnojga, Chikab Chikayab Magnojga. 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I Egun and you, I have, Egagipanas to say here, get Antka Dadoga, Antka et the Guniz new to Stowanoga, Egun and you minas to say Chikana, Chikayab Tignu, get new Shonoga. I am in a suchi chikaya, digging you, I couldn't get they here. 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Umaganjiska, New Gayo, New Waskahagen, he took content how he downs, get magnets good much. We just now no get when give by her get the BO sheet again. You, oh my god, I have Ugiba Uchmaka and Stevie Matsia second edit gear a new keep by you, Udinim gear, Sasum Ched of Point gear, Gaishnagnich can assist she be where she dog ya. Yeah, I agree with you. Which I we ask nado, which be said again. I be take that all you get is be good on the we ask on Jones. Egun and you, Jiji, Chikaya, Magno, do, Kisiji, Chikaya, take new can you? I shio, Jiji, Hayado, Gemagok, Shono, Jiji, Chikaya, take

0: Vigokia. 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
1: They survived it, but now we have nothing. 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
0: Egwida, dabwa gya, ji, ma chunan gya, iswitam, mokmak, mui mtun chigon, dianan iswitam gya, msure ne ispsaj gya, I eat down a gaji score there. We imagine big with the pigan, Juce, the good game swear at Mestak Tedgan here, eat down his sweet and gap. Jima Gwenjit gaji negative on you to down or go did the Thunder Bay, a good end the high hair, etado, a quay, oh hey, we say Nisom Dutton, no minion of the non you got cocoa here, shoot the pigan hagnish, the sound shagnish snack to her. Egunno ye yoga, which is get chose much, we jit, that's gonna do chose much, can we jika up tumsga ye yo, gan nicht down ga. 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Goga, did you switch hagno dot? Dab school no did chose moch, Ontario, Geo, Ottawa chose mo, Egune de dogia. Ehead, the good gear, he's while we chagno don't you win jigger, and negate cogia out down or was say a new key by here. They can say way out scan this no smishka, a scored gear, ooh, a scare. Jiji snacks do hai here. Chojmog I here. New guy, anwe thick new I here. Danga schnitz koga went in the residential school. Kaskut marsh do new maga schnitz koko I here. Anwe tko her couldn't buy snacks suits gya. 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And my guy here, I got whiskers, got Josie Snouse, got a wee dagging out in here, and Skagano go, and Tayukishkan, he took cock and Tejim Degok, and you high residential schools. I gear high Ujij Eosgan stamps, Tigi, I hear, Jito Dago, Juyo, gear high here, and Jikokets Magno dot, double keeper, a double organs get a G, got no Gunitska, Jagoyo, and Tuchka, JG, double Twagno dog, yeah. Ujimag Assembly of First Nations, yeah, Guno Yeo, Gauden Ho, Yeo, I hear. Ekonoptiginoska, here Siswitz going to speech gear. I heard you would numb new wish Russian Higanu, we and Giska, Gabin do stage guns to it all, yeah. Kevin and Yuga with Kogia, I heard Midunga, he took Chayan with Daganoska, then Hoggish Schnitzkick and her. A wind gained the Megoja G. Hi, it's good marshaled, give my guy here. 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

0: we ate with the do, did you get much of when Shudish Nak said, yeah, we get a church mug, yeah. Give my guy here, which he a thing, yeah, good no, yeah, I got a good same with dog, yeah. Keep by here, I a new guy, go with Dagnos, and Jim Skagno, okay, you kiss gank, did you hike in the way Dags Gant and how. 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I hear big G speed, be some can.
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0: Oh, I mean, the balls more night, Jibet Megia. I go know why a GM Hagano that is Sarah Mark Stewart. Uday they say Wabanuda EU school uday East Main a good tente week and wap to manuels good majogan giga principal he David said gya. So smagai Mr. the bun gya guy David said gya and this sweet shwed gya mbuhtaganoch gya EU good majogan gya skagadzuch jay here. We gya he David said principal jits good majo gya check. Vice Principal got the David said yeah. With us got those studs within how Montreal she took in and had teachers orientation. I got tend to got that. Umagnu jabit simagin gear Charles looted. I got an yoga. I am hat. Momag jabit meg.
2: Umag jabit sina. Nice mission me okay jabit si.
3: 2015 jibit chua the East Main. Okay. Vice Principal jabit siyon gaya. And next week we should tie principal at the end.
2: No, I don't know. Just going to imagine. I got you watch with here. I'm going to go and I school my jumps in a preschool board.
3: I go. I'd go. You is gonna see how going to team one no. We go. Then some go. I me good. It's good morning. Drun hasim shti yemun had a gauch bet mati abij genian admagin nian gehji skud maziat in yu yemun mashoga on no shna shim shti habeja dak his abi de neyo and he go go dem hi wet goyo hinanod and they shmut sigud dai skud morgen aga shwid metoni yu yemun gehi yu iton
2: No, my it's good. My zanos and I never you two now, but stagnos now. But stagnos, I mean, and I chayus go, I mean, I call, yeah, it's like demonia go, jazzy, you want to see.
3: There was in one and I was good. My zogum, which hagnos is Cree culture, Cree language and culture animator. Is in a day on your dabbitsion, how go magno, neo, jazzy, medotta, doyo. 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

0: agud ken chash nash keni kan chtia ke hen jiji tukshi kai when I am had I of the morgan and that one is be he weeks the town that when go mishoga win a chayud one and a good tuk then go and how is a bit nano tiano I need chig my week that Spishi Yagomanos in this washing nose. 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Yeah, I'm with the one. 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Kaganis to tunk. 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Or she would yabbage measure what we do the matin and the one is big weeks of once the town not.
1: Joan should I tell Maza and White Oxa as good my zounds?
0: Did you know of me said God's good the morgan? Then it's gonna sit. Jiji, mem talks when we. Jiji, stay me so do we nish them. Tell Jiji, stay mad way on the waska ate that. If my Jiji gno up the we, then I've shit the money do we nail. Would the moon get, would the you eat on? Get my dish nish them, get we when we nigan chicke, I shall need get which Jiji say the. And they should be drew that, then go bed speak. Get my gneo, the badge moon, a dukan, August Mustiga, which he week in the dish, but you that answer, I show me doing a better coin. Adam Chedo and a gibetic has come with so Jesus, so was not set Nian in Gine, Gigo, Nianu Kumna and a stormush, Gid the badge mustagnan. As come Chedo and Gibet one, I would make me just yet Nio, Chedo got the badge on Nio. Kunyebis mukbego jibetos mwinji tisnam sa agarashkuchia nyan kishon jajui jajibite bitawit niyaw diyamun na.
1: Kish, umana, ay, inma aga jishabit sisa na Chris Gilbert, ay, juan man's most just seen, juan most just see them go.
0: Ay, gwan gijihin go ha. 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The Stan Jim Metaxon, a chick Satan, Jiji, Yim Dan and Diamon, which Ogun Gog, a snout gone, and dropped an out in Hiji, Gino and was smuggling him a meshed it. The Ram should drun in him, and he nash a gigged Ogun Magan, Jishajga, Much going there, how up the man best go be in. If you should say to man, if you should shab on the man, Neo. If you could dig my gout, she read me, Nishtim, that's good, the Mazian, the bad Jewish, which is meow in India Monga, that's good, the Mazian. She could the gout, she read in Kabet Agano, then I clip program, she got that. I could in turn meow in Nishtim in big letters got good man's yet. But you mean big or she could take mammo go. So in the big at that's got a big day business as it's good the one knows. I could hear got there, Misty, hey, G. Mem Toxin, and G. the Henny, and go a session yet good man's yet. Jim, Jim, you eat man again, G. the Nishtim going to go back. You took the man's yet, G. Munis to Togo, go a G data man. Go a Mushers and G. U. Yim Higun go a G. U. Skud Mazed Ge, Nian Gawi. 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

0: 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Good good swings in this at the Dabisina not Noganeo Ayostat.
1: Njimaga, one Jimogaja at Scudmasters, I always could mazaj, Najibida was Mogaja, upshit stitch.
0: I got in no Amy Sudwan, a bit Niso Jajit Scudmaster, the bad duashim, sir, Chichik Sutta, Moskis Naksiat Ganyan, the bad duashim, sir, no Chick Sutanan. I would take a dick sit at the Mishkoga wood when Nate Royal how up the game again at Wittemagood way you have me no but the good. I got gone there, Jaji. No tame is good, Mugay the good one way you have more the shishnak time. Jaji wouldn't hear you. A wee with the wong no doin, so why you came again G thousand, the lessons in this good mazang and you. Good my so the good morning no it's like I university and I'm not wishing to you you moon no I go guide go this niche stamp the coach I'm going now go to GW scene I go wish I go in with I go in with the Amy's about you are sick of the time so on good stay in there Mac but this win is a good stay in get Mac I go wish I go in with to when this when it is same in this major that I did have a seat I go coach him I would call the Jim Shuga with the Jim Shuga with Typhons, steal your moon, no. Go in Washington Guyan and the Nishim got to the Masiane, it's good my own cab to the Morgan Gadan. Jim M. Taxon it, the Jim's good Masiane, get the Jimson his yan, steal moon, no. Minga that's good my yan, and you wash it that's good more. A queen and Zidga and Zigo Gashpade, Mosh Gashpade Gadaz University, it is good to move on. Zid Ayo in God. Let Quilly Dressy gain anod. Nem de Costa Town Nat. Nemuin Tano Chi Dayton and the Jack Bago, a Jishigat. Dabwa and how at University campus, it's good to my Zan and the Oyo Moon. Nishoji spio mogoja and dohunano date. Who's break agnot? Do you want tan and jeji tan and then do it? Jimmy Goon and Kishon jeji bits kudumaziano. I go to McGill campus. Stingin, niganji, stingin ji yakogon and a gap and go get the bits kudumaziano. I came like, say jeji datum. You you moon no. The banta good the guans could eat scanes nano. 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Get my cagawi wins this, then get the neck out steak.
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In a statement, DFO said they have clear and consistent criteria for how and where white shark research can occur based on best available information. The field station's first 2025 expedition starts July 19th. Britain is asking FIFA to investigate Argentina's team for violating a ban on political statements. Argentina beat England 2-1 in a World Cup semifinal in Atlanta yesterday.

0: 7. Overnight lows of 16, tomorrow 25, and sunshine in Quebec City 21, and that chance of showers ending in the afternoon. Partly cloudy overnight, low of 12, tomorrow 25, and mainly sunny. In the eastern townships, a high of 22 tonight, overnight low of 11.
1: This is Now or Never. I'm Ify.
2: And I'm Trevor. And I like that.

0: welcome to The Story From Here. I'm Gloria Makarenko in Vancouver.
1: Just kind of out of the corner of my eye, I just saw a big pile of snow and something kind of launch off the bridge. And at first I thought it was like the snowplow truck or something like that, you know.

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6: Now we speak out in how CBC means to be a dog in Chicago. Gemag and Jikan's good in Tuteno, a new to Bajamo, Deutsche Buiko, Eushi, Ge Eno Sheet, Nanakoi Dajum Nanot, Negamon, Gemag and Yuko Dictagoya, which seat him he greg, and Tumugmag and Cheese and Deha Yumuya Beach, Nandut Seat Morgans, and Deke, a new Takap Ching, Kajibubaya Yog. 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

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It's good maganos ke a poich, eus hagano do. 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I was one of the old

host I mean it was the good age it's which can hit to which yeah I couldn't I nga me go to the data not yeah I couldn't but the good night here yeah it's good magano so hagno do a which yeah I couldn't hear these big gets one

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Me net to stay together here. Cultural week. 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The Jesus got stay together. We did say yes. Up to one. It's me dead together. I go then dead to dog nuts. I still go my old dog. So it's get out of and these big still is big. I go take the it's back to dog no gear. Then I go I just want get it. Don't get it. Don't even buy dog no. It's get high. 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I knew though a wench gap. I go know why we diagnose with the ditch. I go we eat East Main. I go not that nano to get why here. I mean it to stay here. Okay, April Sanus Shagun and her Genoptic, you eat to Dagnichka, Gehai Mino de Yabutu de Dece East Main. Egunot's Bata on her traditional, I hear, Emino Achiwedge, Ishinka Dagnot, traditional healer, Windy Hell. I, July, and Nishtanunisos, against them the new bigot to Jesus Dega. I get Bata de Dece Wellness. I, E quenche we wap mado ye niagen bawi tenogia. Dan speed gear watch get dan is it shigas and we today go into wap meg. I go know Alfred Gilpin niggins by him hagenogia. Yet I know big still nisos, nish nistut stay with star son. E cool megoj ebb and witch gear we to dagano chain and aku get you one get the to dagano get ishkoj gear get it to go new and ten how I hear. And with the shudog ya inano chay sweat lodge, I give my guy here. I have middle chan ya. I to diagnose school, I to go. I go here, I is school, and you ninako, I have. I get into a new guy here. Then it's speed guy school, then head it that guy school, I have. Much guy here. Workshop, I agnostic. I can say snacked and hey, get it to go into how I here. A wee dog notch, it's good maganoch and head and the guy. We bait the maja when get. I go and jet looks here. When she hit with Chioca to Giab Stado and Tay to just mean what she do. Then I go to one get to dog no get when I hear a big sit go him hard way. Yeah, but it's good that piece down here. I go no high. Would they ditch East Main? I go no to do dog notch guy here. I mean, gonna hear Nister no nishos. I hear it to discuss it. I will get be some. I took a guy's score good skill here, will be some good skill. Yeah. Would they that say, yeah, what marks do? I know that looks a traditional gathering. I know why July needs to know. Get my in this August and East Jesus at get a good time. It's by I it's about to diagnose. Would they that say, yeah, what marks do? It's going to be any of needs go here, mom. We use get. I got new bus, I got them smash, get a great deal to diagnose. I and a knock on the town.

0: 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Yeah, my men of that second by the Tagon again, Jesus, it's a badge. Get it, it's Mushia. Would that Taji Shigaja? She wasn't Snagabahan, she could say, Otis and Stumden on these could awesome the no Hagen Jay's stitch, he's been sneezing shabbats, but doing and heavy ops to the scud. I would say the bona Jamuchia to the wash his kuchia. Nagabahan, she could say, Otis, niche to know these, them the Nogan Jay's stitch, neat as a big wish still. I would spot the win and heavy ops could either say, wash guy against his name scuds. When she's got the yoke squinting, she's got the snagging, she had some much gear, who had the jets about gear. And my men of that she did tax gear. But mama gay, said I wash coming out gear. Said my men of which scone has go be some span oak. So she wasn't snag up a hunch of the jeltish and stummed in all these good awesome dinner. Even she's stitching, I would gear, he's pinching the ino shab. I got spat to win in the biops, said the scars get the wash ish when. Ik heb de was gemaakt, ik heb de was gemaakt, ik heb de was gemaakt, ik heb de was gemaakt, ik heb de was gemaakt, ik heb de was gemaakt, ik heb de was gemaakt, ik heb de was gemaakt, ik heb de was gemaakt, ik heb de was gemaakt, ik heb de was gemaakt, ik heb de was gemaakt, ik heb de was gemaakt, ik heb de was gemaakt, ik heb de was gemaakt, ik heb de was gemaakt, ik heb de was gemaakt, ik heb 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niche to know new sauce, it's about to be you get to the skull get the wash ish when she wasn't snug up behind you get out this niche to know and jay's stitch and I would need to ask a dosh hub a good spot to go in and happy ops. I got did it tax care would Mulias can edit tayog ever known cheese said the dogs that the skull get no up tag notes.
1: 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I'm going to need Lloyd Chichu. I'll go CBC North and to me.
0: Uhemag minen ugen chise jisiga chai kutos habet de jiska se do megoni bno bi sam demagi sutachke kabet spichke. 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I come snow so dog and skamunio. We hard watch shows mokia. I had new relationship agreement. 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I am snow snanuchia. In my guy here, Nigaga, Gachishigajia, Hagunoi, Matthew Mukashka, we had children Makanchi, Daugia. A good and ham Wuliachka could take a week taking you, I hear Uga, a Duxkans, come on. Euch Inuja Jimson Hosodogia. Egunuhai, Uhegia Chitaugia, why here? Bill Namagus, Gimagan here, Megochka, got you. Chose my but second guy, but said guy Lawrence Cannon, guess and guess what guy. And my guy, guys, sudden, come on, guy, I could tell you, guy, he stood guy. I had Jano Gandhi's niece, Stan said, he

sits to take, get Jano the Dishnak scam than the beer of Mbahi Shriek, get habits soon. I had Jilchabiko, get I have Edidu, Jiji, get I have the Ispitsnag not so leer, the Desimu Mad Sion, get Magan Harry Askon Joe and Gagan up the Gnotska. I went Nanako to go on Jilchabu Ganton Hawaii. Genoga, did you been with Toshik to go your Ugam Snows Nanoch against Gamon? A gagni and this would that's a great speaker to go you. I go with Madwich.

0: Oh my God, Jeannie Pachano, Gildy, Ditcher, Chesabies, Hagoda, watch it. I, Nasabums Tiga, which thou I hear, I, Ewe Donio, Gia, I, Gawi, Gia, come sneak, Jessit, Agneda, but said, Ganesum's tea, I'm with them, Gia, and get a G. I'd stitch, Giano, I hear, Dunnis of Matrick, Gia. Guess as we stand them to know upon Gia, Hagan, Gia, Gaida, but see, so, Gia, Emshin, he jet. I am a mushnikia, I would say to Munio, Gia, who gets the ino a yumunogia. I am together to you, Jay, at Scoot Marshal Dog and Jay, I'm near wash you dog yet. Oh, my new job, she may get Charles Luda, GM Hill, yea, you, Janie, Moma Gates, Bitwick.
1: We as a wheat moon, I was going to go up in the green, go, I got inspired, and I was, named an open, cause you make him go, and do it sight him, get him again, do his age as we scores as each stage, and I'm sneaking, gone, he, historical record document saying, I know, and I, it's huge, and I go, I, and I stunt.
2: I'm going, I went that, the bad morning, and I thought, I got those guy and for George. And as we have to man and that get the bedroom on our notes. Once to go shirt, yeah, get the bedroom once, I get the bedroom to Christmas. Do ya, he studs. So, Oxmany, Squatters, see, and get the bed then, my home community in Tajifji, and he just, Niggy, well, I got guys who should just see on and go about G speed and like about G 9 hours and that's a speech. G day that now got you. Or stay on and listen here.
1: The best way was as he sneaks to go as he seems to get his name, Jim Snegan, as he say this, Megan, and then they got the witch of years.
2: I am Tado, I got judges. Так сайтам он се гуиск чаджи нешто тешки, а тенда као чички, а тен Tenga bajiti chai, wadan shkoshi muahan, their ancestors. And taju ni aju chian and agbak saithwan aju kwisk taju nisht takt chianos the bajwan wanda.
1: Yeah, I need you counselor. Then as you did, you got, we said you not stood to me, you was gone. Yeah, you, I, youth queen, you go, and I, you met you, go, no, Scott, he snacks go, and I say, man, they got a healthcare system, I know.
2: The bending of Jamie Stomart, but they get your auntie, but, Bisky was the same ago, he went to Queenia, Bugunzania, Robbie Matthew, Agmoska G. A. Mohiko, he went to Queenia, which that Gaji Oitomat Gio, I had you, it's got a mat and that Jay David Station, he went to Queenia. Moyo J. Dad's Goya, which the was the Gushir and Queen. Jewish the more, I just took needs a guy or e or jabbits that the way of stuck needs I am stuck sharing to go in here.
1: My James Bay Cree Cultural Education Center. Then there's as you did go, I go improve. I know, so I go, do you say you not stood to me? So I go, I go with she's and I go, Jenna, with she.
2: I'm going to Osaka, get me man, get on there. James Bay Cree Cultural Education Center. I'm out on a man night, South the Moon, he would South the Moon. At the bedroom, which it's a huge. Go away, that's done, got no age in the bedroom. Oshk it. Oshk it. And comes in Hounds in the area.

0: Mr. Lucen Hagen induced that noash at children's books, oash at the day in that Lucen Hagen, and did say or did say the mono adab it's that. Mukwang about the day and gag out sub hill at your name, Sen Hagen, gay they the man and decrease school board adab it's that near that it's the moat, oash. About my coach, or send the way to museum, Sydney Higgin, in the Toronto School Board, not a Mac British Columbia. How can't you not go more to Higgins, Sydney Higgin? How can't you go to Inzet, yeah? The mammy, oh my god, see, Ustayan and him, Sin Haman and he go up to go and did say, or Moga, Gay, Gamson Haman, say the more no, I wash it to do up this. By good shay or G mad though go up to Kinyak ahead. Nasta and the G I may then. Agwash name of the bedroom stogo, no shim shit. Then gabad snacks in the wash kit. Oh, magwe up to man, nahi o we up to man. Such no up then, that means that this is got a mwagnoid, sto ashim nuts. Stan, we all keep all the bedroom or eo, eetonio, eo, emonio, jadid, nist tetske, then the gout tetske, then the gout. Granga eetid, then scoshi mo, unichigua. So I'll go on yag. Gat old man yag, I date the man. Mukwag, Maktskay and a mouth on the man and say the moon, give back the bedroom and he. Okay, that would this in James Bay Creek Cultural. The bed they'll show you and ask you what I do, my message, and I know it's in Mukosa, the Pamwaganoid, and she'd show you it's at the bedroom which came out good to join you, but make it so quiet. I'll go shut that then show you, and I'm not so good, but I thought I can ask you to just take an action. At Gwaina and at another bit now on James Bay Cultural Education Center. The Manastasia's just a beer. Shasha named the no up one him, guys. Should the Manastasia's a beer and a shred bit snagging out show ya. A square bit goes to the named no up one and now that guy's a shred bit snagging out.
1: GMS is as you mean, guys, as it's intergenerational trauma again, and I say, then I swap them in guys, yeah, in guy, pat ways of healing, guys, and I get it, and you go, one year, each stage in a residential school.
0: Nastas, got the question, and so we, I'm not so we get the good suck one. Okay, I'm all here, what's suck one. The badge, me no put that in our game, but the badge, me no, what's stuck in our. But she I mo he go ikwa so quis kwa winish tom kwa wo ich he to ikwa e ya ko jaji me no mat se so so as ke ji bat sta ko na ko intergenerational trauma ga mo ya ma show me wa ko na ki wa in ga sha he go ik ne skot ma do ko ho as skot ma do ko ho as ji ga ta Mr. Dwanja, we're going to be as we're going to do a shit, Gabby Chetner, Scotwado, only Chico, okay, Okumo, Omshomo, Jack, we agree. Ogmagan, Namiste, I'm all here, Ganano, Namjanish, Danano, then the West region. Yeah, then that's a digital dog, Jaji, we know Matt safe. Check a gadji snack safe, Moka, show me like I acquit do it, Ocean, Gaisha, Nitschko.
1: Man, that's good. What I want to get that. I got a genie now. I'm still some scum and get a genie. Yes, and so he will be in the nigger.
0: I got that in scum and get it.
2: I got a genie Pachano who did it. I got chess beats. I got the way she did you. I'm hugging out. Umag Julian Taylor Mohawk ge Caribbean it's gonna so they can walk you could have cheat geodi deche ge imuya bicha bitsu geodi deche trono moyo nukmon pathways is in kadeo

Yeah, we used to go to the show, which I guess I ask Mego J. Dugan in her badminton camp. I had a softball tournament in by then. This to shop in this, she's a bit of her. Provincials and G. Nitach, I had Nishto shop, Genitach, Nian shop at the Benishadoga. Would they touch a Bill Sass, Gashinga de J. here, Etown, Hodekia, Quebec? I couldn't let you meddle. We you guy here. She's got to stay together. Oh, my sister's going to check it in the heights by me to check it. With the Oxy Sky Space in the Gamedono, she a FIFA, yeah, even in semifinals, Gamedono, so she mark Argentina, yeah, even she Gamedo, Nishu, she out, England, Hagunica, good shadow, yeah, even though I hear Bay Gucci, yeah, even a space between her FIFA World Cup and Medwano, she got new height, Medwood, the Bajmon.

0: Agunaw yayo CBC The Bajmon.
1: Uy, magayo The Bajmon kay ito ko agunaw chi sa energy shiga chay kutos hapat sa jis ka sa to megonib no bisam nisho chem datan do mi nishto no kutos kay tsna rin shoots da son. When is the my head the budget money? Yeah, would each EU, inoch, and Nigan squad? Ayo EU, you know, do email Joy Canada get the new state of Sky Jay, we swell in you, yeah. Couldn't I and I we swell in Gagan space snagging, yeah. Much gay I have Ewan Shunanoch, yeah. Ewe Anwe Daganoch, I have. Then how, guys, Nitskik went, Megochigan, the high, it's good mass wooden day, that's a residential school scale. Ujima Assembly of First Nations, second and you comes no so dog, yeah, did you wheat stado? We you get a get, did you high, could get simudo, did you two diagnose your head, Megochin, Stuido, yeah, did that's a Ottawa, yeah. And my guy here, regional chief, would they that's a British Columbia? With the Assembly of First Nations, I Terry Tigi Hegunedet Gia. I an eight na ngiba a anweth agonot to go on a jibet spoit. An ochgant and how I hear aggregation hamid when I and my guy head Chibadi of Chibuya when I hear Gia I hear Chiboyogia I hear Muska a win a bait a snagonage Gia.
2: If left unaddressed, this gap risks enabling harmful narratives that perpetuate racism, misinformation, and historical erasure of our history.
1: Oh, much get we say we to do agnodwan, Gimaga he and still subition here. Ega quishki de magnod go and hatchu de magnod go when it scanners it. Gaga did ye, gay here, while we tagno chagon, ega get dabwe machia. 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Gema gojit gea Canada gea. Ego snark said gea, says is gea, I have when a psui snark so gea. Ean wetic, a new edgy, double edgy speech gea, her Holocaust, Gisinga did gea. Geo jija, and you get a nigansk go, you can eat a dog gea. Canada gea, heavens by snark so gea. I gea, I have. 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Until stop with that, get your way. 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I got a meosu going to queen, get my gun here until so shagnot, get a sulia, get a hook at you going to eat a dawanoch get. 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I couldn't have Jake no optagonotica. 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Go did it a Gaspé Peninsula. Go did it a Quebec City, Saguenay. Go did it a sound she took coca. It down go to Mulia Chagnoji. 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Egun and jij here. Goodbye here. Egunji Nas may you see to go out down Okia. Then I spiego hegnish a week to go here. Where mean I, the batch morning gap. Ujij a here, Eujia, at Uchmakanjia, Ud Canada, Hegun and you I here. Chimson Hosuds, I mamogia, a mamoga bush to go here, a guy shin heat to go here, O el scudgia. 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Umaga I hear Ottawa chojmogia, egun and new way, we do it in my city, GB Gagnoco, new way, new got mom sago kajagoyo, abitsunga, we use stagnoco, yeah, much in hay hair. 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Is say here, shoot him up in here, we can wait tagnochia, she. Gemage, egak no ptagnigokia, euch inojuk shonokia. Umaga, I had Mr. Chodmakan guest in the Woodhouse Nipanek. Egune did gay here. Uheget Chodma, Chiwawitumga, Uhet Chiwitum, Uheget Chodma, Wijigi snack so is a jeep, but snicky and a new edgy shagagia. I had Dantia, I had. I ishiadogia euch shunkia, which could you put snumminia moats? Did you take a moats a jabuna bait in him? Which could you wish nagging you is sweetum gear? Gagun and you guys, I'm what go you west Chicago and you to go you high here. We show and go you bits, but snignoco. Asa usande he a weepin buitagnos abitsion. Gimagna sulia can old magnet gear. I egun and you hey. Any gans tagnoco, egun you nask and op tagnoco, ega is psignop tagnoco, new way we show in care. Euch inoja duck gear at that cook dog. Gemma go here, odd watch shows mugger, egun a new way here. Gushin school stud gear. Nas a wee subwitad gear, a wee wee take ya. Get a jibi cagnoco, ye you to go you. Mugmag yabbits get a jikno up tickin you. 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

0: Stella Jolini, Nemskat Notin, CBC Nordkanst Mek.
1: Marion Tiso, Marion Tiso, who did the check out, but see what they did in you. 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Get my gay, yeah. 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

0: Inukshit, Anjigan Nishiyo, Gemak Marian, Egwin and Yu Gai here. 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
1: Waja. 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
2: Muskel gnetet ma muyat ot nishio otnamska I planiat gar activities throughout the month. So this week I danan ze wati wayat skut mazat TP polls making skudaga chistaten he kagze dwega butaten he the TP.
1: Shasha shido de nomino he magya yaga dot me
2: Kak shkaji dod mat to hewi TP polls. 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So, I used to meet you to do different activities.
1: So, what do you mean? Who got a double chin? Who got which thing? I get to remember them. I know you don't.
2: I would have to go to the Annie, was she on what managed it, man? I am. Which you are pretty under when I put this next to it. I don't know what the other one here, but I'm still here to breathe the harm, which is healing. So, Kago Yop, these kind of activities that brings healing in the community, I don't think not. But in the harm, in the bush, I guess, perhaps, that is it. Yot, I your land base, so the head of Matin there.
1: To one of the state accident, and get Gijisha could stake a Gijisha memajam Mika here, who got Inuiton, Maga Gijisha, Watiwaka Gossis Psik, when did you get switched and wicked?
2: I should get about that nocta here. Today's society is more like modern, I guess. So if we keep our traditional cultural alive, I guess, I would just gnate them.
1: Do you mean Yayog or do you mean a dot make and the Dutch?
2: When Hansen, but Ashken did August, March 2025, got started on Jibixen Ishtam, but now that we have a full team, three Nichtan of Nemska, Nishio, it's good. So, Unjishkiz with Madden, month of July, Old Nemska is Speed, July 6 to 10, I have traditional carving in collaboration with the Cree Nation of Nemska. So this week, TP polls are done and TP making. I can mean the following week, I ribbon skirt making. I mean traditional healer visit, that means a babweed. Mean canvas. Store making, Hikaga, Sibuan teachings, Elgush Dod Matin here, I had TP Pulse and Jish, Jishad Nuish Naktanan, Bom Shiad and her Sibuan teachings at the end of this month.
1: I Oga Dabit seen Dega Achunde, you don't get Mamu Ajuish Abit seem dunno.
2: I'm going to get the gat to the gat. The one big show I had, Nishio, I did meet out all throughout the communities. So it's why you have been talking about this year, been talking about which we had regional gathering events. The day I'm based, I go to see a mamok matka. So as 2025, we split three. I get it's land based programs. I go with four. Iyo youth healing gathering. Rites of passage gatherings, it's gonna mistisni. What's it mean? Lijan busy zitagan last year. So me tagan hate nanot, we chido nanot. Yeah, him jedadad when zit at the door at the mute hate god again. I to run and hen is shio.
1: Like I'm saying, you just have pissed my noda. Magus needs od mag.
2: I'm saying I pissed my not. Iyo activities at dot cut. So I want meg iyo activities. I posted it in the han social media. We encouraged parents to participate and bring their children. You got babshishidan. Magus needs od ge. Ada we have elders ge. Which he gets to the other head on mat. So I get him to help you with knowledge and wisdom and teachings from our elders.
1: I go to Tony to go to Gwedum than Madagan is going to be a mini day. I got a better good.
2: No book same on Gadadish, Mushat students is going here at the Dignity and the community. We used to go here better that is for you guys and. I hope one day Minga the Dodjish Mushat stood when it Nanako when it.
1: Good day, Miguach.
2: Good day, Miguach.
0: Agagne Marian Chiso, Gabetwe, good day, Chenemska, good day, Wachit, having a new Nishiu, having you watch Abachima, dear Nishiu Magnus Times Tia. But Sugia, Nanako get to go you, is Abatsikto, Usaga, we wap the Agna doge, Eugia, Eugia, Egonish Naganija, Udabitsuno. We got to stage Gagan and you, I just good Maganoch, I have Chimidaganoch, I Mijwap, I Tipiga. 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Bab digging no conium stuck, egging a snug, egging got the dog yet. Egging you big gets goyo. It's good magido. Uday the chin them scotch gap. Oh, him a guide Nigamon. Egging out a betum, kicking out a bet with Elizabeth P. And Nigamon do the maggie ditching a sally with evident what you did. Okay, new mag Nigamon get a simulate seat a cook and Nigamon Hagen and you hate this the mother to get. Okay, we can you the human East Merit's gonna sit here. Egon and you had Nigamon Moyo big way and you get Nigamonio, the simulate seat dagon each, Mugmag, we with the human East Merit, Edgy, a Ish Nigamot, Momag's bit milk.

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Okay, new Magui, mess Knokia, would tie much the nest shop, but discuss to be some good massigams in Hignoco, get Danton, you, a Chipignoco, mess Kno. Okay, new Magayo, get Pesmanji, Yabitska, I hear good stuff, did you put on your mess Kno, Magay, Yabitska, see them J here. I'd get Yagomi Nanu, Yagomanuich, Mugmagai, Hegono Yohai, Suknanagstagi, I hear. Don't get the Jipignok on your Meskinoga, Hagan with Oxit Gawenji, Mbuit, Uga Megoji, Spatayaj, gonna say it's the Ditoxi Bakojgishi, I cry, and tell you, it's the bitch girl, a Scottish Gandish, no smith, I can hear, we with mother's girl, again, hey, yeah. And then I don't see it more good. I did it as a few. I didn't just beat the beer girl. We can open the American history and hearing again. Then it's back what you get a stick. I can wind with oxygen go and did you start over here. I scored a yoga, but we could do for none of me. We just got picking on that. We detox can assist the dead detox. I suck to we. Yeah, I go me again. Okay, I was on beach. I don't know why I up to che, nisht no nisht to discuss it though. I'm sure the book seems not to be a big, what you can swear, need a long trip.

Hello again, and thank you for tuning in. I'm Allison Brunette in Quebec City, and this is the second hour of Breakaway. The Quebec government is getting funding to open four new health and wellness centres focused on youth. We'll find out more about the mental health challenges sparking this investment directly from a social worker in this half hour. And Bell wants to connect your phone to space. Coming up later in the show, we're going to discuss if satellites can help solve Canada's spotty reception. Stay tuned for that.

0: money is being invested into Quebec's mental health services. Over the next 4 years, the federal government is providing more than $70 million to expand care for youth. This money will support the 48 Aires Ouvertes walk-in centers across the province. These health centers specifically target young people between ages 12 and 25. My next guests are here to share what happens when a young person walks through the door. Marie-Hélène Labonté is the program director for Aires Ouvertes, and Andrea Lessard is a social worker at the downtown location in Quebec City. Hello to you both. Thank you for joining me in studio today.
1: Hello.
2: Thank you.
0: Marie-Hélène, I want to start with you. Why is there a need to expand the services that Aires Ouvertes provides to more locations across Quebec? Give me a sense of that need.
2: Yeah, actually, there's a lot of youth that have difficulties that need to get help to go over their difficulties, and all the services that the institutional services are not able to reach all of them. So I think it's a good idea to have more Aires Ouvertes all around. Like since we have started in 2022, it's always every year we have more and more youth that are coming. We reach almost 1,000 young people.

last year. So, and we have already more than what we are more we sorry we reached more than what we had last year at the same time. So it's there's a more we people know about us, more they come, and we can see that we have youth that are they want to try to get over their difficulties, and they don't know exactly where to go. So we are there to help them.

0: you that are coming in all the aires ouvertes in the province. And you, I can tell it's not just in Quebec City that the ask is growing. It's all over the province that people are coming more and more. It started in 2018 and it was a really small, only three sites in the province. And after that, they put more money to have four other more sites. And after that, with the pandemic situation during that era, we've in all the province, they start to open aires ouvertes, and we can see that there is more and more youth that are coming. So I think it's a good answer to what youth are really want to have as a service. It's flexible, it's easy to come. You can just stop by, as you said it already. You can have an appointment if you feel more secure by coming with an appointment. You can go on the internet to get this appointment. It's pretty easy. So this is helpful for the youth.
1: Mm-hmm. And Andrea, you work here in downtown Quebec City, not too far away. Give me a sense of what are some of the services available when a young person walks through your door? What kinds of things can they access? What kinds of help can they get?
2: We're actually a multidisciplinary team. So we do have social workers, psychoeducator. We have a sexologist as well, not psychologist, sorry. A sexologist as well that works with us. We have nurses as well that do more like physical health. And so whatever need, basically, they come, they arrive with. We have this open door principle, which means whatever need you arrive with, you're going to be welcomed, you're going to be seen, heard, and then we'll evaluate what is next, if there is sometimes a next time to be have. For example, we can have very short term, like a teen going through a breakup that just wants to vent about what he or she's going through with somebody. But we can also have longer people that need longer intervention in order to address mental health issues, housing issues. So it's really, it's all across the board. We see a lot of things, of different things. And yeah, so whatever they come with, we will be there to answer.
1: Mm-hmm. And I mean, I know, Andrea, access to mental health services can be quite challenging in Quebec. We've seen resources be diminished a lot over the last few years. I mean, lack of resources, long wait lists sometimes as well. How would you say aires ouvertes changes that?
2: Well, we're accessible. We don't have a waiting list at aires ouvertes. So this is a big leverage when it comes to intervention, because it is leverage when we're going through a crisis in life, even more when we're a younger person. So you feel like you need to have help right now, and not in 3 weeks, not in a month, not in 6 months. So it is a big leverage to have this, to have access to service in a very short period. Helps the engagement of young people, because they feel like they need this help right now, and there's actually someone there to answer right now. I guess this is a very good point of aires ouvertes, to be accessible, having no waiting list, and taking the youth when they are ready, young people, when they are ready to get help, when they are there to get it.
1: Yeah, I think that's a huge part of it, right? Just being available when young people are there for it, because it's not every hour of the day that they're open, or, you know, that they're in the right mood for that either. So I think that's a huge part of that. Yes. I'm curious, Marie-Hélène, what are some of the most common problems that you see when it comes to youth coming to your team for help?
0: Yeah, actually, we have depends of the services that we have. Like with the nurses services, we have like more or less 40-45% of the request services that we have. It's for sexual or physical health services. I forget the abbreviation, P. Yeah, the screening for the...
2: STI screening.
0: Thank you very much. STI screening, so, and contraception, also counseling. We have this part of... this is a really important part of what we're doing, but also the mental health services, like 35, more or less 35% of the issues, the requests are for that. So this is a big, an important part of our work. It's a a lot about anxiety, stress,

0: emotion, being able to manage with all the emotions that young people are having and not easily able to manage with it. So we have that, but we also have with the mental health, we can go with more important, I don't know exactly how to say it, psychos or symptoms of
1: psychiatric.
0: Yeah, it's more, psychiatric issue, exactly. So we have that, but we also work in a global, we take the person in their globality. So we also work with transitions, adulthood transitions, so we can guide them in that too. So it really depends, but the big issues is mental health for sure, and sexual and physical health services.
1: Because I didn't even think about that physical aspect of it, but I guess we hear about so many people that don't have access to a family doctor, for example. So
0: yeah,
1: it can be difficult if a young person doesn't have access to that. And they are looking for care.
0: It's important to say in Quebec City, we don't have access directly to a doctor. There's mm-hmm. no doctor coming in our center. In some other part, some other aires ouvertes in the province, they do have a link with some doctors. But we can manage to guide them to get access to one. So, and we can say to them, what you are feeling today, that you have pain somewhere, it's normal or it's not normal. We have some nurse that can check this and help the person to say, okay, maybe it's okay if I feel that. It's not perfect, but I can manage it. I don't need to go at the hospital to see if it's it needs more. So this is or yes, you should go. So we are more in the guidance, and we also have access to the new nurse, it's an IPS. Mm-hmm. So we can have appointments with them to go when it's a special need and we really need to see someone. So we can really guide the person. We are kind of a navigating application, I would say, to be able to get the good way to get your
1: to
0: answer.
1: Help find the path. Yeah. Navigating
0: exactly.
1: Some of the medical system to a certain extent, and mental mm-hmm. health as well, because that can be really difficult for anyone, let alone for young people to know about. I'm really impressed by the number of people. It's maybe not great that there is an increasing need for this, but that you are there to answer this need is fantastic. How do people hear about this? How is it word of mouth? Mm. How are people finding out about you?
0: A lot of people talking, I went there, it was great, so they talk to their friends. This is one thing. We are trying to reach people. We don't stay inside and just wait for people to come. So we go outside, either in schools, either for adult schools also, special professionals school. We try to go in the organization, community-based organization, to talk about our service. And either talking to the workers or the youth. So we go outside and talk about what we are doing. So this is one way. We also have a special agent liaison. I don't know how
1: like a liaison agent.
0: Yeah,
1: we just use the French.
0: Yeah, agent liaison, which is a partner. Actually, he works for Gris Québec. It's a partner, and we have mm-hmm. one in Portneuf also. And they are in the community-based organizations, and they try to make links to get between youth, Air Ouverte, and all the others organizations, to be able to work together. This is really important, to say we don't work alone. We really, if you have Air Ouverte, it's because you have a network around, and I would say we work together to see who's the best person to answer to the young person who's coming and ask help.
1: Yeah.
0: So so we go outside and talk with people.
1: Yeah, I imagine that just having that, knowing that support is there, is so important as well. Mm-hmm. I'm curious, Andrea, I want to bring you back into the conversation, but you deal with a really wide age range, from 12 to 25. What are some of the differences you see when it comes to the needs of young people, like if we're talking about young teenagers versus someone who's sort of more into adulthood?
2: Mm-hmm. Those are such heavy years in terms of development. So, of course, there are a lot of difference. I'd say when they maybe on the younger side, we do see a lot of, mental health is there whatever age

0: but it will show us in a lot of different ways. I'd say for younger people, we will see anxiety, maybe trouble with the family, trouble with friends, transitions in school. And for the older ones, I'd say it's more about the whole entering adulthood. So getting help in terms of finding housing, of managing with all this, everything that changes once we become an adult, and which they don't always feel equipped or are actually equipped to deal with what adulthood actually represents. So it's, and again, it's such a wide range that we can have somebody come in studying at university, having a performance anxiety issue. But we can also have somebody that will come in and say, well, I don't know where I'll be sleeping tonight, and I need to find something to eat. I haven't eaten all day. So we will see everything, and this will shape how we will intervene with them and what we will do and how we'll stay on the need they actually show up with and have with right now in the present, whatever it is they come with.
1: Mm-hmm. It's such an incredible range of issues that you deal with. And before I let you go, Andrea, you have worked as a social worker at other places before you became a part of the Art Ouvert team.
0: Yes.
1: Why do you think Art Ouvert is unique? What makes it special and stand out?
0: I think it is the flexibility, the fact that it's accessible, the fact that it's how they can reach us, the fact that they can take an appointment on the internet, the fact that we do have work cell phones to answer to them sometimes. Mm. So it's really, I think, the access, the flexibility, the fact that if they don't show up two times in a row, we won't close their case. They won't have to go back on a waiting list again. We will be there when they're ready to come back. So I really feel that we can take them at their pace, where they are, put them in a driver's seat and just be a significant, sometimes be a good reassuring adult for the one that are maybe sometimes more distrustful of adults or institutions. But I really feel like it's the accessibility, the fact that when they need it, we're there, and then we evaluate what they need to go forward, depending on what their resources are and what their support system is.
1: Hmm. And before I let you both go, I only have a few minutes left, but Marie-Hélène, we're talking today because of the $70 million that is going to be from the federal government to help support. What is that money going to be used for? How important is it to have those funds?
2: Yeah, actually, for Quebec City, there's nothing special about this. But for sure, like, to have more Art Ouvert, it's really a good thing. Hopefully, one day we will have Art Ouvert in all the places in the territory, like in the province. I would say, like, we have some the territory is divided by RLS. And this would be really nice to have one in each of these, to be able to reach out, like, youth, I'm sorry, but all the youths that really need to have some places near where they are, because sometimes it's just hard to get by because it's far from where you are. So this would be really nice to have more Art Ouvert in this, to be able to reach all the youth that needs help. So
1: I'm so glad you both came into studio to tell us about the work that you do and about Art Ouvert. It is important work, ongoing work. Thank you so much for coming in.
3: Pleasure.
1: Thank you. Merci beaucoup.
3: Bye-bye.
1: Bye-bye. That is, you just heard my conversation there with Andrea Lessard, who's a social worker at Art Ouvert in the Basse-Ville. Marie-Hélène Labonté is the program director for Art Ouvert under Santé Québec.

Time now is 22 minutes past 5 o'clock. Changemakers continues here at CBC Quebec. And this year, the theme is Passing the Torch. Five previous laureates nominated people who make a difference in their community. Today, on our video platforms, you'll meet Sven's Telemac. Sven started a program to support incarcerated men from Black communities in Montreal. That's after being incarcerated himself.

0: Dionne Codrington is the creator of Changemakers. She spoke with Svens about his work.
1: So our program is called Break the Cycle. We focus on helping black inmates because a lot of black inmates deal with systemic racism in the prison, right? If we have it on outside in Quebec, imagine inside. We go there and we offer programs for people that are lifers or people that have long sentences. Myself, Amanda Maxwell, Rosetta Salke, as well as other facilitators that come in. So we have these programs once a month to give them hope, because if you're sitting in prison for 25 years and you're not getting enough support from the system to help you make the change, you know, personally, what happens? You just become a product of your environment, and we know that environment isn't good. So that's one part. Another part is we literally go into minimum security institutions, pick up people that have been incarcerated and bring them to church. So not just for a religious purpose, but to give them an opportunity to make a change. So they'll take part in our food bank. So they'll be serving people there, helping us bag stuff. And then we have another layer to it of personal development to further help them make that change, learn about conflict resolution, learn about finances, learn about all of these different things that help someone make that change and successfully reintegrate outside.
2: You also work with young boys. What's the message that you try to impart to them?
1: Broken crayons still color. Like, no matter what you've been through, it doesn't matter. At the very end of the day, you're still able to do something great, but you got to be patient with yourself. And I think for the younger kids, my main thing that I want them to understand is that their value doesn't come from what they have, what they do, and what people think about them, because all kids are at risk. I don't care what community you come from, how well your parents are off, all kids are at risk, easily influenced. And so they really need to understand that their value should not be coming from something exterior. That's how our kids navigate and make the wrong decisions. They're looking for value in the wrong place.
0: That's Svens Telemach speaking with Dionne Codrington. His story comes out today on our YouTube channel. It is part of the fifth edition of Changemakers. It is just coming up to 25 minutes now past 5 o'clock. And for a second day, Environment Canada is issuing air quality alerts for parts of Ontario and Manitoba. This is due to spreading smoke from dozens of wildfires. In Toronto, city workers are being moved to indoor duties wherever possible, but people are still venturing out, including to work. CBC's Hayden Waters heard how people were coping and what people think of the yellow dark skies that many have witnessed across eastern Canada this week.
3: So my name is Aubrey, and I'm outside chilling under this nice tree because it's smoggy and nasty.
4: You work outside for?
3: I do traffic control.
4: And what were you like looking outside today, knowing you're going to have to go to work and in working in this?
3: I didn't want to. Trust me, I did not want to move. It's deadly, man. It's muggy. It's crazy. It's not good. It makes me heavy. It drains me. You know what I mean? The energy goes right down fast.
4: And so how do you do what you do outside all day?
3: Tell my boss I need to go home. No, I just got to do the water thing. You just got to do it, man. It's a job, right? So I got to feed my family, right? So I got to work.
5: My name is Andrew. I'm traffic control with Aubrey. We do the same thing every day. We just control the trucks, make sure nobody gets killed. It's absolutely horrible. I'm Irish, and we're not used to this weather. I can't wait to go home to the AC. It kind of looked like the end of the world, to be quite honest. When you come out and see it, is the world actually going to end? And we just normally drink plenty of water, and that's about it. Just plenty of water and sit under the tree as much as we can.
4: Have you seen it like this here?
5: Never, no, never this bad. Never this, and never this hot, never this humid. I'm here 15 years and never seen it this heat. And like this smoke. The smoke is a lot.
6: Yeah, it's super spooky. The vibe is definitely kind of spooky, like dark, ominous almost. Yeah, I feel like I never really noticed this growing up. It's definitely new. It's definitely scary. It's like, yeah, we should do something about it. But yeah, as a, like just a normal person, I don't know what to do. But yeah, I don't like the idea of this becoming normal for sure.
7: I'm Tiffany. I'm here with my kids playing in the splash pad. It's pretty smoky, it's cloudy, and it's very clear that there's no sunlight visibly. I actually thought it was just really cloudy until I checked the news. And so I didn't realize there had been a wildfire nearby and that we were affected by the smoke. I did see the warnings, but we did see a lot of camps that were still functioning. And so, you know, I think that

0: it wasn't severe enough that, like I said, it's short term and hopefully it'll blow through. It keeps me aware of, you know, people who are maybe immunocompromised or, you know, who don't have good respiratory health and might have some issues. But, you know, for otherwise healthy adults and kids, like, it is one day and it's hopefully not going to, you know, persist more than a week.
1: Yeah, hi, I'm John. We're from Florida, Tampa Bay area.
2: Yeah, Arlene, Tampa Bay, Florida. Originally from New Jersey, but from the U.S.
3: What were you like when you opened up your window this morning and saw what it was like? Were you wondering what was going on exactly? Or?
2: I was, yes. And I said we picked the right day. We did CN Tower yesterday, so we went up in the CN Tower, and it was beautiful and clear, so we were happy to do that. Do you know what's causing it?
3: Wildfires. So wildfires, like, to the north of here are causing it.
2: And,
3: like,
2: I see. But no, in Florida, you know, we got the hurricanes, but we're not dealing with this.
1: And then there's a smell in the air, too.
2: Yes. Yeah. I'm a little, it's throwing me off a little bit.
4: Hi, my name is Nico, and I'm about to bike with my father. We're just wearing a mask right now. Of course, it's pretty sad and weird. It feels like a bit of, like, the end of the world kind of thing. But, yeah, we're trying to just continue life, but it does feel really weird to be in these conditions. Yeah.
3: How did you know you had to grab the mask today when you were leaving the house?
4: I just was feeling a bit weird on my, like, lungs, so I said I want to take an extra precaution, and my parents are visiting from abroad, so I just guided them that I know that's how the way to go about it. Yeah. So I have a lot of allergies, so I do get, like, a difficulty on breathing, and it's harder to move, so I try to just to stay indoors, but today they want to go out, so we're trying to continue life, but it is harder to breathe for sure. Yeah, it's just hard to process on an emotional level as well. I feel like I'm very young, like, I'm 23, right? And it's the result of a whole world that has been dealing with many realities in the past, so I feel like it's not 100% my fault, but the only way I can do is at least bike. Just trying to live life. We're just going through some bread and back to the condo, and that's it. Yeah.
5: That's CBC's Hayden Waters talking to people about the poor air quality in Toronto. 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
6: This is CBC News. It's 5:30. I'm Sudha Krishnan with the CBC News from Montreal. CN Rail says the heat and human error caused the train derailment in Repentigny. The news comes the day the Transportation Safety Board of Canada published its own updated findings. The board is warning Ottawa. Its investigators found several deficiencies on the tracks. Glory Enriquez reports.
7: CN says the heat, paired with mistakes made by crews who repaired the rail crossing this spring, caused the train tracks to shift out of alignment, which led to the derailment. But the Transportation Safety Board says problems go beyond that section of tracks. Christian Gay looks at some pictures issued by the board. One shows missing and displaced rail anchors. Another shows friction marks between the bolts and the metal plate they are securing. She says it's not reassuring.
8: If something else happened, maybe the next time it will be with fire, like in Lac Mégantic.
7: The board says issues like the ones it identified can make the rail shaky. And while they say trains are generally a safe form of transportation, these deficiencies could contribute to another derailment. The mayor of Repentigny, Nicolas Dufour, says the findings are extremely worrisome. He's asking Transport Canada to suspend all trains passing by his city. As long as no correctives have been made on the tracks, he said. Transport Canada says it's checking the integrity of the tracks on the whole line, saying the speed restrictions will remain in place until it has completed its post-repair inspections and is satisfied CN has completed all safety requirements. Gloria Enriquez, CBC News, Montreal.
6: The Canadian Transportation Agency has approved the construction of a railway bypass in Lac Mégantic. This is 13 years after the deadly rail disaster killed 47 people and left much of the downtown incinerated. The project will include 12.5 kilometers of new track and related infrastructure. It will permanently reroute trains from the downtown where the train carrying crude oil crashed. The city initially proposed construction of a bypass after the tragedy. Both Ottawa and Quebec committed to financing the project. The CTA's decision comes after months-long consultations with Indigenous communities potentially affected by the project. And for years, some residents opposed the bypass system, worried about the impact on their property and the environment. But the CTA concluded the location of the bypass is reasonable

0: taking everything into account, and its construction will serve both the regional and national economies. Montreal Public Health is warning about an increasingly dangerous opioid drug supply circulating after confirming 8 overdose deaths since April. Officials say non-fatal overdoses have also remained at unusually high levels for months. Adivit Padidar has the details.
1: Montreal Public Health is warning that a highly toxic opioid is contributing to a surge in overdoses across the city. Carfentanil is a synthetic opioid 100 times more potent than fentanyl. It's been linked to at least 8 deadly overdoses. Dr. David Kaiser, a public health physician with Montreal Public Health, says the spike in overall overdoses is worrying.
2: We've had a sustained increase in the number of non-fatal overdoses. So the total
1: Kaiser says overdoses. The trend is reflected in ambulance calls. Urgence Santé crew have already administered naloxone as many times during the first half of this year as they did during all of last year. Kaiser says more overdoses are now happening outdoors during the summer.
2: So people who are experiencing their overdoses outside on the street, sidewalk, in parks, in public spaces.
1: He says despite being highly toxic, these substances still respond to naloxone. He says anyone who sees someone struggling to breathe, making gargling sounds, or becoming unresponsive should call 911. Administer naloxone if available and stay with the person until help arrives. Otefe Padidar, CBC News, Montreal.
0: Some Jewish community leaders are relieved two men have been arrested after a spree of assaults in the Montreal borough of Outremont. On July the 3rd, police say the suspects allegedly targeted 8 people, yelling slurs and stealing ceremonial fur hats worn during Shabbat and then fleeing in their vehicles. Sam Muller from the Jewish Hasidic Council of Quebec says he's thankful authorities took the incident seriously.
3: It's disturbing that what should be a peaceful and Shabbat, Friday night, Shabbat services, and people should have the ability to go to synagogue and come home from synagogue without any fear of harassment or intimidation.
0: The arrests come following investigation with the help of surveillance cameras. Montreal police saying the suspects are both 20 years old, accused of assault. Their next court date is early next year. And finally, if you're thinking of taking a road trip over the next couple of days, you may notice a particular vehicle riding along during the construction holiday season. A white hearse will be driving around the province to remind people to be safe on the roads. It's all part of a campaign launched by Quebec's Automobile Insurance Board, the SAAQ. It says the construction holiday is a particularly bad time because more people are on the roads and maybe too much in a summer mood that they are often distracted. Last construction holiday was one of the worst years with 35 deaths on Quebec roads. Quebec Provincial Police will also be stepping up its enforcements on the roads and waterways and trails. And that was the CBC News.
4: Thank you, Suda. It is now 5:36. You're listening to Breakaway, and coming up in this half hour, Bell wants to connect your phone to space. We're going to discuss if satellites can help solve Canada's spotty reception. And we're also going to be talking a little bit about birds in this half hour as well. So stay tuned for that. Before we get into those conversations, though, time now to have a look at weather across the province. And happy to say no weather warnings to tell you about. It is going to be a bit of a cooler night, though, overnight. Good for sleeping. Maybe not so good if you're planning on heading out to a festival this evening, but you might want to just bring a sweater. If we look to the Abitibi region, Rouyn-Noranda overnight, the low 9 degrees with a few clouds on the way, but getting back up to a high of 24 tomorrow with a mix of sun and cloud. Mont-Tremblant, 12 degrees, clear skies tonight, and then sunshine and a high of 22 tomorrow. Sherbrooke, also clear skies with a low of 12, the high tomorrow 23 with sunshine on the way. Quebec City, 12 overnight, a few clouds moving in, but they should move back out by tomorrow because there is a sunny day in the forecast for Friday. In the provincial capital, a high of 25 expected. For the Chibougamau region, rain expected tonight, a low of 8. That's going to turn to sunshine tomorrow, though, a high of 23. For Gaspé, partly cloudy overnight, a low of 11. Mainly cloudy tomorrow, the high 20 degrees. New Carlisle, over on the Baie des Chaleurs, 11 overnight, partly cloudy skies. Mainly cloudy tomorrow, your high 20 degrees. For the Magdalen Islands, a low of 15. Tonight, you could see some thunder showers, a 60% chance. But sunshine prevailing tomorrow, a high of 17. Sept-Îles, 12 tonight, a 30% chance.

chance of showers both tonight and into tomorrow, but your high climbing back up to 20 degrees tomorrow. Blanc-Sablon, 10 overnight, a few clouds, 14 tomorrow with a 40% chance of showers, and over in Shefferville, 6 degrees, a few showers tonight, a low of 6, a few showers tomorrow with a high of 10.

0: telecom giant Bell plans on increasing its cell coverage in Canada. Yesterday, the company finished building a station that it says will connect its network to satellites next year and patch up service in places where it's spotty or non-existent. Access to stable high-speed internet and cell service has long been an issue in Canada, especially for rural communities. And Bell isn't the only business venturing into this space. So, are more satellites the answer to Canada's connectivity issues? Here to discuss is Matthew Hatfield, Executive Director of Open Media, a nonprofit advocacy organization, and we've reached him today in Vancouver. Good afternoon.
1: Hi there. Thanks for having me.
0: Well, thanks for being with us. I know just driving from Quebec, not very far, I mean, cell phone coverage goes in and out pretty quickly. How well connected would you say Canada is to internet and cell networks overall?
1: Not nearly as well as we would like to be. So I think folk in northern Quebec will be well familiar with the fact that there's quite a few areas where there's very high prices and no or just very expensive high-speed connectivity. That's a particularly concern for rural, remote, and Indigenous Canada. And this kind of satellite service that's being offered by Bell today will help with that kind of highway drive. It won't necessarily be equally useful to people who live in some of these remote communities.
0: Are we just talking about remote communities, though? I mean, is it just a problem in those rural areas? Or are we seeing issues in some larger centers as well?
1: It's also a problem in some larger centers, yeah. So if people see a connectivity map of many of our larger cities, they'll see some funny little gaps and deviations where, through some combination of there being physical obstacles to build out and potentially some blocks or buildings having lower income inhabitants who are less able to pay for high-speed internet, you end up with these little gaps that can persist for quite a few years, actually.
0: So how important is satellite, then, for better connecting Canadians? Is that the answer?
1: It's a very important last resort. But it shouldn't be a substitute for full network build out and for fiber in the ground. So it's great for this kind of situation where you're on a highway, you're between communities, no one really lives there, but people travel through quite a bit. Satellite can give you a minimum of connectivity through that area. For some communities that are so remote that physical infrastructure is totally unrealistic in the ground, satellite might also be the long-term solution. But it's just not nearly as durable, cheap, or efficient as fiber in the ground for most purposes. That's because fiber lasts for decades. It's something you build once, and then it pretty much works. And that's really what the government has been providing through a subsidy program to many parts of Canada for many years now, and we need to see that done.
0: And I mean, the subsidy is one thing because it is one thing for all of these this technology to be available. But how affordable are these satellite services we're talking about?
1: It's changing. So certainly costs are going down. But it kind of depends what you're paying for. So it looks like with this plan through Bell, it's likely to be that you get a little bit of connectivity for a moderate price. It'll be included in high-end plans and will be an add-on for other plans. Maybe you're paying $10 or $20 more a month to have this. But you're not getting anything like full internet access with that. If you're looking at something like what Starlink offers independently, full internet coverage, that can be very expensive. People can be paying $150 or more for that per month.
0: What do you make of Bell's move toward giving customers this option for satellite to mobile coverage?
1: I think this is going to be very convenient for some folk, but I think it's probably a competitive move aimed at matching up with what Rogers is now offering. Rogers signed a deal with Starlink to provide some satellite coverage to their customers, and Bell here is signing a deal with a Texas-based company to do the same.
0: Do you think, I mean, what you're saying is like, I mean, it sounds like obviously fiber optic is king. It's what is the most reliable. But do you think we might see a move on part of the telecom companies to maybe like roll back their development of fiber optics since there are now

0: some of these satellite options available?
1: I do think that's a concern, and I don't think we should settle for that. I think there's a lot of reasons to not treat even pretty good satellite service as equivalent to fiber in the ground. And one of the reasons is that when you subsidize fiber in the ground, like I said, it's a durable resource. It's there for a few decades at least. We're still using fiber for many years before now. And that's not the same situation with satellite. So a satellite network needs to be replaced every 10 or 12 years. And so a satellite network that's subsidized today by investors or by the government, that won't necessarily be renewed in the future if companies find that they aren't as profitable as they want them to be.
0: My understanding is that we still pay a heck of a lot more in Canada for, you know, for our cell phone data, for internet coverage and whatnot. What do you think can and should be done to reduce some of those costs?
1: You know, competition's the key. Being in Quebec, you've had four competitors compared to other parts of the country for some years now, and that has led to lower prices in Quebec than the rest of Canada. Not globally great prices, but lower prices. And we've been fortunate since Quebecer has been competing in the rest of Canada to some degree since the Freedom Mobile sale. That has created some price pressure on the mobile side, but it looks like that is starting to fade a bit. What we'd really like to see is durable long-term competition. And because build out of these networks is so expensive, that can really only happen through what we call virtual competition, where you have a few companies build out the physical networks, and then many companies resell services on those networks. That's what we advocate for at Open Media.
0: Well, it's certainly an interesting chat, and it'll be interesting to see where all of this leads. Appreciate your expertise and the time you've taken to speak with me today. Thank you.
1: Always a pleasure. Take care.
0: You too. That's Matthew Hatfield, the director of Open Media. It is now just coming up to 5:45, and you're listening to Breakaway on your Thursday afternoon. What does it mean to be a Quebecer? CBC Montreal is launching a series of video conversations exploring Quebec identity, which is really looking at that question. Host Sudha Krishnan speaks with a cross-section of Quebecers, asking them what identity means to them. In the first video, she has chai and snacks with two women of South Asian roots who immigrated to Quebec 50 years ago. Marianopolis College history professor Dolores Chu came from India. Shaheen Ashraf of the Canadian Council of Muslim Women left Pakistan. Both arrived in the mid-1970s, just as the Parti Québécois swept into power for the first time. The two women could identify with the Quebec under former Premier René Lévesque.
2: Coming from a city like Calcutta, where there's always hustle and bustle, it was so quiet. But I was very young and sort of, you know, the spirit of adventure, wanting to explore. I got a job in the law school at McGill and, you know, got to know young people there from diverse backgrounds.
3: Montreal was the microcosm, you know, all kinds of people were converging here.
4: Shaheen, when did you come to Quebec?
3: 1976, September 1976, just when everything was starting.
5: J'ai jamais pensé que je pouvais être aussi fier d'être Québécois que ce soir.
4: Talk to me about what your husband did when you came here.
3: My husband, when the PQ came into power and we had just moved from East Pakistan, you know, and after all that turmoil, he said, you know what, I'm going to latch on to the ruling party. But to tell you the truth, the PQ was much more open-minded than the mandate under René Lévesque was much more inclusive.
4: But he bought a membership.
3: Oh, program. Yeah, he did. He became a PQ member right away.
4: He thought that's something you have to do? Like, he just thought that's what you do?
3: He just thought that I'm staying here. Doesn't matter whoever is in power, you know, like, they cannot throw me out now. I'm because literally we were thrown out of East Pakistan. That's why, you know.
6: The issue of independence has caused deep divisions among Quebecers.
2: I remember the debates were very, very strong and quite polarized.
4: What is it that you identified with the Parti Québécois at the time?
2: I liked the social democratic platform of the PQ and René Lévesque. And I voted yes in that referendum. Of course, to be honest also, the question was a very vague question. It was to seek a mandate to discuss sovereignty.
4: And what is it that you could sympathize, especially with the French majority in Quebec at the time?
2: Growing up in post-colonial India, immediately post-colonial India, coming out of colonialism, you can understand

0: a people's need and desire to come out of a colonial past where, you know, if you had spoken French at a certain time in Montreal, you could not get a job. I mean, if you couldn't speak English. So I think there were sympathies there as well.
1: As advocates for women's rights, Dolores and Shaheen felt right at home. But then came October 1995.
2: Quebec is important to us. We don't want our country broken up.
3: C'est l'option du non qui remportera ce référendum.
4: C'est vrai qu'on a été battu au fond par quoi? Par l'argent puis des votes ethniques, essentiellement.
5: What do you remember about that night? Jacques Parizeau said l'argent et les votes.
0: Well, I remember sitting in the basement with husband and children and like and a couple of friends and like falling back, like, you know, what is he doing? How irresponsible can a political leader be?
6: The first video rolled out this week with more to come, and you can catch that full video on our CBC Montreal website and on CBC News Quebec YouTube page, and a full conversation on the This Is Montreal podcast this week as well with host Ainsley McClellan. It is 11 minutes before 6, and we're going to head over to your CBC Business Report.
7: Good afternoon. We have new data about home starts today. Starts were down in June, the rate of starts falling 6% last month compared to May. And a glance at the long-term numbers is even less encouraging. Year-over-year starts were down 13% in June in centres with more than 10,000 people. In their press release today, the Canada Mortgage and Housing Corporation did say that those numbers are essentially in line with what they projected back in February. And Kevin Hughes, Deputy Chief of Economist with the CMHC, said that part of what's affecting housing starts is weaker demand for those homes.
8: There should be a number of younger people who should be forming households, but it doesn't seem like they are forming households. And so what is happening? So they're either staying at home or they may be doubling up with other existing households.
7: Hughes acknowledged that part of the reason for those so-called suppressed households is affordability. He also mentioned that there are initiatives in place to increase the supply of housing in Canada, but those initiatives take time to start to move. Let's talk about computing power. Hamilton, Ontario voted yesterday on whether to put a pause on new data centers. Now, that bylaw did ultimately fail, but the desire to take a step back from data center projects is not unique. We saw New York State this week put a one-year moratorium on data centers, and there are multiple Canadian municipalities who are considering the same. The concerns around these facilities are the same as they've always been, namely water and energy consumption. But there are places who are welcoming those challenges. Just last week, of course, Sturgeon County in Alberta welcomed Meta's first Canadian data center. And tech reporter Josh Scott at BetaKit says that there are positives to welcoming those kinds of facilities.
9: On a super basic level, like, these facilities can generate significant amounts of property tax revenue. The construction of them and the maintenance of them can create jobs for members of the local population. It's also super clear that Canadian companies and academics need more computing power to leverage AI to its fullest potential. And that's what these data centers provide.
7: Scott went on to say that if you look at the federal government's focus on AI, never mind the way that businesses are embracing it, more data centers on Canadian soil feel kind of inevitable. It's just a matter of where they get built and how. Finally, we're seeing pushback against robot assembly line workers in South Korea. Robot workers are not on the line yet at Hyundai, but they are coming, and they aren't any old automaton either. Hyundai will soon employ the Atlas from Boston Dynamics, which, if you've ever seen a video of an impressive-looking humanoid robot, it was very likely the Atlas. It can run and crawl and jump. It can lift up to 110 pounds. And workers at Hyundai can very understandably see the writing on the wall with these things. They began a rolling strike this week, and that strike is in part about wages, but the union is also looking for protections for workers for when Hyundai begins rolling out these robots. And the reason this is worth watching is that just about every car company is moving in this direction, and that includes Toyota, who are already using humanoid robots at its plant in Woodstock, Ontario. Now, those Woodstock robots don't have much response.

0: responsibility. They basically pick up boxes, put them on a conveyor belt. But you can understand why workers at Hyundai are fearful about the Atlas and about what might be possible for robots in the future. For CBC Radio, I'm Paul McGowan.
1: Thank you very much for that, Paul. It is now just coming up to 7 minutes before 6 o'clock, and Thursday is here. And that means so is another edition of Bird Nerd. We've taken the summer to look up at the sky together and learn more about the birds around us here in southern Quebec. Our resident bird nerd is ornithologist and professor emeritus of wildlife biology at McGill University, David Bird. And David Bird today is going to tell us about the yellow-rumped warbler.
2: The yellow-rumped warbler is actually among the first of all songbirds to arrive in the spring and among the last to leave in the fall. They're kind of a small, light brownish birds, and they have variable patches of yellow on the crown of their head or their throats or on their flanks, but particularly on their rump, just above their tail. In fact, a common name for them in the old days was butterbutt. These birds are the only warbler species out of dozens that's able to digest the waxes found in bayberries and wax myrtles. And that allows them to winter further north than other warblers because they can find those particular foods there. They will come to feeders occasionally, but by and large, I think I don't see them very often in my feeders. But if you put out sunflower seed, raisins and suet and peanut butter, you might get them coming in. They're probably among the most versatile foragers of all warblers. They'll sometimes flutter out from a tree to catch a flying insect, or they'll switch over to eating berries in the fall. They've been spotted foraging, picking at insects on washed-up seaweed on the beach, skimming insects from the surface of rivers and the ocean, and picking them out of spider webs, and even grabbing them off piles of manure. And they'll even eat poison ivy berries. When they get together with other warblers in mixed groups, they'll let the palm warblers, magnolia, and black-throated green warblers do as they wish, but they will assert themselves over the pine and blackburnian warblers. So there's kind of a hierarchy there. There are two species of yellow-rumped warbler in North America. They're known as the myrtle warbler and the Audubon warbler, and they have very, very different plumages.

0: birds.
1: Bird Nerd is ornithologist and professor emeritus of wildlife biology at McGill University, David Bird. Canadian singer-songwriter Jesse Reyes will be opening for Gwen Stefani on the Plains of Abraham tonight as part of the Festival d'été de Québec. That show begins at 8 p.m. So we thought we better end the show today with a little bit of music. Here is Jesse Reyes with Apple Juice.
2: Broken home, baby. I can never blame you. No one ever taught you how to love right. No one ever taught you how to stand by when it's uphill. And more times this love is just uphill.

from becoming a reality every summer, doing things like controlled burns and thinning the forests in places where there's high likelihood of fires. But there's something that these Republicans don't acknowledge in their letter, that provinces are actually doing those kinds of measures, and that the amount of forest

0: We are going to take a short break now. When we return...
1: A Quebec cheesemonger says he can live with the controversial decision to sell the beloved Oka cheese to a French company, but understands why some people are poking holes in that plan. Stay tuned. I'm Chris Howden.
0: And I'm Neil Kirksall.

Hungary's parliament is in agreement. President Tamás Szolyák has got to go. On Monday, lawmakers voted to pass a constitutional amendment to remove the president from office, with 139 votes for and 6 against. 54 parliamentarians boycotted the session in protest. The vote is a win for Hungary's new prime minister, Peter Magyar, and his supermajority. It's also the latest step in what the prime minister calls, quote, Operation Cleansing Fire, a push to strip Viktor Orban and his loyalists of their remaining power over the country. The constitutional amendment is accompanied by a slate of other measures that have some legal scholars and human rights groups concerned. András Baka is a former judge.